Siama, Ajinin bought in a siama, Ajinin bought in a siam, bought for this year, about the veteran merchant, Oma, overflow. A bomb pays your point of contact to be also about the numbers from Funk, couldn't be no Jim Renema, and with Jesus Christ, limit. Amen. Ubu Timaguso, Afre, 0596 1152 91, 0596 1152 91, 0596 1152 91, Ubu Timu Afre, may the Lord which he bless you. Radio Shane Radio, baby, a party the same will be a part of Sharpa, and I'm here to Oba, who are Konya Kesiapa, so be who radio call Radi D4, and what a banana swimming Shira Abo refuse, DNC be done, and what a banana so I may be a sea, a wabraboom, oh yes, Christo Dimit, amen. Over to my friend 0596 1152 91, a course in a jammer pant, Gusuna Fre, a bomb pair will be over Frebia, a radio show, a radio know ye, until the moon show, oh yes, Christo Dimunti. Amen. Nyame adwenchira ebehia or watch 99 say all 99 say o Brooklyn Estate Airline. God bless you. Bye bye.

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Primo D for the Sapacafo, Nanum, and Intini Abidia. A demon of the Monos Moyina, and if you are the Fiada Crum, Crum, Crum, Crum, Crum, Crum, Crum, Crum. Very Reverend Bedia could daddy and watch on a pay or what rest so. Akra, Bame Hoyapa. Your uncle, Rodoglas Thompson. Alpha and Omega Anchor. Bishop Martin Efojo. So Penny. I'm also for you, ma. I'm just saying, you know, what you make for Lydia. What about your son? I'm Mary. Mommy, what's your work? What you make for Lydia, Sarah? I'm a cropon. I'm a cropon. I'm a pa, I'm watching. Master Sulene, I'm a brandy, I'm a brother, I'm a Prophet Dabeja Bosman, I'm watching on pay. Major Prophet Apostle Akusi Amankwa, Amankwetia, Amankwa Pam, Amankwa Bakope, Radia Doom or Kamehu Fia, Bukanchi Roma and Pentecost, and see Ace Walla Swordan Lechi. Tibu Bukanchia, Rossi and Joe Pentecost, and Nasa Roma. And now, CAC San Solomon is saying, now, Ugufaco. One of Solidano Echi, Roma and Pentecost are Solidan Echi. We should defy the Didia Christi Abanqua. And no, and a cobble at Dana Yawan Hall. Dubo Canchidia, and it's in your wood dino and a yabo. Would be weeby. The country couldn't you know? Brapa, the Subampa. I'm quite in a crude unity. I'm not imagining that trust a precope. I must see KJT, Yabina Kako, a doom pamper so. So full like case where Kobo can see. And I bet your carry me war. See a boy IPT. Tan or so up a trapper junction. Sabi Egina, Biaujna, Bina Kadia Kobo can see. See, we be by me, Dinkobo.

0: major prophet apostle Kwesi Amanko Anyame ti ase ampara de ko badane dia na eye bukanchi roman and pentecost asoda no echi ijumedi na life of from Enshra 104.5 Enshra fm sanso and Amanko Isaac on 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
0: Yeah.
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1: 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And I'm saying answer. As Papa me ready and be Jimmy. And I'm saying why are they so webu any ye? Was it who kuna wa wale wo aye wo huwa di ano? 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
0: And what the free?
1: Oh, my do the hunu.
0: Oh, what the free?
1: Oh, my dinny the hunu. I'm for so be a day. I must
0: see me and so we share woman.
1: Oh, my dinny the hunu. I'm for so be a
0: pen yet.
1: Send no person. Not on Wallace or Locra one for Uncle Siaga. But it was about compared with police in the mumbles answer. So what you would dear, went to Manka. Was it? And I'm so unquiet software. And Cabe Freno, meanwhile, me say, Megu and Masse, Nobacoma Mefi, Nobacqua antenna, Nanka Obon and Terene. But police in any pew would dear dear.
0: But you would,
1: but you would. Here, Moonsian answer,
0: okay, Dobbins and a chino.
1: Your chin at free. Ah, I said you, my person, I come and chin him, my dining.
0: Faswamas,
1: my walker. And I'm saying, this a year, and also Papa Jerry said last week, Berman Baba Hanklan. 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

0: Machano Pedriana Asun, Prophet of Penny or Jamai Sunsun Penny, Tabia would D for Pim Sabo for Dadia Concanigu, or coming home Eufira. 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And Pi Body said, Yahoo, from be a you soon as soon. 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
1: Yeah, dear.
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1: My dear, sir.
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0: You're the Christos,
1: what dear be drew say, an adom, not to me.
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1: no correct.
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1: 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Ade a odi ka to twene ye no poma.
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1: 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Na and penny say at a debiano. Uchiri do ye day.
0: When
1: and I who know.
0: Bocononi and quadari a diagro.
1: Aye.
0: Two people say, no, cause he went out ye.
1: Aha.
0: Na woman, why not
1: to pen on
0: bullet ye?
1: Aye.
0: Of ordinary is you almost
1: sanity. Indeed, at a debia will be our bad that would to be. Of course, run devil or no, which did you know? I was for Kruby or Kruby to us all.
0: No question.
1: Now, service soon penny me conante and a mabe fee. You shall be an amaba.
0: No great.
1: Now, in the fear day, a matin and penny, piano so and penny crum. Now, my age, my dear. As I be doing him, meaning, said Jia, my dear. Obey fee, dear you more. Now grown I a day. I said, you woke up and I said, we'll be shas your bruise, you'll tell more. Then you could contem. I said, but I'm on free sorrow, my form da. 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
1: 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A dear tea, you will tea, ya pet.
0: My dear,
1: the crowd down of Clemency and Fatu be any so.
0: You crazy.
1: So far, yes, here. It will be probably a wash hand while you are one walk because you are not going to see what baby be a day. Oh, rap. It will how nice shall say a crack a can and ne what must yam or how no ayakasi. In the amount of puma simple and I yet in it. And to a go walk crown now with two quaddy for being chammy yet, and a dear, you know. Now, so so bad tennis is a warrior, one dear, and on your with media nanti and antiama for bedroom, you know. Now, a dear, no quiet day, I
0: am.
1: Did you want him in Timmy?
0: The man who quiet, a dear, not a banner sworn.
1: A few one
0: or to make dinner precope, a year few
1: sanity, one year not
0: going to hear anything.
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4: Ebuakwa.
1: me ex-service man, me the new one. Na me wo Northern Command. You see, I had the Central Command, na wana me wo.
4: Yes,
1: my bad, my retired in PCC. But you see,
4: we are Australia. Say, what do you want me?
1: I'm Australia, my baby.
4: Good. Diana, SCR, no pay what by Fidia.
1: Yo. I. Post it.
4: Mm-hmm.
1: 2019 more. Na the soon die. Say, Baba, I'm going to be a woman, I'm a pioneer, I'm a team Jesus. I'm sorry. Sorry, I feel it. If you want to be na, maybe a team, I saw you feel. Help up with my just over half 20 million over half 15. Now, you can't say, I'm not going to be sorry, So, when you say you're going to be 90, you're going to be go. See, you imagine, say, I'm going to be going to be going to to me, so but we are man who did the best secures the Indians. Man, my grand man, no man, now the eyes and the die, I'm so die, see a woman pandian. And when I do crack from crack, and when I say, I am yes, I didn't say that way, the images sign against on the Akamayashi.
4: Oh,
1: into me, ma. See. I'm saying you are material material so yeah my dear man was you mean I don't mean for me maybe a 2 pound war honorable one
3: hospital let you are
4: yes 7 days
1: very good
4: 7 days war on
1: maybe a 2 bed war or yeah my make a sense in 2000 and something what I mean you are about I'm telling you but you know me I'm okay come when some I'm so we didn't be the man I'm okay change my age to bear two weeks in it. I'm catching Baba, who's an egg room. The banner soon died, no catcher, and say, Dada, when we were away, you could see in a safe for 6 now. A cool. I'm catching my say and cray. But I mean, this will be a bet to me, so I'm 2 cabins to make hospital. I mean, to be country and manage to see in a hammer.
3: Not just a W, sir, Mabuah. Uh-huh. Obano Krana was so sad, Diana, not onim Sasaya, the end of
1: war. Debbie.
3: I know what Timmy Strong or so, Diana say. Diana Mono, yes, see prostate, Yadiana Kun.
1: A very good.
3: Okay.
1: I mean, I couldn't.
4: You.
1: If you want to catch a man, say, I know, quick. Papa, I really remember it. In pursuit, we have been with the sea and I did. It would be a I said, I saw you were watching when we were calling so you na more was so big as I can say, man, you preach and you preach here. What have you been? I'm saying the name you preach and much as it's a new one. I'm from bed. I say, there too is the Dahana, the program here, I'm in chief. Because I said, yeah, my own China, not an own sorrow cornhole. Yet, yeah, I'm from this person in cornhole, so won't be a Kazakhan zone. We need the air, Moka kind of crowd, I won't hear it. But my chin, I saw you could hang up, baby, and crassy villages. Sorry, I have a wish, hand my wood a hook. My man, catch it, Missing Raman, the best, a kiosk by a night. Now, see, you see, Muana Medahana, Machi, you send a moka sayana. See, I'm not. They are mobile, me do not cry, I'm cobble, so down the month, my mini dear, you might be the cobble, you are two crying, and best life something I'm a duo. I saw for Ketuan Catrin, say. I hear what baby, or how be all the baby piano. Be true, so. Be you are Hana. Also, penny forties. I'm saying, okay, I'm in turn by.
4: Yes.
1: My chinny, the whole, but says me, who would be a mean
4: right?
1: Says a bit, I'm sorry, I'm
4: saying, yeah, Bettina. 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
4: so jama
1: if you want to meet you bacho
4: w
1: meet you
4: and nothing command on there me say me hon na metie
1: what say
4: baby now nothing command two brigade yes sir
1: two brigade don't know what I'm
4: here and t what is my train area watch here me nim bia na wo teammate bi WO1 Ali me nim se we kai no we kai no
1: Ali
4: o kai no
1: Ali me nim le papa man
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2: Good evening, sir. Say.
5: Okay,
2: yo. Me ni wan e share no pay.
5: Me free free Eastern Region.
2: Eastern Region.
5: Yeah.
2: Na e from say.
5: Me Sergeant Samuel.
2: Sergeant Samuel.
5: Me police officer.
2: We a police officer.
5: Yeah.
2: Ewo Eastern Region.
5: Eastern Region.
0: Ni kuro bayi.
2: Kuro bayi no.
5: Akimoda.
2: Akimoda.
5: Yeah.
2: Ni pay na ni mu say for we a sergeant I would in list.
5: Yeah, ni mu say me sergeant Samuel.
2: Sergeant Samuel. Who a division bayi?
5: Me wo Oda division.
2: Oda division.
5: Yes.
2: When is that? Oh, Anapay.
5: Anapay, yeah, I don't see him. Not me, Yari.
2: Now we are.
5: And you move from a crack. But I'm a black back who know a crack central at the story. Now, say, Niri, near Frana, or do bow.
0: Okay. Nurse, police. 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
2: but your rank here rank bay
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5: me do one say no feel we have no yet me last off
0: yes
5: and the whole master man key the Accra there is no any pass mean to Accra big pass
0: oh
5: asam kreba me call because of this me yale
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4: Jesus Christ
5: na mi ka omo de me ko he
0: wo so da ye wo no sa omo de wo ko
5: omo de me ko
2: ti hu fu
0: ei
5: I want to say no. So far as I would team be Nipan Niafra or be in there, may Yadi and may call the Hawaiian one touch.
0: Jesus!
5: Miss Ampara may buy.
0: Oh! Mosiako, young son of his overseman, and as had not to more. Now, as Samono, a more drew. Thomas Apple,
2: the mere idea.
0: You are a dear boy, see ya.
2: Ninipa.
0: A drew by beer, me to me a to be such a because I give away see a new pantias here. That means that Jesus Christ in another drove his Samariano and Kaja and Kabupa a Sayadia. Oh, for young Chasamoa, police, or so a day,
2: police sergeant,
0: sergeant,
2: and a last compra,
0: and a last compra, a copra,
2: and so your apple.
0: Apel on also so air can
2: or what of force division
0: a force division of
2: action force
0: was abas wahuno
2: action force division
0: young trasso hello
5: yeah your force district
0: a force district
5: but division order
0: division your order but a force district
5: yes
0: and a division in woman your order
5: order
0: Jesus Christ
2: branch you know district in your high division
0: and the Uba so the few me a year since my dear ma will 3 weeks for Pepe and I didn't in a jay.
5: 3 weeks pepe. They say, Obia, whom you are, Granny Ben, I'm here, mommy.
0: What's all your
6: what a voice to see a penny and no sooner than a yati. Now, on those who are police, a dreamer more. Ned the enemy say, a year drone your tournoi. Yadi and your shadow said the Akrana in ye. And they fear that. What a Jamaica, and then I'm a frewo. Quada so is the hospital in the na young quartier police ni baby so I won't also so. Nana dear was say, oh, who knew police uniform na the Yamashin was
2: so so police at Juanum.
6: Papa, and some was you. Now we see a bravo and I'll say bravo anymore. Bravo and one na. Now I'm a pair what a minka, and primwa coma. And yammy yanima yet to an amon nifiada. Brekumase kwada so SD hospital nechi. 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
0: Show you from now. Now you must show and one on
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1: I was some man playing play, but I hope about a Samaya who feared over him.
4: With your Utah for your B, if you are in the year, not the next Johnson, no, the fear me house number one. China came in American and the near feet.
1: And your grandson, my former headmaster, would in the yaya. Rosa Grassa, my name, Hopa, they were at Kufia Boajiwoho, Church of Pentecost.
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1: 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The field in secondary school, yeah, anyway. 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
4: say na the gawa na meeting species the day na me say say no say kanu say na na wo na say na bi na wo say akano wo ni na me na na kwa ni che ya no ba come any say me ya bre bre ko pie na ni ma wo akano.
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1: 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Who catch a hoof for some pound to our moon for one inch or jamas, yes, sir. Edassi, Yamisha.
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1: 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Do I nymph to be out to go a man's any so. Edassi.
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4: Na
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4: 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It will come to ask you at the moment, Papa, you will hear the ministers who are with him, so I take. 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Dear, or any, any, me here, but not or tell me, or mamma, concerned. The point I am a dear, no, couple, meaning, and answer him or tell him. This is true, I had a certain.
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0: 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Yet I used to say. And then she had our story dear chain. Ano pay the radiacy a man in man. 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
2: 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tenase and conform me and send biba. 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We are no muba encourage them, catch them some cosatra. 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
0: 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Hello. Yes, Duncan. Patrick.
4: Ejuma
0: Dasi. Okay, yeah, that's your funnest color. Hello, Adopa Busuni. Hello, Anopa Bosoni. Amen. Yeah, that's an opera. Yeah, fun scholar. Hello, an opera bosuni. Okay, it's you an opera. Okay, it's you an opera. Yes, yeah, that's an opinion. So, okay, yeah, far two more calls near your friend in our banner. Yeah, fun is color. Hello, Anopa Bosuni. Patrol, you too. Okay, yeah, that's the another pay, so say Oba Subi. Okay, yeah, for last caller. Hello,
5: okay,
0: yes, sir. Me patch your first and I can say free.
5: I'm a black avenue.
0: Bravo,
5: my name is very now today.
0: A radiator mobile here.
5: I'm very a public asking me. I'm in the power. Was here before? I'm in pay Jimmy. Was here before? I'm in pay Jimmy. 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
3: best preacher of the year best radio preacher of the year Ashanti region
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3: 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Timmy, the number be to ya. Oh, send the one city crisis so I may be vote to a mammy. The best send it be a soft me the waiter where she said rather than Namsona, Nya Warden. Hey, I dear Damakuma Subwa Minamina. Number 0553.
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3: Ye wan manu fi mpatase True Hope International Church. 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
0: Call to be a winner.
3: Yeah, me book a just
0: about my share and him kakana. So powerful.
3: So you know me. 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So your Sunday school and so for.
0: Okay.
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1: Oh,
0: KNUST Senior High School.
1: Wow,
0: and AJ in Kunimno. At Nassau.
1: Oh.
0: And you congratulate KNUST.
1: Yeah, very big congratulations.
0: Senior High School for, say, Omo Ewini Crew, no?
1: Oh.
0: Maybe you to say.
1: Yes.
0: And you know, Omo Nyinamo. Now, we are Ashanti Regional SRC Charles, and the Regional Director of Ghana Education Service, Omo Debray. One hour boy, be a culture could to taste. Did she talk? 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
3: Iya, where the old man jam was me? I don't know what PM is so sir.
4: Major Bema, Madame Fubina and Watson, no, I may babble pem wow who you.
3: And what's the bay?
4: When you're near the na a yaman, what do you grab? Says they want to me, Yako, on a man up in Pim Nipa. Oh, what ye?
3: Oh, where the Banti Kesikura. What's in Natural Health Center? And you want some dear, my chessia, me who be that glaucoma and our cataracts, a yata, on Fedrubia, Musso, on Sower Drubia, Torabia, no Nipania, Sadia, Yasan, Yabia Gusson, Nanina, Yatna, Purusio, Yenania. 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Number 3 ni 0245-33-9960 and 0262-06-2288.
0: Okay, Ebra Susi, sorry, so Isra 1045 FM and a fiada. Anopay, total of prayer, Becoso, Yeshia was sorry, Anopay. Why a filling station at you was a young quanta? Anopana or Chile Fire, Anopaduba, Konya, the Abane, Nani, I will be a waiting me a cotua, so I call me Miracle. Only I dream pahine, my crowd, so the Akanka Sebono, Sia Brave Pro, Isra Brave. Now, Pema Kofa Adom. Asem any or affiliate stations na Yakopo and Shraina. Eja Matthew Manso Dubia na wo Antemansa Yankopo Shra. 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
4: the comment na distinguish
5: very distinguished
4: okay
5: o ti ase accepting apart
2: wa man me mashe me
5: o ti ase accepting apart from the history
4: of the judiciary
5: and
4: not to a different
5: level. Different pedestal example of a leader who does not see himself in a cage o ti ase can a speaker of parliament give the same comment or not or make the same comment or not what by one boy MPP ni BAD say mo MPP government came and did this or didn't do that one boy mu dey say mo myth na me wo say yes street na me wo mo performance in the last 8 years is what I am addressing that's the book companies you know aye bubo mu din no the past 8 years no mo ye profit And I am Yambo Mabaso. Were they doing better than they are doing now? And I acknowledge. Do you understand? Please, let's allow the facts.
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8: 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to mean take decisions unless any nyina asanso ababa to national and that's how come in one of your recommendations ne ka say parliament enhwe no introduce the Regional Entrepreneurship Freedom Act 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
8: Inflation, one of Enema Nibia affected the capital of Jumaifo because so who is car at the home there? Nasa Saska, no mefan say 100,000 cedis. Nasa by Ochina, Ovekona say inflation, Enema, Yatuku Nemo, Saska, and it's me and then Ochina Saska, and it's me Sansun, the same time. It's inflation, one of Enema Nibia, I was say it's me, I buy it's me, Ashe. And based on all of this, no. The INSA, the recommendations are hold war about one so recommendations no air back 10.
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9: 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are not so free on one scattered or political parties at the Yom campaign. You're not so no, you said that in the Bua Hopotia, you bet me, Jinas Wakase, Obia, Eba Pro, Abepe, the Brea Woman, or Sister Say, Enna, or Spende, depending on the Padodo war or constituency. And see, sir, and to create war, Yamrana, about political parties from Branum, no, Yanona, Yapesa, Yena, and Rabia, a Beboa, a church, your son to Grun to Grun.
6: Design to control in the USA Betriana, Ura, a year or tea from Paul Tonicas, Yasun was strength and Trof was Sayania. 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
12: Say the comfort afterwards for from a big jar. Then you have one more. And my one time, dear, we hear him. Then you tell us a for from. We see him here. For comfort, friends, yeah, we need some from you, Menomono. And son, what a face, see a bunting. No more one time, dear, and Casamau. Quite two comfort sashay. What provision shop? And now market a bear war. One time, dear, we hear him. And that be free. Comfort at the baby. FDI, dear, did you get to you?
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14: Asante Tura Bank dear. 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
14: Asante Tura Bank, where money grow?
15: Kwejo, kwejo.
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16: 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A year, Jumakasa.
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17: 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Yeah, I'm penny for the. And Lumitrust suspension.
19: 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Some more test, no malaria, umwa. 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
2: Eno an man mam na siesie me. 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
3: At phone phrase 024-427-5429 024-427-5429 and as a 02062-71016 02062-71016 Frère Huma Yusuna do Bia Ope Bia Enfama Bia Tun do Bia Answer Benwo and as a Kofoma City Cash Bia Benwo for the show Najode
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2: Anyway, dey say what wedi. King Dave Investment Limited. 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Se say dia enu a no bia di dware. Na me say, eye natural selection ti empower we dia. 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
2: se me ka chere wo se Camille Shah Gel de eye natural selection
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0: And that is the Warrior Song right here on Insure 104.5. This is how I welcome you to today's edition. In fact, another exciting edition of Kroimusem. From now to 9:30, we shall be here serving you with nothing but the best in radio. My name is Nana Kwabran Prechum. Abusamimu Akwaba announced a duffel for last day of the week, Friday. And the 4th of September 2026. When you're crumpon, it didn't necessarily achieve anything. Same old JD and more fruit sunny at Kamada Bojemi. I don't emphasize that mirror. The Bible says, the Lord is my shepherd, I shall not want. He maketh me to lie down in green pastures. He leadeth me beside the still waters. May the Lord be your shepherd today in the name of Jesus. Everybody and crumpon, one cassa, and you go and shuffle. And I say, on your shasso for, and that day, because he said, yes, that is my prayer for you today. Me bompaye we at the mall. Midin in an aqua bram prechum, the voice of the morning, a radia dumunti, and then so the achaye, and then abeja for no sats nasi, minimi timu hase, say a besumo sumpa, and inti, emma, wafidiano, and you free hase cram, fons and kakra. Esan san komo, why a betch, me bacha babaya bono who paid out tea. Nashua and him said, Yen chen chen, and huachi, Esan says, oh, Yen chen chen, and yawti titino, a betime a distracto, a betime ama bebia when ni a dasu sa o chrono, and here not went to me and could ruho, and it will. Bua phone in and crumpon what you say. Kure kure. What is a new and as a brasso? Say a decremon sambra a year and a pay. Nadia Tianisan come on. Mamin Church, Yagana, Fonina, bonjour to the morning, Zina, Morocco, everybody call me as about that's about Abe will out, Manabe will out, call Lafia, Jamaya, Zaman Lafia, Yagari, Yakukari, Yajin 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Atuaso with the year newspaper review. Kwa krata hudu abe jaso ano pei na poso na poso. And today in history, one of the actors at exactly 8 o'clock. No, what you bought pet a jet triatua, yet a betra also, yet a jabet triatua has a edia mouth. Then come on, a jet triatua on his set. His Excellency, the President, why, yeah, and such a be a what not pay more to a year state owned enterprises. No, Oman Penny, when I did that down, no, what was this is a movie. In fact, it was so a be moon, Kojo Maho, be a break, and I got a full. But Jenna, so a binum so say, Obia Bedidi, and no, and a home common Ebedi, or my penny, a share Bobby Bray. Say a brand new homano of a source of my Ghana and Nemaya Koso. 1 hour, I pointed one, a Juma Ben would did your bomb and penino. Yabajan home and Anno pay. Nothing, Yamon said, and some new sequel right here on Isra 104.5. And Loga Traders, 101 Loga Junction. And Loga Junction, hey, yeah, yeah, yeah. And ready for a whole war move, came with you, came before. Two on free honomo, one more at two or two for anana, and ra and free America, Brunicrum Ebaye, Yamana Quaba, papa. One more to two Astrano, your history, Bessiaco Sanso, so and on a pay. Four prices, Kwane Kosro, and there Kaiso Mampeni, Eddie Ghana, or the two Ghana cities, such as Ghana Nibia, Elfango Homeboa. Then a GPRT and a GRTCC, Ghana Road Transport Coordinating Council, and a Ghana Private Road Transport Union, Omo Eddie Krata, they have come up, Ministry of Transport, no. Sir, omu hiya se omu ni ministry ni betina se. Aya no baya baya afa eye cash enti adia hon. Let's see how it pans out. Na eno hon komo yebe di ano pay. Sanso so ena rahusam. Ya e koswo ewa a flower on the 2nd of September. Bosumiye ane de to sumiye nunu. Wene ye Wednesday. Araho semne se Aflao Highway no so. 13 people were involved. In fact, 13 people lost their lives in an accident. A gory accident. E si wo honomo. E radin fa wankra. E si ye pa pa pa pa pa pa pa pa pa pa pa pa pa pa pa. Anope Udi Awara Memo, happy, happy birthday. Hassan Ayariga, founder of APC. Anope Udi Awoda Ayarekov. Say, you know, Kai Papei Ayarekov. And Ayan Awoda. Hassan Ayariga was born on this day, 1971. Hassan Ayariga, All People's Congress leader and founder. Sazo so, and Beyonce. Beyonce Su Udi Awoda. And into 1981, 4th of September, said Neya and Owo Beyonce. Me ye wey di kai wo se onso, there's something in you, bibi wo mua. Ube ti me ayema en chirma di akai wo ni ho kramponi ye kai wo. We can celebrate you for the good things that you do. And when it comes to the worst or bad things that you do, you know what's going to happen. Right, this is what's going to happen here on Ishra 104.5. Kroi mun samso. And ute mani na hase ya. Cement prices kwane kosro and when a manufacturer cement prices manufacture cement you know how much I say anymore you should watch out for an increase in prices because cost of production kosro ebi bisa say na mrante ye beda yesu yetimi asi dan ye beda asi dan maramfi say Ghana and baby audi to beto crampo no. Rent issues, I am SMP. About rent, a commissioner, Basopa. One of the appointees of the president, I obon modern papa papa. No, no. Ya obon tua or call a Ghana for Nenina. Esha said, yeah, and Nema AC Ekro. Yabona Basso papa papa papa papa papa papa. In fact, oh, I could drop a Yabona Basso. Nanra, Mikao, sir, a His Excellency, and you make who are a sharp bias here. What is of one board? No, Ghana National Petroleum Corporation GNPC, Bulk Oil Storage and Transport Company BOST, Volta Aluminium Company Limited VACU, Consolidated Bank Ghana CBG, Ghana Post Company Limited, Precia Sankofa Gold Limited, Road Maintenance Trust Fund, you're quite to saying TDC, Tema Development Company Ghana Limited. National Sports Authority NSA. One more board and I'm a penny at this over. Now say na ebisi ako ye bedin come on Mikael say je tu atu obreswa. Yeah, what say sabasu body and the best babasu. Yeah, what say ken him no and I pay we shall do justice to that. Editini entina kusisano mkunwebo. Ako kwa Kofi Dawson atina se. Ya ode eye iwe musa chen unsem ene your mental health and crew unsem e brain. Ako kwa.
1: And I'm going to play
0: Empum to saying,
1: Adom Kakrakra.
0: Yeah, the radius.
1: Improvement Kakrakra.
0: Yeah, the radius. This one too shall pass.
1: Oh, yeah.
0: Always. Okay,
1: anyway. Now, you're in such a try, no Kakra, and chat your phone. And now, if you're in such a try, and you're tennis, and I'll pay a rebel Kusukakra. Now, if you bear no, no, a day chrono, and soon a

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2: nana brjum
1: fatilo ne say
2: let me add now so eh
1: adom nti
2: 54,000 ebi wo mu
1: ebi wo mpa om say I don't know en trinki shi nyuma bi wo mu enti me sure say they will all get schools to go but be our first selection no nebia technicalities be na bia ha na ma wa kwai to self placement be later on
2: na me adam o China Ghana Premier League ni free as
1: wow wow
2: emano ana 20
1: wow
2: women's world cup no so China free as ya
1: then
2: you know the
1: that's right be interesting
2: be interesting
1: Premier Sports

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1: All right, live for Insha 104.5. And a permanent South Swims here tonight say, now I would have Munsema Yabuano and on a pay. You didn't know Edibo, the Major Sue Premier Sports on Kroy Munsem, Sima Edro de Mila Poston Aposon Qua, and another Pamatina Simasim Kriam Dinina, at the Edro de Major Sona Pamidin. Eddie Jonathan, Esiadu, Obetimi Afrem, Soko Ban Fatilo, Steve Zanadaroma, and Obo Machidom, and Seven Dosupi. The Black Princess is from Koma Wanam Semer Mochna, and a Ghana Premier League Fresh and Minimus Seminar, at the Abramo Juma Dinish, never mind a Protoman car. We are no a Momo FinTech Lab, also born my autonoma. 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For personal details, which is come pa. 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Now me be answer so 80 million fan. Oh yeah. No, I describe ni na. Me about to deadline no. 30 September. And the idea be a with me a fan. Ujime. 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GCB Simen Conscious. 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Me ba chwe duro nima, odina wa maka chumano ya ni chanchi mso, na ya stand nuru wane chena bi bian sotima ya fine. 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After I say, son of Yaja Tumuno, I account for Unilever Madaruma. I'm whatever Jamas, you say, no, be a listener no more, says, Udusu no mana. And my nominal me, Sham, come a pa, me bato, after washing the shop, be very bombia. On Sabbath to me, I come with your comfort. I'm gonna say, Aji, Babia. Now, maybe I'm sorry to my fine Adam Abusano. Says, a new qua, or be a Jatumuno, a Amusu health food. Amusu health food. A rich in vitamins and of minerals. All this selling in my new food and we are doing entertainment. And what be our chinas to be a tune as a kama. At me and my new smooth and my new shiny boys was a jatum, Samsung, I guess, gets Obia jatum, baby a tune and you could be a biato, old period to national faces here. It was 0242 955 056. Tafusia, so. I must just hold money but on in 10 times so now we start intimate and count here. And 10 times so you say and for the FIFA and the 20 Women's World Cup. Nyame adumo ochina efia se oh Poland no. Na Ghana yedi muti tima yepa. 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Anase kosada ene yebubo ye first game. Nye group no yedi Ecuador, France and of South Korea. Ene yebubo group C. Na kosada no yedi Ecuador. Ebe timi na 10 times so. Ne enwa GFA president opinion di. Edi Kert Okreku kosada MIUA. 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Na nami se World Cup ya kwenye na group stage no. Yen go beyond it. Na zi intimi and qualify from group stage. Now, former coach Adam of the Black Princesses, oh, Pina, Nidi, Eddie Yusuf Bazigi, or the Black Princesses, Eurem, El Colombia, on the group stage when Trump qualify. Never was this summer, you know, or support two air coach and the Eddie Chan Samson, said group stage in the mirror to my canaki, the better qualify Eddie Fornum, now maybe answer so at me, I am fine.
2: I think my colleague Coach Samson but I want to say friends qualification now I have a problem on my group stage qualification no I also any idea group pass on us between I then I break his agents and so metanity for on my Ghana it's not about us it is about Ghana Kodibiano you bought because the black princesses of Ghana and sana ubiani diaba intimo I bear me the pass obit me I break his way no because I dagging ma obi a coach bi be bia no e big act e ma no se obetimi abreki sa we no enti I mean sure say eno no the first target tissues no e very very very vital enti no fa obetimi abreki sa we no ti se we win the first game enti me sure say nkwala no so was strike you very very well because me no ye din komo pa o pram pram ina ye shea ye din komo ye shea tamale ye din komo ye shea 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
1: ano a former coach at the Black Princesses opinion di Eri Yusuf Bazigi and Otene Kano nyamere ba ochina and Ghana Premier League in 2026-2027 e free as here na bank roller adema Betcham United e 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
0: in football na year bonus no say referees no play very important role say e move there am am for akopak akohwe bola no nim say o kono score line bi am abonten
3: ai
0: be bobo wi no na abam obitimi ringe we say hwe ni yo na match am ko bi yesi 2-1 wa won ti no kura ya o dia wo wi am say na won nim enso mo say ye mo e be pon pere ni 2-1 Gentra, and can you know any tia? I let you go to a cocker, and you can't tell us. Young fat snaps and should be handsome. No can't answer me to your bribe. What you meet now? I say, oh, I feel it. F for say, one be in me in tea officiating be okay. What one hour we are? I feel one cover can go say, hey, chairman, I dear no, yes, yen. I'm out for you, dear Tama, ever call relegation. A moon of crown on ya yabby, and the
1: Dentina, yen ni sa kan kan no free system mu through me sa kan kan no dentina ni free system no so we no bi atwe bi o so obi atwe bi o ya wa ni se won tia bo nsa wo we na nko fona ba wo se cha ma United Kings no usu a chao agama enonom na games no nyame adam o kire na efrasia vision fc and young apostles Now, if you're my Sunday and have to folk any Brecum Chelsea, now the first one I ready. Now, Brecum Chelsea, because I'm out for the mamma, Obin Isaac. Or this has the first one I ready, I'm also sorry, ready, pa. Young Quenquote, Obin Isaac.
4: And okay, you game against House of Folk, and I'm not my adequacy that I'm looking to us in a very, very difficult game. And I'm my aid, both sides of the world playing against House of Folk, either a woman and a whole crowd. It's very difficult. You are playing against one of the biggest clubs in the very world. And somehow they are called this particular game. But being between Chelsea, the first game I born while we in a House of Folk, am I that? And that's when they say, with a lot of, and I say, little effort to be to me, I prefer to me, I call when we need that particular game.
1: I know I have Casaman for Adam Bekum Chester, Ben Isaac, and Oten and Kano, WB United, and I have Santi Kotoko, Basakoli Stars, and Shredro All Blacks, FC Samatex, and Kerala United, Heart of Lions, and Adriana FC, Betam United, and BBN Gold Stars, and Pox City, and FC Ashanti Gold. Now, Casaman for Adam FC Ashanti Gold, and I have Brenton D. Eri Obed Asamoah Mensa so what are dance memo dia and your order dozens of moment ready pa e twen yame ma ko sada enso so e game no
4: Thanks for preparation throughout this season the big room war the first game may be very massive coach Karim Zito what the other player can handle is ne players now you do my son and you know the commitment of the boys are if you are not sure say ready for the season is two debutants in the league positive so debutants in the league I'm first time in today first time now and say bit to me I'm a key clear statement in the league match of such magnitude so it means a good point at the frame at the field won't be a good thing to the club anything like I said going into the game you're prepared very well And your boys and sisters should have commitment
1: now. I know Obed Asaba Mensa and our tenant canal. Now, I'm not much now. Odo Nitrimo Calf, Confederacy Cup Rima. Nation Selfie and FC Diara. Omo Free Mali, a better 10 times to El Mali. 4 p.m. Now, Nation from Nuka said, I'm a land, I'm a touchdown El Mali. Now, if you're not much, I'm a Calf Champions League, you know, Media Mass Sporting Club and TP Mazembe. Now, goalkeeper Edema Media Maya Brenton Dean, Edith Felix Shea. Also, I'm sorry, ready up. I'm going to my Sunday Cup Champions League. I'm going to TP Mazembe. Ebe Timi, Adatin Tamsun, SO.
5: Come on,
3: Champions League na bata kwa media me sure say anigye ene odo abakuro no because NBC da na me sure say they be attack my super ball so come in their numbers baba support here so yes we make sure say you hear na the
1: bomb and the goalkeeper Edmund Medema branching the and Felix Shay and our tenant canon and some of us who emene shire ni afa and was here 930 our be come your phone is kunya na yere insure post post you be the casipano and so atimi edabana pamedin Eddie Jonathan is here to from Sokoban Fatilo. May sorry so na nanam pretty much also Eddie Croy Munsam Dumajana Tosso Kamakama at me Eddie Amamo.
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5: 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Or say dial *992#. 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
12: Who you mean, sir?

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If any cough want to limit you this morning, Namekan will say Samalin will ho. 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

0: 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I'm a such a miracle. I say, Sansa, so and a coffee. I jump in the coffee man, Sansa. I say, Wajo.
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1: If you had a bunny, Oma, Oma, and Sunday, or wife, I'll be shut for home. A tibra, Sidao, Pets has Nessie dying.
0: That's right.
1: Now, say, Ube Sidan, Quan, on Wato, and I say, Bia, Otia Brujere, Onyasika, now, Ope, say, Usi, there be Uye project, be a fat down home, Ewa Gana, Hana Ope, Ubia, Odo Motono Swa, no Ada, and your Basilia Construction Service Limited. 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
0: yes
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2: wo ya de pa no bi video wa be obesu
1: wo ya de pa ro bi video wa usuro na de bon na wo ye de as main video mi main video mi na wo de wo video will be all because I will put evidence
2: when him nani say me ho kwan say me video for a public figure nko ade ade bia oyebi am timi so come na to
0: eh enye privacy nko ade
2: yes
1: eh ya munya say hun ho na enye Ghana fo ne yesum Ghana why
2: Ah, I am some trap for a Kabonko, Kubatan, so stress your man, Munkosona, the Akoba Asrafo, a brim yenuano, yentime, and pen from a civil one, some Awahanamo. Nan what see, and what the man of the day, the man of the moment is so dear. What did Chief Justice inform you, Diaba?
1: Madame Furuno.
2: Madame Furuno. I go for me. One of the radio stations of working beyond boss, what did you do?
1: Madame Furuno,
2: did you remember?
1: Madame Furuno, or some papa.
0: Okay. Say he's old enough to be
2: off.
0: You know,
1: papa, no, no, no, no, no, no,
0: no, no,
1: no, no, no, no, no,
2: What two for?
1: Ah, two me for.
2: And I'm Shebrini.
1: I'm Shebrini.
0: I'm Shebrini.
2: Coffee,
0: Chief Justice.
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0: Yes, Bible say ye woni manyina ho kwan. My personal opinion ni say
1: okay.
0: Oh ho kwan say obo aban na baso.
1: Aha.
0: Oh ho kwan but ne ka no. Oh. Say ye woni manyina ho kwan ba.
2: Yes.
0: Anya ni na fata ye. And a penny so dey matemante.
1: Okay.
0: Enti we a penny a ye expect to say we behave in a certain way. Aha. Enti say ye bet me aka say aban e bomodin.
1: Sa.
0: The core institutions no mum core SOEs no mum. Oh mo bomodin pa.
1: Mo bomodin pa.
0: Mo ya dey mo bomodin mo nkom mo nkom so ana munye.
1: Okay.
0: But uba back say we dey compare sa na na obi a o jina nchen be fi say ah ene na papa yem say o ye party bi. E bi kura na onye party bi o. Aha, I don't have a problem. Now, you said, oh, but a bina basso. All right. So, Bobo, a bina basso.
1: Oh, the coffee to
0: 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Oh,
2: 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I was out for one, some no, no. And yeah, MPP for Chester Cabello, no fear, Akumapem, no Freddy Brennan and Tour. You won't call Johnny and this news or any and this for Negro.
1: You,
2: Tim was some the ha. Nah, Buffy Bonnie was some near
0: opening up for Sandyman, or not opening up.
2: Ah,
0: or not a being good friend, or being a crying, or being a man who crying.
2: And yet, the year no,
1: yeah, control was a man, I bay. Oh, Bessemin was a man, I bay.
2: 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Nay, and Twasso. Na and was ready mono as antehene otu mfoti kokoso se dutu abebio
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2: 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So e wa
0: 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Se wa pumudin be CPS itana brebia wetie insura 104.5 and see. 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
4: 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Nti diabetes die and can kind of man a good many master put all. It's in trauma sad in your own future life or no, oh, bought that you buy. Now, repair food, you know, obia or she be able to repair food in the city. Repair food, you know, a young Cassani no Pemajuma, and the Pediano and Cassani no Penacutao, and a wapon so great review or who in an essa. Says Sapa, not don't penacy don't penacy, a sister penna shall say to you. Now soon, Timbo and Uncle come now far to us also, so sissy. Now, more cheap and Cassano, 5 be over cheap, Upen Mono, and the center boat, you know, to be our hospice, me and we be me and say be, or not friend and Lambano. It's a bass up, be our own Cassel now started say, it's me for a chore, sir, now so upon. Need not come with me and your stroke. I feel best for Mazo, no, oh, you know, air phone, won't you night and then the Mojani to me near for Sunday. We na a banker crank a crana say, Usa, a fair now no painkillers, a cock, Nasta or near my say. It's a future life repair food, Miss Yes, Adiano, and ma or mother no, a yakas here. 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
0: Wow.
4: Sakwala wa e news. Mr. Mumia wea pum de wee. Adriani, I would be born who bind Future Life. Would Dutch and our born who bind. It's in your area to up it. That's all what issue can see, and that's why I reckon see a brassy or name wow.
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4: 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And Kakranka crane doing ya, Uben Penky less ever call, ne say before fro. Mr. Sobenya, and Kafibia ko who doctor. Nanka om your checkups bear twice a year. 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
1: 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And you know, my brother, I say, Saturday, Nankasa, or so, Peder, or Kamonea, or Pronia Besra, Bushan Fona,
2: and she riot!
1: Now, we prepare, Yaba, near Besra, we are going to do it. And after that, you know, we have a roadmap, Yaba implement towards. Ma obema the madina I will hold for so long, you know. So I'm all for it. This weekend, Mr. Obiya Butan, leader is while you're ready there, is going to ensure that no quarrel, no peri, no justice, Bibiano, or obey you.
3: That's right. Enti A plus no or he say or say unim say no quarrel, no peri, justice be ye juma. And unti. Ma catch us ma wa obambo ma wa in fact won kwa hu hiawo those who have died won ma wuko won ma catch re no won mo hwa won hu ye akokwa go feed us in
4: sure I think say enra mi hu sadie we no manage
3: okay
4: because enra na me ka A plus for the behavior or than dey initially when the incident happened no near dey no na me kra na me fin say that particular attitude no dey na enye and we condemned it and that's the right way to go in fact me jidi say what it say nsem na eye can be say as an honorable member dey enye bibia na abetumi aye as we could disofford ya ba bibia na abetumi
3: dey be there
4: your ethics your woman be and as honorable member who threaten who yes say no man dey name but looking as we could share minority leader and who share the maturity afenyo mark in show here in terms of the communication in fact it's not only in this video incident in see and afenyo was interviewed now who tie the way I know work as na it tells you the extent of maturity now the 2A plus the na so I will ask A plus say a lot from Africa,
3: great,
4: you
3: know? Great,
4: and then they should come together and ensure say peace. Be here,
3: that's right. Time and answer. Me that's a and then we ensure 104.5. Ebrasso say a DJ Tiatwa, and the Etwa was so our has say Kaiser G Money, and I saw ya say a DJ Tiatwa, and the Brewo G Money said, oh, send this car, and I said, we receive this car, and I simple auto airtime. No, conveniently, a G Money app, no, they see a D2. Very convenient. And to call a Play Store and as App Store. Na wako download do a G Money app no wo download do a. You are good to go. Na fibi a kama. Eje tu atwo na ya de eto also.
5: Na nam prechum.
6: My men no was pa na in fact me mo akwa but a sea pa
4: me joso.
6: What boy you must know the bibia uko ye bia weja. Serious mark and that from silver to time to baby beer. I will see what you must today, but then I'm not doing it. I know, so but you distinguished yourself.
3: So then, can ready
6: now? Maybe I mean, what GDS said, what about you can see me? So, do you my pa over to us?
3: And
6: for your question, say, you will be in the same year with you.
3: Amen.
6: And you haven't come with your more father.
3: I mean, that's it.
6: Good.
7: And yammy one because at least o level ne baby I won't I think say effort, and this is not new. The new because I mean there are other bigger platforms in Kumasi. I mean who say na who control me ye, and a hanson any idea be bros. What I say? This is one of the biggest platforms I've been here with my. And if you have a big personality, no money, a show na it's worth it. It's worth it. It's worth it. It's worth it. It's worth it. It's worth it. It's worth it.
8: It's worth it. It's worth it. It's worth it. It's worth it. It's worth it. It's worth it. It's worth it. It's worth it. It's worth it. It's worth it. It's worth it. It's worth it. It's worth it. It's worth it. It's worth it. It's worth it. It's worth it. It's worth it. It's worth it. It's worth it. It's worth it. It's worth it. It's worth it. It's worth it. It's worth it. It's worth it. It's worth it. It's worth it. It's worth it. It's worth it. It's worth it. It's worth it. It's worth it. It's worth it. It's worth it. It's worth it. It's worth it. It's worth it. It's worth it. It's worth it. It's worth it. It's worth it. It's worth it. It's worth it. It's worth it. It's worth it. It's worth it. It's worth it. It's worth it. It's worth it. It's worth it. It's worth it. It's worth it. It's worth it. It's worth it. It's worth it. It's worth it. It's worth it. It's worth it. It's worth it. It's worth it. It's worth it. It's worth it. It's worth it. It's worth it. It's worth it. It's worth it. It's worth it. It's worth it.

0: right, or Doma, or my noon here, and on a chest away a gun and knee. Set your castle be a gun and near, be a waterman or one farmer, or what dotty man or my gunner, or noon a gun and knee. It's an say, when you be bread till my name, it be free, me, maybe bring a better name, will be all new mine hold up, sans so, or yet you be a year, no sign up on the baby, but yet the edgy. 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GNPC, Bulk Oil Storage and Transportation Company Limited BOST, Volta Aluminium Company Limited VACO, Consolidated Bank Ghana Limited CBG, Ghana Post Company Limited, Precia Sankofa Gold Limited, Road 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Now you see where you say, hey, Papa, how are you? How are you? Egusu or Henny Ekwasu Nina? 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And until all master had seminal and Tony BM. Now, Your Excellency, I just want to say thank you and, in fact, commend you for the way you know. But I am saying that there is still more to be done in your government. Your Excellency, Fiweni yo, I hear ya. And Kofobi Bema unsasi form. 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The transport minister Joseph Bukar Nipe, Papa Wada, wonim ne oyɛ. Wada o, Joseph Bukar Nipe da, Your Excellency. Yes, sra o papa. Joseph Bukar Nipe da, he's slipping on his duty. He's slipping on the job. Jeff, press release now. Road road transport operators. Ena a press release. Etron Krata de Koma Transport Ministry no. Woman Etron Krata Edo Koma Transport Ministry ni se. One person woman share Transport Ministry no. Ewo ka shentia diye hon. Ense sayemu sebe kosuru sebe ba form. Eye road transport operators no. and a truck crata de coma transport ministry. Che. And the minister, Ote Hono, wouldn't him say fang ubu akosoro. Wouldn't him say one shishe automatic adjustment a year. Echa se fang unu bono a kosoro within a certain range, within a certain period. Transport operators who can say omu to cash into a DMU. His Excellency edit two Ghana cities edit chair on a diesel price or the chair. And no crown your bonus says I don't know because it bets me through your economy off gear. But when you're about the edit chair, you minister no cabetun safre operators no ten. What's an woman actual letter, dear bro? The safe book in the pen. Woman actual and cut abroad said they want to have an engagement with you. Now, if you can cut anum pokra, when as and when a womusha minister no cra, it wasn't stated. But yet to Chrome has say, and I drive a for be a show on who eto to car a shit and dear mu. JPRT, the official statement about say enter on bear review. JPRT or actually on a car, next is on with the demo. JRTCC, and so can be Ghana Road Transport Coordinating Council. What must can be way side and come your new way? A car next assembly demo because when you are won't even say illegal because they meet with the minister. What now, Joseph Bukari Nipe, Minister for Transport? Oh, there now, yeah. There now, yeah. Now, the deputy in the crampod, yeah. Mami Dokas, Afo Naughty. Afo Tofe, Dokas, Afo Tofe, MP for Jomoro. Mami, Nature say, who had any features are heavily endowed? On Timpo Nante. On Timpo Nante, what are they doing? O Shebo, Deputy Minister Shebo said 300 buses be ba. Yate say 100 ba. 100 no ebe boost the fleet of buses ewo man mu. Na easy transportation. What has happened? Sir buses no. Where are they? President are appointed mu. Because on team for any engine nyina. What are you doing? Your Excellency, sir ministry no. Sheho, yen intent tem. Na President John Dramani Mahama, oh, Oyo bia, oma mpeni bia, okano kure pa. 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But ye kaka ye hu.
1: Nipa be ye in 9 in a prepra omo gu hospital. And the Kenyan tie fe ye be transfer omo aba wagadugu entra hospital. I say me no more cafe. We call for me, we know Burkina government, Eko Ghana embassy, Eka Chom say, and yet is the sea between identify one air Ghana and one air Burkina Bay. You bet me, I have had an IGC equate DNA in the ambassador, no frame, editor, meaning say, and some of my can no more decide to say, as almost my leg back into no more per se, almost see on. 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
0: sure Ghana fua eko fe tomatoes abremi ye di Kushia nipa bani fo. 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Yesie wamo, ewo bimanso. A Greek minister, ebe shia yembo. In fact, obe kan sempi. For a Greek minister, infograph no. Fatosume yenkain. National demand for tomato is estimated at 800,000 metric tons. And production is 510 metric tons. 510,000 metric tons, indicating a gap of approximately blah blah. Necessary Ghana tomatoes are yet to be produced, you know, and I say, here see a dino man, no, no, and you bear 800,000 metric tons, and so yet to be produced 510,000 metric tons, and a gap of bear 300,000 metric tons. Be a Greek minister, Eric Opoku, what has happened? asase kakrakai da oma yimu yantam a from place and I will tell when you have bankum here nifa a great minister want to me and hey you can't even grow tomatoes for us to eat any pe who ye crampo no enka wo se e show na wutumi eye bibi and ten now president John Dramani Mahama can say bi president makasa oyobi o kanu krepa ye tie president na samoa o ka ye ye ti mama gina so e can say tie president
2: to produce, and so we necessarily must import those things. But if you look at our food import bill, the majority of the things there are things that we have a comparative advantage to produce. We have the land, we have the water, we have the sunshine. And so it's still quite a shame that we have to import things like that. Recently, when Burkina Faso announced a ban on fresh tomato exports to Ghana. People say it's going to be an emergency, there'll be a crisis, you know, there'll be a shortage of tomato. Why should that be the case when they even produce in the Sahelian region? We have better climates and conditions for producing tomato here. But it also triggered a response. And so the Minister of Trade, the Minister of Agriculture, Minister of Finance, have come together to initiate crisis tomato production in Ghana. So we're building 60 hectare irrigated lands that would have water for all year round tomato farming. But it's
0: Pay President can say no bo umubo musem sha. Pape President Bibian Kosu Bibian yo. We ministers, you know, they are disappointing you. They are disappointing you. They can't even grow tomatoes for us to eat. And I could jump here the price of tomato. Sanko for us, salmon 10. Yes, salmon 10, Your Excellency. And yes, sir, one more baby says, you have fine ideas. President, to say, oh my Ghana, the Nisanki is so come cross and say, you want to say to me, dear no, by a manipa. Yes, so any who say a cup of tomato every Burkina ba. And the oh my no, yeah, in fact, or the share, yeah, trade minister and a great minister and sir. So omo yan hyehye ya boa ma my Ghana yan the tomato yan ne di hey enti e dey na omo ye where are they eriko poku u ba djuma eni o ba djuma enti eni ye enti tomato ne ukodwa so a 4 10 cedis tomato ye 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is not going the right direction. President or Tesuro Onimse Wayan Tutuye or Yan Tutuya Chesa on the Onia Onimse. Oh my one way help Echremamino, one way BPR ministers, appointees in the YBPR, Mama President says if na media san kanya eye democracy kwa na ye basum kran ka bi wo ha ofrene so bonasum nya democracy 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Oh, here's a president in Simra, MAS Edwano. Shame on you. President say, it's a shame. Nyame na meka. The president said it. Say, it's a shame. Odi enlarge it. 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What do you mean supervise it? President Mahama, and I am Ramedo, a Fono, and my Ghana for Nessa, Minister, who was so fast when he say? And he say, Transport Ministry, Muson fast when he say? Edena, Edena Muya, Muson fast when he say, Samotiho. Ne car drivers are to 2 a cash into them Ghana for soon. Every now and then, Mobebe Amotimun Tibinti, Yen yet ye. People are crying. People are crying. Obia an account or the 10 cities neko jum or them set 10 cities or the 5 cities left a car. Maybe or the 5 cities are 20 ane. Obebano, nani yem ni yem pa because ya dinina drivers are dinina. And you can't blame that drivers, those drivers that much. Sometimes oh can ask and can I be a walker because fine old boss so you see a crossroad. Enti it's up a so the end of ministry so over to safra womo president at 2 cities or the chair no nimse be cost rabro sa but why name may be to mitigate their plight adding tin a woman to me and consolidate president gain adding tin a woman to me and ye be m for the president I and so and these ministries are sitting down there they are calling them they are calling themselves ministers. Ayuko Poku, you call yourself a Greek minister, and Ufi say you are okay. Open president, Eddie, and Tihaya say, Ayuko Poku, a gentleman for presidency. Ministry in Pony in a presidency. Massa. Massa, what are you talking to us? Eric, Joseph Nepekra, they are not some crowd, they are not some crowd, they are Papa, name. Say, I cast a man in Casso. Say, I cast a man in Well. Insha 104.5 and I was so I would get you to a guy said G money and I saw your sin idea bro massa I send me dika minu mienu and ye beka and introduce abre say ya you're passionate about things that are going on in this country this is all we have that to be a beko and chinima beka say or sumesi ni or sumesi bi ba ya on beka semi as a sign and the sansua on beka akokwa Kofi Dawson once again akwaba
3: area na na kwa brand preaching
0: akokwa
3: bibia boko de
0: meda ye boko eh sempi akokwa
3: yeah na in fact said they now work no let me start from mampeni
0: dissolve
3: board I think say we your leader now we your penny what you want to share no maybe na enko said ye wo Washishenwa. I mean, the best thing for you is just to take the next decision.
0: That's right.
3: Now, I know why His Excellency might do this. Jeff, the document, Iberto Suamaya, on bra or appointee or notice or dema or air boards, no more kahunina. And I would like to actually read Kakra. 21st May 2026, or my womo. Directive sa kai wo mu na me kind ye na wo mu in terms of reference atu normal na wo mu no or say circular on directives by His Excellency the President of the Republic to heads board chairmen chairpersons and board members of agencies and institutions or say His Excellency the President of the Republic has directed as follows that all heads of agencies and institutions are to furnish their respective sector ministers with copies of board minutes not later than 2 weeks after each board meeting. Tiedi edikano. Ti omu ye meeting bia by 2 weeks next omu report ko ministers.
0: That's right.
3: Meba akasem. Secondly, or say that in addition to the board minutes, heads of agencies and institutions are to disclose to their respective sector ministers within 1 week after each board meeting all major decisions taken by their boards. And you could share in Susio Mbeni Adinjinano, as a head of agency CEOs in the other,
0: yes,
3: yes,
0: yes,
3: or reporters are was it that third one was it that board chairpersons and board members are to confine themselves to policy direction and oversight responsibilities and share if you want to what boarding honey
0: yes
3: and share not engage in the day-to-day managerial and operational activities of the agencies and institutions way to the board and the chairperson
0: that's right
3: kind of blah blah blah according to all health of agency now this dissolving now why you know and surprising me because near yet to tell us and he said some of the board chairman one person who controls CEOs must CEOs near one more
0: yeah
3: and they are interfering with CEOs, no?
0: Operations.
3: Heads of institutions. Omo interfere.
0: Okay.
3: They want them to do some of the decisions they have come together to take, you know.
0: Mm.
3: Some of them want, say, as a court, and they want to control.
0: Yeah.
3: Meanwhile, your managerial aspect of the institution, yet part of the tax of the CEO is to carry on, and then the head of the institution, and then a pamphlet. But these enkrofoyi ebi no mo pese omo ego beyond that.
0: That's right.
3: And come interfere with the day-to-day activity of these institutions. And a lot of complaints. Some of the CEOs, ebi no mo cry a non-functional. Because some of these board and penifoni bi owa omo ye too strong that the CEOs cannot even push them.
0: That's right. TDC ni TMA.
3: Who's wrong? I say amabe brenwa ayeyi. So we dem eche no. But I dey surprised me kakra ne say, in spite of all these ones, no, all these happenings, no, yes, state owned enterprises, no,
0: they are making profit.
3: They are making profit. Omo bedroom. I want to surprise me kakra because yes, in fast will be aba enuma na ban enuma ho do ni nyina mu no a wotimi se apega ye nti se state owned enterprises no fast will be aba mu na enwo ma ekoya. It also tells us say as a board no almost so ye o madu ana
0: ana yes by inference
3: board, no?
0: By inference omo make profit here na so omo ye adwuma
3: yes nti by inference
0: nti yes.
3: They are working
0: so
3: say insura fm o ana me fan say multimedia Kumasi na multimedia tasker ana say target e dey ama multimedia omiti bibia ya she ama multimedia no ana say ye hu say multimedia e grow beyond I mean, said ye na etie kane no a na akon animu a. It means say omo a e manage no e bo mo ho moden ti sa.
0: So na tie.
3: E ti no omo e ka ho bia, wo bia wo stick wo bia e bo no ho moden ti na ade na e kon animu.
0: That's right.
3: E ti di enti na say ye yi wo mo free wo. A winning team must not be stacked.
0: That's na boa. It might not be changed.
3: E no no am my confused kakra. That at a point I yes state owned enterprises. E bo mo ho moden. That point na na omo boards a hodo no nso.
0: Ye dissolve.
3: Ye dissolve enti What is the message here? But me call me chia me kind document we know. And I mean we say some of them, the entity was here and say they are faulting with even presenting their minutes, and some of them interfering with CEOs no more juma or more ye day to day activities. But then you make us CEOs no so any be able more modern power because if you are having all these day to day interference, now what you mean actually was up a moon so now boy juma to make all these profits for these SOEs now. You make us any be no so I had
0: been so bomb
3: or medina or more, but Nini Nano, his excellency, he sees beyond what we see and one now point you omo. Now we appoint you omo who say adena wo dia mo omo no ye wa hyehye no mu ni su no yi omo I think you and I won't
0: you and I whom am I
3: na adia ne say Professor Joseph Otin Ejie GMPC who say no a former energy minister
0: yeah
3: papa esa be ye chairman kra for Ghana National Petroleum Corporation pain and this man or experience I'll be surprised say and they didn't come and say and you know me where I'm to two sorry you know information of the 21st May 2026 now presidency free or by and I mean say some of these little things you know a bit me affect or more
0: in efficiency yeah.
3: Now Professor Saint Ikuntu say with him boss associate professor finance
0: yeah
3: risk management. When say boss was with the way you be say shawa, which means you are comfortable.
0: Omo
3: ambassador Horace ni ayi ankra mvaku de ono so ko NS Mauli Agbesi Consolidated Bank CBG ono so ko Petra Aba Asamoa Ghana Post ono so ko Isaac Ejie Mensa Road Maintenance transfer ni nyina o
0: omo nyina
3: Ena Isaac Eye Ashai or Danton TDC Ghana Limited ono so ko Emmanuel ni Ashimori Pristia Sankofa Gold Limited ono so ko Professor Fred Awa ono so National Sports Authority ono so ko dissolve board.
0: That's right.
3: And it tells you say some of those things are me boy you know. And Jesse Bia will be a mock with this car now, mock with EBB, and it's not yet known. But directives or the moment we said they are supposed to present the minutes 2 weeks immediately after meetings, and they shouldn't interfere. But interference, and they are bold, you know. And I yet to tell us, you said these people were doing because they've been more, they feel that Omoye bigger than the CEOs
0: that's
3: of
0: right.
3: The institutions, and just Omo control, which the president doesn't want that.
0: Okay,
3: it's good he's making those changes, but. yanhwe ministers no, all the appointees.
0: Mm.
3: You see, it's time say some appointees of the this administration, some are good for the cameras. Let me state again.
0: Mm.
3: His Excellency John Dramani Mahama, wa appointees ni biyo, omu ye good for the cameras.
0: Yemi yanhwe.
3: Camera dinachi na onenemu na waya ne hosu waya adwuma, but nothing is going on. And it was said we need to film anya sir the 4 years here a year
0: 2 years ni
3: ya kwa ya ejima ma kan say that reshuffle ni yo ye you know a chekura bebre. You were talking about our Greek minister. Our Greek minister said you will see kasa wo krumu apa na ohun. I thought say ye re rekopoku
0: ha
3: a Greek ohun.
0: Fantastic.
3: Say ya and ka abeye major yi kra you funi nsu biem because how sir abain kope and sase kakraka na yedoni e wo state farms ye wo state farm in every region till ye wo state farm in every region 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
0: yes
3: and what na planting for food and jobs e ho knowledge ne ba no na ya plant ye ye bi di wo ha nuane bo no be ye fo
0: sir
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0: yes
3: no ma ti koko china wo china omo lands na te say ye wo tropics ye ntimi nye we Yere Rekopoku said you be see express agric
0: ah fantastic
3: me catch say you better than most of the professors are we must we are agric near it me cry then my friend the doctor
0: yes
3: Rekopoku because Osha Rekopoku enim dia no dey kasa on it from the books e chere we dey planting for food and jobs na say nanado dan kwa kufu adu mo ye ah we mo anya e come near dia ni normal no na o chere na me fin say there's going to be a turnaround
0: no den
3: 2 years down the line dia na eko almost 2 years na my young shadier, apart from him, Sam George or Sam George or
0: Jata,
3: any age in a Chrome Cra network in Yeduma, any age in a Chrome Cra network in Yeduma, which is a communication issues, no
0: Jata show
3: is a whole lot. Na minim se nan ubi o baia no wo ye ye no
0: ma bi ne
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0: yeah
3: ye ye shareholding ni ade no ekosi sei ye wo ene ye se 81 ye wo e Vodafone ade what are we doing and ye saying e Telcel right
0: Telcel
3: yeah then I could do. We need telecommunication. You know, say you be man, are vibrant. And lastly, with the transport, me who metro mass for frobi and then amah. Baaku eba ye ni 3 months no. 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You see, ye boka the state. 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
0: Eno
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0: mini wabi
3: 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Oh my white wo. 2026 no. 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Ya white bomb pani ni na bolai ticket one a water.
0: Very sad.
3: Na misam su. 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
3: 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And you see, sisi abas na bampu. Your maintenance culture.
0: Yeah.
3: Just say, ye bi biya anye papa. The transport minister. Now me kase, edu enyumira. 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Bas isi ye bae, mini bas ye bae. Ya started they call long journey. Mm. Shaya hawa ye wo in a town. But ye they call long journey.
0: Yeah.
3: But ye bit miya pep, this mini bas na ye juma, within a inanka hours na, a ye rush hour na, omu bu ye fasun.
0: Sir.
3: Nanki ye de urem na ye competitive.
0: Sir.
3: Obi nkan chere transport for nso omonte so.
0: I'm not thinking about this. So.
3: But mu wo nim diye, you are not doing it.
0: Ah.
3: Di intia. Transport ne dia ehode ewu or they say who can
0: ni pe
3: o enkoyi enkoyi e na obeye one nam greater akai e na no nam suo mu a
0: ayi
3: o ma so ni nsase yi a msi wo pesu otu
0: osu so wo problem ni na so wo solve problem
3: e timidi e kakra make an say his excellency John Dramani Mahama legacy year yemfa ni agro reshuffle no kra de bibre ache
0: oh ache
3: and media board ne dey one wire you know what they are supposed to report they didn't do and day to day interference no maybe we want watch where you are appoint competent people minim so be say you crop for
0: oh definitely
3: appoint competent people
0: so be say e be didi obi abedidi
3: o say
0: obi abedidi
3: wan e be didi
0: reach for no buy or be say this phone say obi abedidi
3: na say
0: so ko joko ko si ba
3: adwene we na dey eti ba be
0: dey
3: you see o it is excellency those you are going to appoint my young who so say competent because if they come na state owned enterprises here young who so make profit here o mo ko many mu o appointed different people no mo ba sisi ya na e who so e ko fema na o make losses ah then we know say you made a wrong judgment
0: that's it
3: so make a positive appointment again
0: great
3: na be there
0: oh I was right in Shira 104.5 and wasugo so we na ma men ka o say anopay marvelous building construction works marvelous building construction works wo mo eye adwuma ku a o say fa wo ha wo dan sie wo ha wo be dan wo mo wo de fa ba to wo mo nim na kokoda o say we build with excellence you live with confidence nti ye si dino esi ho say cream now there o adam o dem o na say o bom framan ko a de chen say say ye si dyama o na say o dining po wasie wi aka eso moye ana say eh yeah plumbing works na aka ana say o pe bambo e wo fie ho ana say be bibia wo bia o pe bambo security ana say o pe say architecture eh drawings e de mawo e ba cho o say o dada eh marvelous building construction works yen ye dimu eye akotene pa e the quality materials ene ye adwuma ye sanso expert workers a wo mu aben 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guarantee satisfaction we plan we build you enjoy baby I will be a so I'm on a crampo now person will japa debi ufia ahum ode fre womo nani oni nkomo ode she wonsa ube yye di ama okama fre 05945 72643 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

0: Well, but many are who fi say yen na kai Love FM high school debater e course no nra and a finals no ne pompon so no we di e ba wie ye nya sem keto akra fine brains wo mo argue kama na he mo frapa 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
1: yesa
0: yebeka rufa na tri
1: midi kini
0: mati na yonko kan tri okay good what did he say
1: but you midi indi George adu
0: hey name wow miss midi George
1: oh nice
0: mami edi say kasaka bra bena kasaka say because we debate, no man, no day. Yanko Padum, yes, yes, say. Who the say?
2: Augustina.
0: Augustina, what's the say?
2: Ernestina.
0: Hey,
1: Tina.
0: Are they much a dana? Oh, interesting. So, and then a comb, sir, a juma, and then a comb. What went into that?
1: A result of long time. Sacrifice,
0: mm-hmm.
1: dedication, mm-hmm. and commitment.
0: Great, yeah. great. Is it how many times now can we see my enter into the contest?
1: I'm so we're near seventh time.
0: Seventh time.
1: Yes.
0: And a friend wedding kunim.
1: Yeah, last year. Nah, yeah. Ted, you did Ted.
0: Wow.
1: And you know, if you know, you step up the game.
0: Okay. Last year's we won a choir.
1: Omwa. Next year's almost abba.
0: Last year we did third, yeah. And then you said we did first. And next year we did interesting. But yeah. Can be chair for high school, Love FM high school debate. No?
1: Yes, my chair at TFO, you know, I'm sorry, for you know. Love FM high school debate, you know, they're no crony. Omo, I do more yama, yinuano, a monk mano, a swanny. School be a world region had be a. Opportunity, you know, a burn because we judge our own because more than nature and quarantine talent. Now, me were confession me to make
0: it. Make it,
1: me buy your tea. And I'm sad debate here. Board chairman, Upokuwa school. Money video. Also, share video, anything else, Debbie. Akwara. I know Fred, headmaster, our own school, St. Louis, father. Stephen was such a so much of an animal. The more I had my friends, I mean, far Koran, Nairo. I'm over a sim, Miss Emma, I say, a choir, and a banister. A Koraway, the young one, you know, the Duchess, a man full scholarship.
0: Hey, Tina.
1: If you see, maybe you could do beer.
0: Wow,
1: me board chairman, a father, your father.
0: Wow,
1: it's a chaser. A human eye teacher for a year, prepare for an Dutch. I, you know, we in a year in Shredder Brancorano.
0: As soon. And I'm Love FM high school debate soon.
1: Yes.
0: Tina scholarship to Levora or Boko Edrubia. Wow, what if you say?
2: But you may do if you do see.
0: Do see, yeah. And a band saying I'm going to organize it in Kwadasa or Motot. How do you do it? We are saying.
1: Didi kan kwana mu no won ba foro na ye sheda e mo mu nyina pepa no se wo a sani masa woni jiwana se bia na wo Jesus na wo ye bi na nti omo bana se be se be enso etu no nti timi wo ani e de hu so
0: okay no mo identify ni ma bi
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1: na ebi ti ya ebi
0: ah, mo guide omo anas script mo na mo chomo omo. I mean, what, how do you do it? Where is it?
1: This guy topic na two motion. Na ya discuss it.
0: What discuss it? Ni nkwada ni nyina.
1: Team, ai. Na omo ado mo views aba.
0: Mm.
1: Nti research na nese technology daruma ane tablet ya abaya daruma yenya bi.
0: Mm.
1: Na ya connect ya ma wife and that is a we born research na for ye discuss it. Do with the ideas in a cambo. Na the actual script.
0: Wow.
1: For my home, you mind. If you're going to that kind of
0: what I'm on,
1: guide you on that is on.
0: Wow. Why debates need to be done from the lower level?
2: But should there be missed debates as we senior high school?
0: Uba school in our studies, then it motivate you, but say, obey, sir.
2: Me and Cassano, no man who say, we are do much a debia, minim cassa pan.
0: Minim cassa, one,
2: to me, who is an we pitch on a friend say I need this animal who am man. My man just wanna sing.
0: That's right.
2: And I'm a coy. It's me coy and moose and permits me aye. And I'm pitch on this fire.
0: I see.
2: It's in a school and name on a
0: year. I see. Once we're tina. Once we're why you be paying? And I also so best started with Kenya. Kenya. Sir? Also so one wa woo. One what
2: actually.
0: Ah, interesting. So, what my kai the final, the amount of winning, you know, debate, you know, topic, you know, any standard, mumu fire, we beat my kai.
2: I not motion. The motion was.
0: Come bravo.
2: The motion was Ghana's biggest problem is not bad leaders,
0: okay,
2: but bad citizens.
0: Wow.
2: And I'm not against the motion.
0: Until now, Momo say,
2: bad leaders.
0: Bad leaders. And you were able to argue your point.
2: Yes.
0: Then today, bad leaders.
2: Yes, say, bad leaders, say, all the policies in the country, they implement them. They govern us in everything that we do. So if we disobey laws, they are supposed to impose sanctions on us. And none of the main argument.
0: Wow.
2: Yes. In some moment, the kofang will be say, and yet, penifone, we catch a see in two renguha, and I see in two renguha. Any day, obi my so, any air mine, a year into two. Yes, see, a honum, they won't mean two ra, basabasa, and go.
0: It didn't ra.
2: Yes, leaders know as shem ra. How would this so? In the answer, you say, yes, yes, I say.
0: Wow.
2: Yes.
0: That is what I say. Human beings are expected to do what they are expected to do. Mammy also so can be a then fun memories of the cousin ra.
2: It wasn't easy.
0: Na who umgakra.
2: Yes, because your name says school na ye face, you know. Omo your own research. Yes, yeah, research. Yeah, who say ebia ombit me off angle way abba. And yes, if on the bar, na cassette, leaders no. I'm provide toilets ma omo and my ministry on co toilets na. Nti se leaders no co into those rural areas no. And I say baby omo here development no. No more establishing development wo ho no ma. There'll be no need for the citizens to break the laws or do what they are doing. So it's not the fault of the citizens but the leaders.
0: That's right. What's the normal day? Oh, beautiful. So patrons, it's been hard work, me boy. I'm not.
1: No crazy.
0: And how do you combine normal studies with extra?
1: I did when with me. I just said, I don't know. And we don't want to be on the mechanical. won when your opportunity to develop extra skills along with yen nyina yete classroom yesu yan dey.
0: Okay.
1: Ti won mere dey won timi fani agro.
0: Okay.
1: Nti eno no na a guide omo tembia me make sure say omo ye we no na the same to masai dey yesu yan dey. Ye cry so dey Africa dey say nya special case. Na ye dey anniversary. It is that weekend when we was prepare for grand finale we na. Yes, I hear anniversary. You know, you're combining it now.
0: Wow.
1: But what was all rain here? You said, we'll extra mile.
0: Yes.
1: And then buy it in a Niger Abbey.
0: That's it. Oh, companions.
3: Gideon.
0: Sena was in who debate in how you prepared near the Sena was in who no?
3: Oh, debate near the. You think I remember met here at TFO near her phone?
0: Yeah.
3: Remember Lab FM for so about.
0: Good.
3: So, Mama, you near no near my uncle, my aquanya, or mutimi, a dying dear woman, Eddie. Now, debate near the idea, Abua, your more free pan. Yeah, or more coaches. The motion never near no more prepared near her. Angle or modi or more give me free bar. I say, it will say that mean you are kind. Do I got it? It's not me to sell one and I'm meeting me at the Omuy.
0: Mm-hmm.
3: And I bore more, I be on my say, a tear chain a year. Almost no more, I prepare me beard. So a cost stage now, or more delivering a jet chain a year. No musi can't open and tag me near the Nina. We say, Namia more,
0: that's your dear. That's right. And no motivate you, so obey more. Yes, sir.
3: And so, my last year, and so I'm from a banner.
0: Yes,
3: we classroom. Now, oh, and my friend never classroom now, which throw my dear. Said the old who I've been a woman with Trima, won't you mean I? That was. Inti, so, Yacopo, Abuaya, and the more frano, it was cool, my dear. No, say, yes, you're bombarding me, I say, you're bombarding me. Then I made the duo mumuno. Omit my dan it next one bound for so.
0: Okay.
3: I'm out on my moon in.
0: Good. Bema also best backasakra. Na I'm on the talk to now for young queen. Bema also a fellow saying.
4: Major friend Samuel Lobbing.
0: Sammy, good. So send also who debate no.
4: Yo, Pacho Medawasi na machete for ne her phone soon na ya da multimedia asi and shrane love effect. Na dey me hun say medical ka say so you teacher me ejuma no e chere say obeboa ama oduma kuma chede a ode adua ye mofra muno added.
0: Okay.
4: Because school need you be at me copy.
0: Okay.
4: Ah, but there be big difference and say adi talent
0: ade
4: ashe mabua na no na me nua no mi ya dedicate e ho.
0: Okay.
4: Na ade ba ko e ngwanwani se mofra we dey to be frank ya na mofra ya djuma
0: we mu yesonko
4: so djuma mu ache be 14 years
0: kwa. Wow.
4: Na mofra we mu no ade me se said abi nua ne kan to da bi na ye eba yes ye na e bia yet baby near codis.
0: Okay.
4: Then we give it to them.
0: Okay. Okay.
4: Decide na right. Oh, Joe Mamma.
0: Anna
4: and Mamma pride.
0: Oh,
4: and he may can say at the trade woman. Say pride, if be at times, the beer may can't
0: be
4: if you are over class, AB and Van Zay.
0: When you're motivated,
4: didn't any de beer bet. What busa correct be in the way of business? Not among a sense of pride. Be at times, if busa
0: okay,
4: radit media dum dum. If I visa, bro, a genuine thesis.
0: Great. Well, Dennis was a marketing manager, Samara Company Limited, and a doctor. Porter Arthur,
1: Peter.
0: Okay, Dr. Peter Arthur, and so I have say, on also so a lead judge, Omo Edi, Jumediano, and Nim Ehe, and I was say, Dennis, Ned is saying,
5: Yamia Domihoyo, no, sir.
0: Radia Domihoyo, how has it been?
5: Well, Daddy can make for a few cases, make sure you for your phone.
0: Good,
5: yes, make us so far, Che se nra me hu dwire me. Sara me kan se nra me hu dwire me se your first time asamara ye be partner with multimedia ye ne love FM for digital jumedi na my expectations were overmet.
0: Wow.
5: Kanisa, wow. Because and now I'm showing you, you may you know I'm coming. I don't need dia. Like I said, you want me pa, I want my friend.
0: Papa,
5: I will say it's me. Bo, omochi dom.
0: That's right.
5: Now it's me. Boni beka se to on earth, whatever is in there.
0: That's right.
5: Inti, that's right. For me, dear, I said, bro, I join into say so. They've done extremely well. For all the four final schools, normal core, and you know, from the fourth. Third runner-ups, first, and then the ultimate winners here.
0: Yes. Yeah. Oh, we are fantastic.
5: I tell you. I think, sir, and I think, sir, me fancy why. I mean, the organizers of this event, Love FM.
0: That's right.
5: So,
0: that's right. Good.
5: From Peninsula, Jimmy. So, at the Bar Max, and the entire team, the moderators, David. In fact, MC, Pat, Rebecca. For me, dear,
0: my judge,
5: my assumption, and I and judges know so Abu Juma.
0: That's right.
5: And
0: that's right.
5: And
0: that's right.
5: And not meaning someone, but Abu Juma.
0: Papa, into lead judge, we have seen. But Samara campaign, my French also say, yeah, the massive pounds also. Most of them, when you saw the Huna Monya, was adding, say, Mobet to me, Abuoma and Kwada, it's ready to your for Dachins, Samara campaign limited, the massive power. In saying, yeah, Mube Jemu.
5: That be that.
0: Yeah, Jemu. Okay, yeah, that's it. Lead judge, and so I have say, era, Peter. Said all kinds of things now, cry because you want enough of them. It can be true.
1: Well, who are you ready? Sanity, but Yamiandum, you move your home, and Tia, your feminine.
0: Okay,
1: I mean, be move your high, Yamiandum, yet to me, Aqua Bridge, a Christian, send you, and you know, or can was a textual analyst.
0: Okay.
1: Send you see, send you see, Cassa, home, Cronin Bania, you know. Sa wo kasa ye nim se
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0: 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And it's the end anymore. I hope I go feed us in Ewa Hase. 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
0: 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Now open those upu. 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Kumasi ase Prudential Plaza opposite or Mrs. Anoche Plaza, first floor, and I'll be home. 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
6: 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Alaska Star Enterprise, the creation who no many na hold the echo sans a marble sheet, blankets, and saroma diffusers, best spread, inflatable sofa chairs, artificial grasses in a UBP foam, plastic wood roofs in a doom any prudential plaza in Redmo, first floor, Mrs. Sanoche Plaza, Ubinya, a horn monafi in Christ, to do empty to the office, no, and the echo monkey didn't share any more phrase 0256-330075, 0256-330075,
0: na yenyo so. Okay. Birthday song.
6: Okay. Mami nye we na fi.
0: Okay.
6: We okay. Eye Priscilla. 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Okay. 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Freno Nigeria Bruni. Happy birthday to you. Wae joso. 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Unkwa tentia ahwadi wum Nigeria Bruni. Na another one to eye Jerry Nana Asma. Jerry Nana Asma was St. Hubert Seminary senior high school and they your birthday and then we'll celebrate into a special day to you and it marks another beautiful year our life mu yeah wish you well now fin so okropon koswa maun kwatinti and wadi wuna bibia and kosu ye mfama pa away from mame Jane kuwono eho ene eye wunu yanom ne wo fa the godfather Jimmy Agler, general manager
7: that's
6: of
7: right,
6: Multimedia
7: that's right,
6: Kumasi. Also,
7: right.
6: Man, happy, happy birthday, right?
7: Great, great. And last one, happy birthday in Koma, Pius Usu Ajman. Pius Usu Ajman, can you know, will take FM. And then I would say, Rade Mwano, Oman Favor, Wifi, Mr. Prince Kakari, CEO, Edema, Precarivision Ventures, yeah, Woman Ponting. Dr. Abedi Kwada so ena ediwe edi baye ena Jeff Susu edi biya baha say Jeff say happy birthday in koma ohini kojo yeah oye 3 years ene onye 3 years ene fie miensa eradin shirano na wefri nema meho ena eba eniti ohini kojo happy birthday what ya say meba chwa yeni komo zero Jeff number sinu tu anafe yenko ube timi afremi 0322083581
8: 83584 Somebody ever come out somewhere. Now buying a gym. Who costs food free? Who did you free? Who pen free? Books free? Cadet free? One chap, maybe not buying. My boy is shaggy of you. What is shaggy? They be a cook of my phone. Who bring your phone to say, ah, you got for sale, some of you. Shaggy? I buy your wife. Who costs food free? Who did you free?
7: Hello.
9: Hello.
7: Yes, sir.
9: No.
7: Good morning.
9: But you want to say?
7: Me who you radio dum?
9: But you brakwa mi.
7: Brakwa mi yanko.
9: You just me say asemo ayi takwa.
7: You too.
9: Bra. If you school the FAO, if you go school the school the two, what do you say? We must take 2 years to take car. 27 of them are back campus. 2 years to enter the campus. Se tu kwal fema enya do avoni ene abago enu se lectures no intellectuals professors doctors won't be able to say ni se dikamo na ana fo na edma dia ko bi ni school fo bayi e je je je dem ke dem ni ni 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we are concerned. We are saying, if the Lord says, abandon too much, then we will be able to be answering them.
7: Okay, Minas. Hello, who's what you're saying? Hello?
10: I said, what do you want to do? I'm going
7: to go to the house. I'm
10: going to go to the house. I'm going to go to the house. I'm going to go to the house. I'm going to go to the house. I'm going to go to the house. I'm going to go to the house. I'm going to go to the house. I'm going to go to the house. I'm going to go to the house. I'm going to go to the house. I'm going and then first we be on to form bone ho hia no no kwasemini se sa short short no eno si yade a eku ye pa depending form for nancy form e na sane ya no worka no emire bi a ni ye tototo eye 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And after I buy the sword, you'll be to my end. I'm for bass to sleep with good money. So the bass to sleep with good money. Sound to Tunis or Chotono at Rubica.
7: Midasipa, who's the other saying hello?
11: Hello?
7: Yes, sir.
11: Hello, Master.
7: Major Supa. Hamza. Hamza.
11: It's at a film room.
7: Okay.
11: I'm in charge of. Now, what can I do for a cigarette? I'm
7: here.
11: Nana. Someone in the end canoe, I read your home. Now, when you said, Obi Honoma, what that prison bear 20 years? Yeena, if you're for Afro, I want to do Afro, it's a very invention. I get on the side. No, I can't call you, I can't wait to be your birthday. I'm not sure you're an idiot. Not yet, I'm saying, I'm not asking you. You know, that's Zimbabwe. I'm not saying, I'm not saying, I'm not saying, I'm not saying, I'm not it is never going to happen. You know, Honma, Abrasiano, all for where I'm saying.
7: Minasipa Hamza, hello. Hello. Yes, Agure.
12: Oni abema ba ko fofa. Do pepe mo ko ada so ida. Okay, ska gude. 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Aki oni ya berema komo no. 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Nte ya berema no kasama aban ya na se no kasama drivers. Because ni komo no ofa NCC so. Ofa. Yeah, very much. My friend, no, was he talking for the government? No, the government spokesperson or customer. And I said, hey, it, yeah, very much. We don't need no position. And then one offer on one and say, a sister station big. Was he NDC for at the local share ball over America? And we, how do you expect your baby defended drivers? Yeah, very much in opposition 2024. Yeah, did that, yeah, very much. Yeah, offer, yeah, very much. Mean you know, mean I'm there, very much about politics. Mo, but no, for no, but yeah, dance here. Okay, it's good. Eti mi niyano no, but ene ya bema, eti mi as sele Ghana just because.
7: Agude, address ya bema, in your topic, Mr.
12: Many problem offer. Now, offer so offer any din komo as two diverse union.
7: Yeni a friend, enti any din can asema okai no, but ene ya bema na me one emission. You shouldn't be the focal point.
12: Two diverse union, a spokesperson, I think or customer driver for diverse union or customer driver for no. Or decide this will be customer abino. Meanwhile, this same very person, two diverse union spokesperson, in 2024, you are two petrol one city crampola, you are very much not driver for and to law FMO.
7: Okay.
12: And so Nadia was say driver for new class on better law FMO.
7: Okay. Okay, Mirasi, next caller, hello.
13: Okay, Pajo, Radio King of Taxi Drivers. AKA.
7: Okay, we are my last caller.
13: I'm pretty with your kitchen in the idea day. Now I'm pretty. Oh, there and there. And Karen, okay, school, you be here. You know me. As well, Karen said, hey, you have to be before that year. After the year, I find it done here. After the year, and then Colana, oh, see the reality.
14: Omaya ya to abey mpenifo ye wo leaders me ade obi a ye de ope wo ma yi agaba fo ye de obukre e no mu bu passengers first one gaga e ni pa mi no pe drama de ni me ti ko na se passengers e wo ka yi 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
7: Okay, me that's be for that question. Me did an acquabram preaching me though. Henwan ya dear double consume me radi at more chinako crane to me. Ebe sanso at 12. So Gabi, Ejina, Ete, Ejina, say, or better than on any team at the power sports at the abro. Asina and Koma team in headed by Jimmy Agla, the godfather, Okuku Seku, Asanka Boyoyo, Odisika, Kwa Brantia, Jeff, Brantia, Abuaje, Kwame All Sina, Moti, Amansan Chiame and Kansas Namati Ajimpahin and so and Ka. Akuquako Fidos and so by Radi Admochina Besan Swishia, Une Radintana Macrao.
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16: 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Nemum authentic analysis. 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
17: Ayo, ye damu anga gano. 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
18: ye coach ni dia o egu bi dia but the defensive structure and fit here the national team no, because the set of players are Ghana you produce you no, and yeah they are bit me affecting into the defensive structure no. I was say in
19: yeah, honestly, I'm a guy who always have a target for myself and also for the team as well. As a goalkeeper, your main task is to keep more clean sheets just to help the team to progress. So for me, let me say my personal achievement is to help the team to get a lot of clean sheets, and also in terms of attack, I'll do my possible best to help the team in terms of...
20: Now Toro Martinez, Lionel Messi, Fernandez, Martinez, Messi! Alvarez, here's McAllister, Di Maria is the spare man, and how Di Maria, glorious goal, Argentine gold, that is just beautiful. Mbappe, Thuram, Mbappe, oh wow, he is an awesome force of nature, brutal and brilliant.
21: Taylor, what's he saying? It's a really good goal, it's Shabalala.
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2: 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So, and Abusia, and I know Penso, Yatina say. Yet I'm going to win some now a day, a brevo. If he's Sabria, Copim, sir, 12 o'clock, Babona, I'm going to win some corner, one, sir, a car, a wood media. So, and T. Catonia say about a fair or also for the Fidiano, and want to insure 104.5 FM. Now, you're not trying to say SMP, P, now, Yadi Eba, and some of the Dorso, Papa, Papa, Papa, now, Yabama, one, sir, a canning. Every Friday, be a with him, sir. Yaba and ya kaboom na also wet me and ya quenana wapa air to media suneta. Also, wajintre every pem ya be a humano and ya man pepe ya do my dear life. Our YouTube bando and ti uko YouTuber and no air insure TV. Insure TV, our YouTube handle. Uka no aqua kuja comment in the elho. Every pem ya back in Kenina and so at the amo. From a Gabby Triam, the four winner. Minimum bed of four, yenya atinase. 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Since ya one story. I will be a can was some air Ballon d'Or, Ballon d'Or, Ballon d'Or. 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
18: 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Question day, any question day via. 1:30

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0: right, live for Nisha 104.5. And a permanent South Bion Sea Court. Now I'm an unsummary and Sakano and Anopia Dinina, Ediblamu Shona. So, Shona live on YouTube, Oko, or like it, no comment, no share them on ya. No one's watching my bonnet, Commander Bianca, so at me, I am fine. And a games one, I games or pa, EP and him, German Borders, Ligamina Dadina, games one, my Muditasina, Edward Bro, Juma Diano, so Sansa, Manchester United, and Commawa, Chelsea, and Coma, I want him say, Paris Saint Germain coach, Opinion, Eddie Luis Arike Wakasa, Medinu Emunsa Seminar, Eddie Broad Modernus, Nimum, and a Pawatimenka, now per quality will be Padame Pato, Alaska Center Person, as well, I may come for Eddie Amount, open marble sheet, open blankets, aroma diffuser, me Pato, ring light, bedside lamps, ringer, sofa cover, me Pato, carpet, artificial gas ringer, Nina B, Alaska Center Person, essence, only the top quality now, a buon also so add up from your pa, me Pato, Kumasa to opposite Air Prudential Plaza, and first floor, Mrs. Anote Plaza. Mebacho, Sansuna can be pretty much to do. Opposite MTTD office now, and of Eco Bank, I'm going to say, Mebacho, CIA. It was 0256-330075, and of 0200-281080. Now, maybe I told home appliances will be at the two, no, a high sense. Mebacho, the party maker, open TV at top of fridge at all, open chest freezer, Mebacho, air conditions at all, gas cookers, washing machines, smartphones, sound systems, you know, Mebacho, and tight times where. 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Now, maybe you're going to find information. Franco Trading Enterprise, I'm in control, sir. And a port to make a now per correct phone at top party. And only Franco, open Nokia, open Samsung, open iPhones, open smart TVs, ranging from 32 inches, a couple of 100 inches. Yeah, we're in touch. So, now for it's more Franco. I saw here. Your washing machine, microwave, your blender, generator, papa, gas and electric stove. You know, I'm opportunity. You know, be our Franco Trading Enterprise. I saw here. CCTV camera. They are correct. I'm a port or the board. Them one ma. Obi, we are the club. Ubuns at Nippon, we are watching the entire time, so never only Chimo Franco, so never be here. And so sweet, we are fine, but and from Kumasan say, Kumasan number one, close to Deba Jewelry, no, Kumasan number three, adjacent Old Man Commono, Kumasan number five, no, opposite Kofa Clinic, Kumasan number six, nuclear torn my patrol, Unfresh, 0245-316969, and also 0501-538605. Now, baby, answer so intimate and fine power. Intimate from my apartment car. 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Now, baby, answer so at me. I have fine per Adam. Now, and tell them, so I'm going to say, FFF, German, and 6:30 p.m. Stuttgart, but if no, I'm trying to say, FC Colonel, Shannon, Sir Ghanaian International, Brenton, and Dean, Eddie, the man's about room. Now, baby, answer so at my fine per. Answer so at me, I'm FC Colonel, Bobo Colo. Now, influence me for into a French and Ghana. Now, any again, I could get to lose and Shabby. Lily Motopo, everyone on Madrid, Asher Bako, Namadma, and now 5 p.m. Leon, but if no, I'm trying to say, FFF, or Zer Bobo Colo. Now, for 7:05 p.m., big game, no, Paris Saint Germain. And AS Monaco, a bet to me at 10 times, and so at me, I have fine power on them. Spanish La Liga, and again, by call, et to Gaurias, Sora and Shabby, Sanson and Setabigo, and so at to me and Shabby, and now big game. 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Areola.
1: You look at the result, you can think, okay, they were far from United, but I think the first half probably they were the better team, and until United scored the 2-1 and the game went more open and they had to risk a little bit more, I think they were playing really well. So we have to be very ready and give our best to win our first game.
0: And now, I am coach Edmund Liverpool, who can open on the Dini Antoni Areola. And I want to make a room of stories in my name for sorry, sneaker car and from blow to my dinner. So, Abrante Dini, and is Jean Diomandi Abrante, a remarkable chromaton aboard Nepa. Now, Abrante about the games, you know, and Sala Nabim was about 3 games, you know, 57 minutes upon Abrante Dini Diomandi. And so, it's me about Adam Remarkable Kuno. Now, a reporter when he says Abrante, I come here, pause, no pressure. It's as all trusting the coach and the Dini, and it's just some Marino. So no so plan what the man no branch and din and is John Domon then be quite come pa and so at me at Amano na so some you know reporter on so on person a branch and din monster tono or remo remo de bobo na some the pressure be no as a bono chinchina money but we are china pressure and no be I can say oh a branch and din and monster tono by no flop be not that didn't there be or some person a branch of John Domon no a month of a so air flop and so I will honor now Frank Garcia air former player Adam Maria Madrid in paper snack. Edema Rebetis, you know, say, quote and the Eddie Joseph Marino, no opinion in there. On one, a Sephota, Serra Marino, appointing so many coach, and for my Real Madrid Bobo Kuno, is answer or no, or show coach and Dini Joseph Marino, addressing one another, I don't know. As I don't know, but my own, my son says, he pressing be more than that, the indiscipline, I don't know, coach and the Dini Eddie Joseph Marino, or no, and a bet my young man, come, come, Edema Real Madrid Bobo Kuno, now, or say, on the fans, and so fans in the Philly Nepa, and then you know, a baby, because you are saying, fans in the Philly, no, or by stopping on it, maybe I was starting to deliver no results in such a bar, Edema Real Madrid Bobo Kuno, from an interim. Our Manchester United Bobo Kuno so yeah. Yes, a coach and the Dean Adam Michael Carrick opening or the new training method aba. Say a Bianca Manchester United be a mobile attacking football once a plus about 1, 2, 3, 4, 5. No more no. I see players no so respond ye pa na the motor in our mutasia come on come on. Sarah Mokoye and so them Manchester United Bobo Kuno. Now make a carrick a casa. I should transfer it in there closely. I play some Musa Kamono, any play some Wano, or make sure. So don't mind being a Juan and no papa. As you spoke here, Adam Manchester United, Bobo Kunabim seminar, Adam Abram with Jumadian Suna, Brandon Biomo, a player. Adam Manchester United, a branch and a casa. There was something Marcus Rashford, or you know, a player at the Manchester Kobo loan. Oh, Basuno, go channel for the Frosa, but now branch and the Bayern Unis, oh, come up. Sir Brenton, the Marcus Rashford. On a sort of time, I return back to Manchester United. Bobo Kono, almost so as well.
2: Obviously, really good to have him back. Nice to meet him for me. Obviously, I spent a few weeks with him already now. But yeah, I think it's really good to have him back. We all know his qualities, his impact here for the club, and as I see him, he looks like very happy to be with us and having fun with us. So I think it's really good for him.
0: And no, I have brand in Biomo and Watson and Cano. Now, I'm going to tell you all Barcelona, Bobo Kulim, Nessan, Sierra, so many Zika, and Zika, the money be pa. Name on a portal, make an empty same control, sir. We are no empty home fire, Bobby, but almost same controls in Pimper, 1 hour from almost same controls, and a megabyte, you know, see an about from pa, just 2 9 Ghana series, and a 300 megabyte, you know, 444 Ghana series, and 500 megabyte, you know, and 999 Ghana series, and that's it. And 1 hour from here, make sure someone sounds so a bit. account there. Now baby answer so at my fine Adam out. Now Rexuna dear, when I'm can away. Maybe I channel poor Jerry and Mojeria make a source of me be the good motum as answering a 72 hours name through home and to Rexuna baby a tom perfume the Buddha man. Now on sir, intimate and count there. Tell us a cash, tell us a semen control Sereno Seneca. What does his answer? Tell us a cash, you know, don't know my. Now say a self here, Pa Adam out. You finish here. Now *110# *110# and also download the Telesa app on our place on the app store. Now for Seneca cannot be beyond swing to me fine. And so intimate and for amount. Now for my trust limited, I'm a daroma. And I'm the Volivite, Voliman, and I'm about your Bema Brani. Volivite, Voliman, we are about to swap Jab Brani. Now for Volivite, Beauty Plus, no, but my wife, Fabrice Sini Pedrano, now beyond so at my fine part, at me at the mouth. I'm with the limit trust at about Reno and malaria do, Unqua malaria, a court now, but a court now, but what draw. Eh, Lumitras no. Sanson Nudo Jano Mepacho, Otemen Kawia Jumatin, one Namia Yao Posu or Posu, Tibina first or so. Now the Bianca so intimate for Empire and for Emma Trazo, 400 tablets, no, and of a suspension, and as soon so draw. I'm about to be a who say, would you me at Yepa, did the album, would Dabetiano Pai, no divufonium re, soon go don't know me make sure. So on Sabakan, Trazo, 400 tablets, and the Bianca so to my fine pa. And so at me, Adam Bibi, Tondo Biabin Yabiato, Ufer, 0561 088 666 0561 088 666. Now baby answer so at me I have fine pa at me at amount. Now bear more to the air. They say no be a jatum. Oko any event be a bear more to one will be a de papi. Now we know a non-alcoholic more drink can be patron say I could add to me tamsu penis so at me be and to make sure some sub account here. Now baby answer so at my fine and about. No must make control say Udo noon be real. You phone no the trust say if you video 30 seconds a pet. Now for them to see my Instagram and I said TikTok. Ewo at beverages.gh.com. Now, baby, I'm so into me. Find information. Open the door to face 0544 335900 0544 335900. Now, baby, I'm so into me. And you find power into me. And from Barcelona, Gabby to Ram. Basa reporter by so many sika season, you know, last season, you know, 2025, 2026, you know, 1 billion euros. And only sika. Basa Bobo Kun and Yanes is Cado Mania Bepa. Nelson 3 seasons in a row. Nelson, a retreat from Bell 2023 Mobano. Nina, positive income or revenue, no, Sikano was so, Omunia Sika, Kakanemo, a few day, Abruzzo. Abruzzo, 1 billion euros, and a monster, and so it's my canon chakra. And I'm a to my brand, Dindi, Antonio Gordin. Now, reporter, but I see a Surum of Basuna dressing room one more. President in your staff in Obia Fili and Tonu Gordon. It's an almost a branch of your professional year. Pa! Nasa fans and so I did not to Sir Obana assisting that they were demo basun bobo could no more quipa. And so at me at the moment. If you want to make Nami for many to my Paris Saint Germain coach at my PSG. I open and the D at the Louis Arinke. No, but in the same Balando, I feel that I want someone for the camp. And they be Musi Lami Yama. And they be Musi then place me not at dinner, killing about Pinanda Rossi. That be. I said Ballon d'Or there. I was a PSG player, and I was an insert maker. I say Champions League among any winning. I brought in front of Fabian Ruiz every World Cup no with Spanish national team no. And if I brought in Dini Osuani Dembele, honestly last year Ballon d'Or on the Disney national defending champion. And challenge in the farmer no. Nyale kwa kuma player wofro eno ene nsima opinion ne dindi Lewis Enrique ono nso so edu twa ne abusa nse na branch ne dindi Bradley Bacola kwa send them Liverpool no en shada hadwene so oh en shada 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branch ne dindi Eddie Bradley Bacola no benya bo ni bia bo ene nso so kwa de a e both season ne no bia wini branch benya mo playing time. No muscle so answer at my comusica, or muscle so answer to my canon, and no air coach and a day at the Lewis Enrique and Watson and canon. Now, Chelsea Mobile Conno report up on his own monitor PSG. I'm a player branch and did Warren Zaire Emery. I'm a monitor and a pa. Serbia general transfer from Borum. No much as someone said to my car branch here and a day at the Warren Zaire Emery. I'll be answer so at him. I am fine. Now, Gabby to Ram, I'm say and I'm there. Unse transfer deadline. Chelsea bought them up AS Monaco. Some of them planning didn't do like me camera because I see a real crazy. Chelsea bought them up and the most you must have been to the real second plane. That's I get that.
3: As you are done.
0: I done. Now report evidence is Chelsea Bobokuno. I'm going to give you up. I'm going to share January transfer no more room. no ma hwese abrantan din nyina mi camera no amo se betima kana na reporter se ba biem ni se yesi liverpool bo bako no se chelsea ye kokwasa na ho sentiment kana si liverpool si umaji
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0: sir
3: 5 years contract personal terms for my we be 60 million euros
0: 60
3: Liverpool for so be 20 January Chelsea Daniel 55 and no the 5 the account
0: what up na be we cash me be so much
3: the I say no say Chelsea be san ko be ma Chelsea be twa be 62 and as 65 as I know
0: any problem you wetma mo be 70 ni age
3: okay
0: ah any tabrantle din at Lamine Kamara no a reporter about the Sina Chelsea Bobokuno, a moon in the Abrantle Chia pass on here sending cigarettes and Sabbath on Sabbath Maca, Nabi Bianca so at me, I have fine. Now you see my city Bobokuno. A Muramo Barminic, a branch from Roderick Ascante, a Denichemo Bassano, a Muramo Barminic is my branch and the Alexander Pavlovich, a more branch and my way so many 100 million euros. And the room of buying a branch like a chum said, Debbie, on your ready so free by Minico. And into a rejectee, and Tim is a rejectee, and another reporter, and also so Eba. Now, me and the crowd in the marvelous building construction race. SMN Countries and the Portman car, so our brooches, all grand and say, wow, yes, who done at the amount, who fear no. Ye born near City Amount. Ebi I was to swear to Dana Ye, a castle bosso, Mabacha, born near Bosso, Kamakama, Edda Marino, in so to a pit and pay a marvelous better construction. Yan Ebow, Sabia will feel no promenade sling, I have bought home security not that day, Mabacha fire sprinkling, I have bought, now be also at my for instance, a normal quality materials. Oma Mabae, Juman Damano, almost a my expert ye pa, Mun Majumano, a Jumanamaya to ye pa, and as I catch us 2 years, you will finish Woodana Ya, Mabacha. 2 years, Baba ni ye. Toto men kwa abro chwe wagana ni msi ya. The young so our face is here. 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And afi 0208 685 884. Face is here. Na yano to chen komana bibia so entimi enya kama. And so entimi and for amount. Na reporter ban is here see. Everything for us on Mope, Jimmy Vardy. I saw some pay Jimmy Vardy. Jimmy Vardy. The cinema is a free agent for 39 years. This is about Sabalogun with Dinant Man Cordia. And Jimmy Vardy, Brana Bibia, and so intimi and your Kamakama, and so intimi and for a momo. And until Gabby to them, aha, Hana Medusi, Hana Hana Medusi, send their part to part. Ana pa tupa se na Friday boja
3: Friday boja e kombu o
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3: 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product. 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
4: good morning
3: and then they went now so maybe into the nansu card what's a air flight time with come on Madrid aye jisi
4: we mummy Arsenal
3: we Arsenal oh, okay yeah. E yanke ye bitim Arsenal na okay ni nyina aye se ye nyaba de ni ye nyaba nso de obi atade etimi se do se obi a o ba bi a nani ji won de beta
4: meshe Barcelona
3: atine bi a beshe Barca na no Barca fo nso so ma tade a ese I won't say that can be more. My dad best or my dad the ankasano.
4: Yes, I need.
3: Won't say that can be more.
4: Saga miti. That story never bar. I'm come my basan. Me show Jesse. Be the comfort zone. My boy, chikaka.
3: Sa.
4: Madrid for to be your mo.
3: Send me. Any MS Arsenal for send me now. Be boy me too.
4: Sa. Asa there's a problem be any. Okay. Omo boy. I say Liverpool for no maso ese. Yes, omo coach we ankasa. Omo muso ni adi.
3: Omo so omo tonti. Omo kale na koto break white.
4: But omo money time. Omo money time. Omo thirty months pe. I say it's a whole lot. It's worrying. Say. Nasa 30 am for so crowd. The
3: expect. Omo compare omo matches too. Ni omo nyanwe ne ba akokra.
4: Omo spend the bebre so.
3: Yes, omo. Kudus mama me dey bebru. I don't know. Yeni nkomo fire fa baby a person dey fa na yeni nkomo kakra.
4: Okay Gabi, need the camera. Yen chat if when mami sendi greetings and come a very good friend of mine. Comrade Avoka Atia Akoka.
3: Okay.
4: Yes, CEO of Avokman Kitchens. And I'm aware of ne the competition that then him or vie for youth organizer e wo for room for NDC.
3: Okay.
4: And you wishing all the best of luck. CEO of Avokman Kitchen, a very good man. I know he's doing the listening and the drua. Yanko Pombe Bwana Mani Mako Yeti me Eddie Amano. See, Mama starting free Real Madrid and the young man this story. Say young man they are joining Real Madrid. 140 million. And about Real Madrid no. There have been games and Real Madrid for share the Musenko best at even the footballing world. And of the bench never. a signal alarm be to the world football world now. You didn't buy a memes. I did be a book game. We are the first thing will be a shame. Gabby, I say, you say, you and your man, they started the Real Madrid. And you see, I've said it time with that number, say, in modern day football, signing of players and guarantee success, but it gives hopes. So a Real Madrid teamer, your name said the right flanks are a liability for them for so many times. It creates less. No, Makofa, you and your man, the 140 million, the other. Until we are Real Madrid fan out, if you are the first thing you expect, I think Real Madrid Bobo games, now you and your man, the other. For nothing at all, the share quality of Real Madrid, how are the competition, beba? And in the football, not develop yet to a certain level. Rival, you know, be a Until FC Barcelona for it, if you are the Godin, aba. In 3 games, he has been phenomenal. Omo the Karim Ade Yemiaba, off the bench, was 30 B, wa Barboni ye. And the rumor before the Real Musenka, you and your man is super free bench abba. Maybe a game against Betis B, a game against Sociedad. Now I'll leave you a handy print in the game for them to be very comfortable. Until we are Madrid fan, some come on no Betis here. But no crap answer, you say. The tactical aspect of the conversation. And Jose Mourinho 2 games now, Boninano. After every game, come on, Ebisan, you say. Now you and your man dinner, Mako Fana Banitain, I'm going to Babe. 140 million more person on a bench. And now, what are the facts? These are the facts. No crap on here, Gabby. Yandu Amandi, Jose Mourinho, and I know what you say. Before, so all bad Real Madrid. Game at Real Madrid, ni Benfica, boy, in the Champions League. From that day to the very day, Simon at Real Madrid, and I started counting the days of Real Madrid. And Mourinho started doing enquiries about Real Madrid after class of money Benfica, boy, game. And no on interview, or say, oh, money Benfica, boy, no, who say yes. Madrid, ni Benfica, boy, no, say yes. Madrid team, no, omo like tactical discipline, say, ni say, ne, come. So he knew the team, and no, Babifa. Master Antonio came to Real Madrid. At the time, my name is a settle and adaptation in Yejuma, of his South America neighbor. Because of the pressure. 7 games Alonso de Bemano. No, near the ideal man and Alonso best at no. The only positive thing by was an assist. And they were offering a ball in the pressure. Because of Sikai de Nebaye. And in the Jose Mourinho knowing the stance. Oh, the waters Alonso Mubetom, no. A person managing the situation of Yandu Amandi. Elsewhere, he's a player, he joined the team late. Yamandi Nasam Nayakan, or by Roma, the team not preseason, no movie, and so. And as Leipzig, one joining your preseason. So for the fitness and the balance, can all lucky. And Timorino say, and Bosse, Yenyam with Tremfamano, and can Mourinho do that? Yes, because Okofa Kunate by Kunate is playing. Kukubaye, he's playing. Bernardo Silva is showing glimpses. So take it Roma the team now. Even the signings or the best team. Watch out, say Gabi, your team the Omaye Juma. So you can have that trust in him. Say your money time, he can work on your Monday. Your Monday needs 3 games. Ayabo free bench bano. What show glimpses? Say the right flank. So being positioned on penny kese crown. Or Bobo ni ye. The profile of your Monday. He's a direct winger. Or by the pace, how he take on players, how he cuts in the link up play with the forward players. The last time I did a manager, hey, how or oh yeah, the interpositional play or switch call left or on the Vinicius Mutimi Cambo Boboni. So the only thing I expect is Yanni say, Sikani dear Wassoro, 140 million fans in a bench. But in modern football, yeah, Jose Mourinho, yeah, who must Antoine, dear, yeah, how are your Osher Adagule to the Roma team? Yeah, in your time, Emmanuel, and I think with time, Jose Mourinho be ya kwani wage ma. Mouse of one betrothal, yes, they deserve to throw because Mokofa rode the back a crayon of free 7 minutes, I'm married for Nika. So I understand that vibe. But yeah, Jose Mourinho kwani. It's good, sir. Dramande Nati has a pressure beyond, so he will need time to adapt to the Roma team. And I think it's one of the positive about Roma team. No?
3: Barcelona for say, German Bundesliga now no born, and we've been an Karim Adeyemi Ebo.
4: Thank you.
3: Adeyemi Abba.
4: Yes.
3: Basa France here.
4: Yes.
3: Omukofa Godin had ne buy. Godin so Ebony. Abdul Karim yi kra kudaya Barcelona for. And also Basa France Ebony. Inti adai so oya dia.
4: And that one is about adaptation.
3: And yeah. Then mebo. And then before see e be duru ha no. Jose Baba catcher said that transfer alone. And you are not requested for.
4: Yeah, exactly.
3: I had the omni profile better and say, when you had the neighbor,
4: affirmative.
3: German for us, as I say, Anna Mourinho, Ampenintiana.
4: You can't doubt the quality of their mind. Then I'm sure, say,
3: okay.
4: The few games are about what she said. He said, Nipo Fanny, a direct winger, Roma, the depend. Oh, peace. He can take on players. He cuts in the link up play.
3: Okay.
4: Kakana about Banachas, and you're talking about adaptation. He has adapted very well because from bench, who games are so Jose Mourinho say, yeah, Mark, all any time, of which is very evident. But my case study of Master Antonio is very clear. So the only thing I can hear say, yeah, Ben Man, time for him to
3: okay.
4: Say to the team, no, but body amount. Elsewhere, Club FC Barcelona Nra, I declare a revenue of 1 billion. And the history of the club, a standout record. under the regime of one Laporta. And then after say news in Bayern, you know, o check the tabloids, the Barca Pro Media, they are rejoicing and then them baby obete Barca for nasi because one, obete ki the financial mess under Bartomeu. The economical status are Bartomeu and opinion din and Laporta be inherit here. The financial indiscipline obeto ye and how our massage I restructured the financial models of FC Barca. I'm a nay FC Barca and your revenue of 1 billion. Although say expenditure name by idea, but we are Barca fan. You can rejoice because status are papa need the team na barbecue. The innovations, the strategies are putting in place. I'm a nay Barca recorded 1 billion. It stand out. And Gabi make us same way as I'm a Real Madrid fan. But how professional am I? Devoid of emotions and sentiment. And nay, may you very factual. One Laporta is a man intelligently for the past 5 years who are managing the economical situation of FC Barca here.
3: Mm-hmm.
4: For nothing at all, the consistency I was show in working on the Barca finances, how I want massage your music as him. Because the first time he came, Utake, he came in 2021. So before 2020, he inherited a revenue of 261 million euros. And in just 1 year, Opeja from 631 million to 715. And from 2021 to now, almost every season, we make sure say Obe revise and already back on the revenue of FC Barca. This is the man we are talking about. And then so what if you know within here, Obe to FC Barca for Nasi because baby Abatomio from 2017, the Barca see Kasem Kosi in 2017, at the time of Paris Saint Germain back club FC Barcelona, Ebe triggered the buyout clause of Neymar 222 million euros. But Tommy Okokani interview said, scared no so. Say players are not our FC Barca, no? The billionaire clubs and the state-owned clubs will come for them. In Tadio Henier say he reviewed the contract of almost all the integral members of the FC Barca team.
3: Yeah.
4: And then they or the huge buyout clause, it's shame. 1 billion, 1 billion. And the decree of the Spanish football here say, the higher the buyout clause of the player, the higher the emulations of the player, the emolument of the player. And today, what the 1 billion buyout clause say Messi contract ma. I was saying nay woman is some cost you baby.
3: Mm-hmm.
4: The monument in the course, so I be affected by the sickness from 2017 to 2020. Unfortunately, and a COVID by hitting FC Barca, and then in every football club, the four main categories are Munya Musica free, but we sponsorship and commercials. Two, the revenue Munya from a Mumma Days venue ticket. Three, the media and TV rights, and then four, and the transfers. Barca, unfortunately, after Seba Bartomeu revising the contract, Sika Sem the course no, and a COVID buy. Here two stadium, Sika Sem member, or Kofa Coutinho aba, or the Dembele Mwaba. They are paying amortization. In Tedu baby, Barca was owning a gross of 400 million to 500 million. At a certain point in time, Sika and a cabin mini Barca baby. And a name, opinion ding, and reports buy. And the first season. He inherited a revenue of 631 million the first season or the cost 715 57%, and from then till now he has been very consistent. Even last two seasons on Mabasa 900 million plus and then they already 1 billion number. And this is not fluke Kabi Mamin Kasemincho. When Laporte came, he's using different strategies, commercial agendas are able to revive Barca Sikasem. The very first time he came to FC Barca, the second time no person Monko started the reconstruction of the Spotify Camille.
3: Mm-hmm.
4: So there was a board meeting and a bus of phone for catch and said, Debbie, so they say you free walk about Munjeka. Even when you can see a panny stadium gates post his name,
3: yeah.
4: From Kababa. He went back, he sat down, and he didn't new agenda by him. Oh, one of friend, another meeting, or catch him say, oh, agenda, mono. What was the agenda? Barca was having a sponsorship of Spotify Camille, a front slice sponsor. And of first, Spotify phone said, Debbie Mumbra. Motors on catch almost say, me baba reconstruction of the Camille. So the headline sponsor and me the ding never mamma, Mufa Mudin to so, na mumma misika. And a name Spotify for Nijitum, and a man isika. Oh, we are not called revising the contract and Abbas and Nike for any war. Assign me a long term contract with Nike. And with that, Odisha must say annually, I was a bus of phoning your royalties. Then, some royalties in the car, the new contract or money Spotify for Nebina, that headline that Spotify Camille Stadium. So.
3: Mm-hmm.
4: And in that alone, a bonus of 100 to 200 million. Entine, Barca was playing their game at Mundrek, but Oman recorded any loss in revenue because the man structured the agenda very well. Entine, Barca Eboka, game's process no swati, Barca se kaneba bishim. Two, the second agenda Oyama FC Barca for one when they came to FC Barca, Adibako Omuye say the wage bill of the La Masia was going up very well. Because in the Spanish decree, no, si play and do 16 years, untime man a professional contract. And Okoyoko Omu say, the likes of Lamine Yamal, Pau Kubasi, Fermi Lopez, these are talented players. I know more FC Barcelona or Mola Masia. And Gabi, what me more professional contract? What it means is that and also more bonuses. And the more bonus be bring a Barca wage bill. What more bonus in so some teams will come and pick them out. So now Barca problem not being no is either the wage bill of the La Masia goes very high and now cutting it down. Some teams can come and pick these players. And you know, my dear, yeah. Or by happen or working the development of this place and on a mass promotion from the La Masia to the senior team. So 2023, you see Abante Anidin and Fermi Lopez and Lamine Yamal under Xavi. So Moba joining the senior team. Then in 2024, a year after, you must go Barca. And this thing helped promote FC Barca. It cut the wage bill of the La Masia down. And as I'm poor Barca Sikasem. And in a, if you're talking about the integral members in the FC Barca team, you can talk of Kubasi holding the bag for them. Lamine Yamal, the sportsman now for FC Barca and Fermi Lopez. Then three, the merchandising. In Premier League football, come baby, ba kwa teams, any musika, edi free, a merchandising and the e-commerce. The time Laporte eba FC Barca, oh, say, club and Dini Nike and Ekitum. And between Nike and FC Barca, no, Nkomani say, they are third parties, sir. Omo ba Nike wo, no omo ba fa Barca jerseys ne bi akwa koton. So they are the middleman. Tisika ne ba, sa individual ne bete ne die, bi be ko Nike wo, na sika ne bi aba FC Barca. So the revenue na Barca be nyano wo from example, I say what do Kotoka International Airport. Mm-hmm. Ne wo store wo ha, e ton Barca. Kit.
3: Mhm.
4: And tisa e ne bi ko fa free Nike na ye ton wo ha. Me na bi ko fa jerseys ne ba ne, me nya me revenue. Me diskan bi kwa ko ma Nike, na Nike ama Barca bi. And that revenue never perform because Barca buy the third party in this. Obama no introduce you the Barca licensing merchandising, the BLM. And the Abayan here say, Barca will have 100% right on their merchandising. And the Barca BB stopped across Europe, Omoa Womu Shopper, Ombeto, Omo Ankasa, Omo Chases. They will sell their merchandising.
3: Okay.
4: And on him say, Gabi die alone. Last season, or for the past 3 seasons, Oka Team Bakwa in Europe, Omunya Sika apart from their merchandising, Barca come. Oko Asia, the revenue munya in Europe revenue munya. So these are some of the strategies. I open your friend Laporte by, you know, waki kabum abwa Barca sikasem. So any fluke, they are strategies, they are clear plans or diego abwa Barca sikasem, making Barca a commercial powerhouse. The new stadium projects are why the reconstruction, a generating revenue for club FC Barca, the financial discipline of the Abra Barca beam. And they, in terms of resource, minim saba Tommy OJ treble be mwamu on Rene Luxios. But even the second coming on here, two La Liga, one Copa de Rey. Adiaka the Champions League. And this is no checky team. What's spending so my team or mobility under Hans Flicker? It tells you they're still having chances to do these things. And to know your Barca for now with fear. In as much as say expenditure and buy no own revenue, you'll be very happy. Because for nothing at all, for the past 4 years, Laporte buy no, oh, increasing their revenue and he's having three clear plans. Barca sikasem and he was say about Barca. So the imagine about so a quick one. Na enye breakdown no Barca for now to fear won't see. Enti ma me Barca revenue breakdown no na ye ndi hun kom.
5: Yeah, thank you.
4: And that's all. So this is the breakdown. And to check imagine that was see na. Ye di kan aye the commercials. Commercial ni say and the largest revenue sponsorship money the merchandise na make am wasa me ade. So enun kwa ye 543 million for club FC Barcelona. Then the second one aye the media and TV rights. For many international tournaments, Omobo, to say Champions League and La Liga. And I'm going 241. Then the third one, aye the stadium process. And I'm 225. Of which explanation will be because you started season, no? No more Bobby from the Mondrake Sports Stadium. So imagine this season, Omobo, all their games, and the Spotify Camp New. It tells you, Obetinia increasing that revenue. The fourth one, aye transfers and loans. That is last season under review. Transfer any loans be on here. I remember of Victor Roque, Muni Ade, Magi, Umu, Ko, Charles, any Ade, and it's unknown. Siko, Muni, Fim. Then the last one, the miscellaneous income. This is the total breakdown of Barca Sikasem. Meti nei, oti fena utia, expenditure name by it. But I think you'll be very proud of opening anything, any Laporta. For nothing at all, the consistency from 2021, however, increasing the Barca revenue from the mess and the economical indiscipline or inherited here from Opinion the team any Jose Mario Bartomeu. Elsewhere, including Como, the big game across La Liga between club and the team and Real Madrid and Betis. And in a club a friend Real Madrid Bebo Champions League on Tuesday. Or club a friend Betis. Betis coming from a 5-2 humiliation defeat against club and the team and Levante. And then he said, about Real Madrid, this is a Real Madrid Bobo Gamer. The first thing about Real Madrid from Bia Dream, I had the more effect or the more factor. The Jose Mourinho second coming. That vibe or the Abaka Real Madrid team. Before Jose Mourinho coming, no, be him say, yeah, the Jose Mourinho style, that aggressive, Mr. No Nonsense. No, the tactical tweets, Kakrebia Kaun. But Jose Mourinho in the last 3 games, I'm about to say, he's a new Jose Mourinho. Apart from the tactical brilliance of the Akka Real Madrid team, of which Makache must say, me mo be another say Madrid game snob on the tactics and count. There are pure tactics behind. Now, no, Mitchell, how tactically Madrid a breaky teams that sit deep and play low blocks. Now, me didn't come on. And when Mourinho came, the second thing I want only see are the man management skills. That calmness of the Akka Real Madrid team, the motivation alone. And today, they driving a different momentum to the Real Madrid team. And today, we are Real Madrid training grounds. The tactical indiscipline I affected 2 coaches before I said Mourinho Ebano. Mourinho are finding way the more effect and service sudden. It's in the rumor of the book game against club and Idini Betis. Now, no training ground, so the image in Betoswa. We saw Kylian Mbappe and Vinicius Jr. That harmony don't want them. The new leadership and the Odiama Brant and Idin and Jude Bellingham. A rumor of the team with the face of Kylian Mbappe, the captain of Evadi, and the new leader of Jude Bellingham. This is the more effect I choose Mourinho the room. And Obo big game against club Efreni Betis. This is a FC Betis team. He started the La Liga very well. On the first game against Sociedad at Roma de Siena, on the Sociedad Nibi. Against Valencia, on the Valencia. And he's coming to the stadium. The last game that they played, they lost 5-2 to Levante. So at the Benevento Villamarín, and the Pellegrini are promising the Betis fans. It's Koma Kasachom, Losas Koma Kasachom, say they are coming to play against Real Madrid and they will turn things around. And this is a Betis team. The last time on the Real Madrid boy, yeah, last year, it was a 1-1 draw at the same venue. And this game, on Tuesday, Mourinho bought Champions League game. So, Pompo, he need to experiment. I also a proper experiment to get some of the players perfect fit for that Champions League discourse or best team. And in a Gabi say, yeah, didn't come out. Oh, cut him back in the La Liga. Or see the home advantage as a papa. Oh, mummy, no, you Betis in front of him. Because for me and the review, last season never basic this season. Mm-hmm. 4 games on my ball were home. They won 3 on my drawback. It was against the same Real Madrid. And from early December, 12 games on my ball, yeah, were the same Benevito Villamarín. They won 7 and on my draw 5. So when they won the Betis, but not Betis Tifia, any fluke. And in my own conversation, me make catch say this is a proper time at Real Madrid the best at La Liga. Yes, he won against Sociedad, he won against Malaga, he won against Espanyol. They will need a different momentum and a consistency and in a game on mobile against Betis. And in a, we will enjoy some tactical brains at the bench because Pellegrini, Asia, Jose Mourinho, these are coaches in terms of man management skills, massaging games to get the results, they can do that for you. And in a, it's a very nice game in Ayaka Kushi. Tactically, Gabi, now no, let me know the command and I make sure say. So we a team now we against Real Madrid. Now we set it deeper. And they back Jose Mourinho second coming. The more effect he say. He will add men in your 18-yard box. They will force you and decide where the ball will go. They will get the ball. Having 10 men positioned very well, they will come after you. So the 3 games at Real Madrid, that ball was very evident and clear. And then they are going to meet a team in the first time this season. And a different approach from Modeco. Because Betis under Manuel Pellegrini, he played the 4-2-3-1. It is a new Nima. Betis team that down. They love to possess the ball. Betis no possess no kita no boni bibri. And to Beteke, the first game of ball against club friend Real Sociedad. Obeteke, the game he won against Levante or Valencia, he won possession. Even now, no Aolusu 5-2. He won possession. At the time, Aolusu Kwano, he still possessed the ball. Mm. And the last time they played against Real Madrid, 1-1. No. Omo we need possession. It's something a lot of people don't know. They want possession of a Real Madrid. So even when they are drawing, so Omo lose and Omo win here. Manuel Pellegrini believe he said, Omo kitabu oni bebre. Because they are having creative midfielders. Owo Isco, Owo Lo Celso, at the wings, Owo Anthony. These are players that can hold the ball, having that qualities. And today, Adebayo come out the front bench and Sonia say, first, they are going to play against a possessive base side. And Manuel Pellegrini team, no, opposite ball ni bebre. Then he exploits spaces because in football, the more you hold up on the ball, the best way to attack, you know, and he is to possess. To hold the ball ni bebre. The little spaces a betum. He's having wingers, they are very direct, very pacey. As Azuri, Anthony, they will get the ball and they will come after you. And then it's like he said, Benya 4-2-3-1 from Club Betis. Having the two pivots in the midfield, Abrante Fene Bana and Anko 7 as the number 6. Abrante Anidini, Mark Roca, being a deep line playmaker. Yeah, the game against Levante, although they lost, but you saw how he destabilized the balls and now Levante for no Edinem Infino. We seen the Real Madrid games are mobile recently. Omanwa didn't pay Infin, the link up between Ada Gule and Jude Bellingham. So when they found to your team, say, game na Yekobo against Betis, no, Mark Roca will come on duty, and when you're that venue we understand very well, he will destabilize the balls. Elsewhere, Oko, the right attacking midfielder, or Anthony, is either he will choose to go for a direct winger in Anthony, say start the ball no up a goal, so the Anthony the best starting, very direct on the ball, the back up. As in when you resource, no, he can bring a brand new friendly rebel, very defensive. He add defensive bite on the team. Oko and Finua, he has creative midfielders. Isco, a very proper creator in the midfield, so it's either he can start Isco or a brand new friendly Lo Celso. Lo Celso because he's a proper passer of the ball. And say Bobo na mu yeding. Na Madrid for now a congent in the midfield. I bet in the Lo Celso about to give that defensive breaking passes. And then you got the left side. It's either he's bringing Rodrigo guy or Abrante friend Ezrawi to get the 1v1.
3: Okay.
4: So this is our team, no? Epe set up today. Adebayo Aminu from the Betis team. Game on against Levante. Ni say anytime a Betis say attack Ibiano, ni fullbacks Hector Bellerin and Farin Garcia, they go wide to provide width to the attack. That was the major reason why they considered 5 goals against Levante. And today, Kami personally, Menya, on started direct wingers in the shape of Vinicius Jr. and Abrante Andini Jean Diamandi. Because the club friend Betis air attack, they go wide. So the center backs will be the first emergency unit at the back. So when the players are very direct, maybe Diamandi 1v1, Vinicius 1v1, they can take on in the Betis club anything, any Real Madrid. Elsewhere, Kylian Mbappe and Jude Bellingham should be on today because definitely the second boss will come. Makacho, how they set their pressing. They come very high when they are pressing up, they are build up. And today, Kylian Mbappe should do the positional sense. A man in your stagnant. Then Jude Bellingham should be behind the base and wait for the second boss.
3: Okay.
4: It's a very tough game, Gabi. Makacho, how they use their home advantage. I'm seeing both teams to score. On any day, Jude Bellingham can get a goal from the second boss.
3: Okay.
4: A slim win for club friend Real Madrid today against club anything. Any. But it's a slim win. A slim win.
3: That kit will be on Liverpool the NFM and minimum in common in Fifi and so Emra.
4: Okay, see? Gabi, now minimum say KB of my car, Balandon in common in Fia better to Liverpool than an
3: American. Okay, Nimian will you use back in Fifi?
4: Balandon common a fee meta to
3: okay, and a Kakrana, yeah.
4: Paris and your men coach now starting about communist inferior tactics. Or use all the means, air driver attention to Kivita Kvaratskhelia. And yes, Kivita season under review performed very well. And the conversation I had in the Siano, open it in Kumunima, a yee. But here is the key, sir. You will play as a Muslim different part, labor. Then I may discuss it with her. So yet, Yana Yedia Grossa Rodri, Mubon Kumunim. Rodri, Mubon Kunim, Kumunim, for nothing at all the World Cup.
3: Okay.
4: So World Cup, no, or Koko J. He was the best player in the World Cup. Nti Rodri no untimi writing off. Lami Yamal so abanko money. Ese minim say this season so ka kaka ho. So Kylian Mbappe, Lami Yamal and even Rodri man writing Rodri off. And Kivita Kvaratskhelia.
3: It's not Hurricane.
4: Thank you Harry. Ka bobo ni Harry Edward.
3: Okay.
4: To me these are 5 players. Ah maybe Ballon d'Or. He started season no. Na Lami Yamal performance name cause so people were tweaking from Abrante and Din any Lami Yamal. But now your performance or the man. Before, Kylian Mbappe started an extraordinary performance that in the La Liga. 3 games of Mbappe, your performance of the Amaya. Until you call Marasa for no war. Almost every week, a bubble game, I mean, I'm target Kylian Mbappe for Ballon d'Or. Mbappe, yeah.
3: Okay.
4: Because last season, in club football, he played very well. In the World Cup, he played very well. And this season was starting. So, come on, Kylian Mbappe, dear. Kivita Kvaratskhelia, dear, won't be brave. Harry Edward Kane, dear, won't be brave. Then the two Barca players, Lami Yamal, then Rodri. Rodri Jenny is very fascinating, but man writing off. Synthetic man less number, shortlist in Dimbebe because in the World Cup he was the best player. Whether or not Senna undeserved, what your award now call you, we can debate. So these are the 5 players. And Neyebo Mudin, I was listening. But me personally, season Nego. Baki picha kavatskelia so jamenye mu.
3: Ja.
4: Kipi
3: na Ferran e mai Ferran e frim.
4: Moya.
3: We say Ferran Torres on us akwa kwaje eka.
4: He got good as a bubble. Now them say Barca for the Casa Ferran Torres e ka one vote obewi ni Barca for.
3: Na we say Barca for Casa de omo mu sisi ya no mu janda da.
4: Yes. But I see Ferran Torres was not an integral member in that Barca team last season.
3: Okay.
4: Obe kala mi ya ma maybe Rafinha bi. Yes, na Ferran Torres there be.
3: Barca
4: for Casa kwa one vote obewi tian. So come on pay say that communist inferior tactics are Luis Enrique can me tell say because na plenty any bubble. Oh, Bobo, you give it a Kavaskelia. Last
3: season, you played very well. Even UEFA Champions League, not any reason to
4: play. You played very well.
3: Sanyo Osman, D, Kaya, and Elio, D, and Sawa Pena, Brant, and
4: Osman, he didn't believe fast, so he didn't know what to do. And Balando, also, come on, this is when it's a World Cup season. Message the year president.
3: Yeah.
4: And until I catch him, I say, I'm writing Rodri off. Me personally, me personally, Rodri Beche. Or me believe it's a year Rodri was already. But I'm writing off because the president at that World Cup season. What about Bonnie? He captained a team to win the World Cup and he was the best player. So me, maybe Kivicha Kavaskelia, Kylian Mbappe, Harry Kane, Mo, any Lami Yamamu. These are my four. I'm waiting for them.
3: Okay.
4: But player be a surprise in the bit room. Hey, Rodri.
3: Minimum so dear Kalala dear no nti which year I will show no so. Ja oko your comment session one na where your messages were na yet making kind of more blipem. Fifi man fed and so bad na yet me at so edin komando beta wudim ade baako ade a hohia ye pa yesɛ ubenya ne ma pe betimi aboa ye pa na universal importation ghana womo na omo de ne ma pa ede ba ghana ha ban electronics appliances

0: game ma wie omo ba no mata gikele ni mbappe for ballon d'or mbappe je yeye
1: okay
0: because last season in club football he played very well in the world cup he played very well and this season was starting ye so komo ne kele ni mbappe die wo ho kivicha kavaskelia die won bebre harry edward ken die won bebre then the two barca players lamine yamal then rodri then he very fascinating but man writing off so 30 man less ne ba ni din bebe shortlist ni din bebe because in the world cup he was the best player whether or not say no undeserve wa ji award na call we can debate so these are the five players and they are moving or listening but me personally season Nico back if it's a cover scale yeah so jamming him
1: yeah
0: keep it
1: now Ferran my Ferran Frim
0: moya
1: who is that Ferran Torres on us aqua quality
0: yeah
1: you make up
0: yeah got good as a bubble now this is a bass for the casa Ferran Torres a cover vote or bury in a bass for
1: now this is a bass for an casa de omo mo si si anu mujanda
0: yes but I see Ferran Torres was not an integral member in that Barca team last season.
1: Okay.
0: Obeka Lami Yama, maybe Rafinha B. Yes, now Ferran Torres is the B.
1: Barca
0: for that Casa Kwekawa Mvoto Mbeto Tian. So, Komone Paya say, that communist inferior tactics are Luis Enrique Academy. It's not because, na plenty any Bobo. Oh, Bobo, ye Kivicha Kavaskelia. Last season,
1: even Omo di UEFA Champions League, not any reason to Omo Jaya.
0: He played very well.
1: Sanyo Osman di Kanya and Elio Jayan. Sawe Pena Brantena. Nyema,
0: Osman idem Bele Fasu Bo Ani Humo Dena. Yeah. And Balando Ono Son Komone Se Sam, when it's a World Cup season. Message the end of president.
1: Yeah.
0: And until I catch him, I say, I'm writing Rodri off. Me personally, me person Rodri Beji. Or me believe it's any Rodri was Rodri. But okay. I'm writing off because the president at that World Cup season, what about Bonnie? He captained a team to win the World Cup and he was the best player. So me, maybe Kivicha Kavaskelia, Kylian Mbappe, Harry Kane, Mo, any Lami Yamamu. These are my four. I'm waiting for them.
1: Okay.
0: But player be a surprise in the bit in my room. Hey, Rodri.
1: My name was Kalala, the Anonanti, which I will show you. Aja, Oko, your comment session, wana, where your messages were, na, Yetimakin, Kandi, Amar, Blippen. Fifi Manfred and Sobana, Yetimia, Trasso, Edin Koman, better, with me, Adia Bakum, Adia, who hear ye pa, I said, Ubenya, Nyama, Pebe, Timi, Abua, ye pa. Na, Universal. 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But unya se wouldn't you obi di jumano buama unya niema twa. Ano a Universal Importation Ghana. 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Amansia Community Bank. 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Women in general brand, our Ghana, sapa so pebe bi

0: 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accessories. Nana P phones and accessories. 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Come, pa. Sir, a smartphone be a we here, Nokia. And now, sir, we here Samsung, Omidi Biaba, Huawei, Omidi Biaba Techno Infinix. 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computer basics and office administration afe unya CCTV CCTV installation any management data analytics online business any e-commerce band design technology with drone piloting woman HR software 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
1: nti nti o I'm an automobile enterprise there. Yeah, body works. Yeah, seat lining. Yeah, air conditioning. Yeah, car waxing. Uncle for baby names. Yeah, friend of polishing.
0: Okay.
1: Ain't no. Aside any yeah, spraying, council duty kind kind. Ain't any yeah, spraying and kwa body works, air conditioning, seat lining, polishing. Ain't no. San yomano. Born amount say body works now. I quite say, and a engine more problem. Okay, ain't you know body works now. I quite say, maybe our car and baby a tree. Aha, and I say, baby, I'm more opposite street in and I say, for no, yeah, I'm more automobile enterprise. Oh, and a polishing no, I quite say, maybe I want to car for car neighbor no container and see mona at the car and buy you know. I come here, quite say, baby. I will can one more. Okay. In Tisana, I'm more sano. I will say a car body no. Ain't no sano. I will say you straighten now spray sa aspect no.
0: Oh, okay.
1: Ain't you fancy maybe I'll fender and I'm more. Ain't no. Ya straighten a more. I'm always spray fender no. Who spray fender no? Fender na a brightest in the other part of car no. Ain't you sano? Or say, say the other part in ye she no. Me polish it. Say the bear any fender no color ne bear pe.
0: Oh, okay.
1: And no na polish it no. As a train no. And no.
0: Oh, okay.
1: Ain't no dear. And as a car no spray and chair it. Na near monkey tinky to be about home. Say me polish it. Instead, so be spray no say. And then me polish it car no. And no ne polish it no. Yeah. And a engine problem. O boy any car see problem. O boy no more say me car no did they was see. Ain't no. Me ma ko baby bia o munti min solve mame o de ba am automobile enterprise e betimi a sha am ehu particular problem na e how car no ni a fix ya ma o bo so engine problem engine bo ho no ma o e bo ehu hia so beto fofo e betimi a fix ya mo a brown to fofo
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1: 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Okay. 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And a seat line in no so maybe I will sit na tete. Sit no aye dada. 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
0: Abim.
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1: Design or pen no.
0: Ono anu betu su no ma ye dia ma.
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0: Oh, nice.
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1: me pacho enche enche say specialist no e ka chow say two weeks no we
0: will call
1: in nitro time all be show time be all be show biana time all be show say day we may we will call na che say obeba no wey dey we
0: okay
1: aha in the same cross a problem be cry money e bro so ye be fro.
0: Okay.
1: Ye ma wo ma medru ho mwie na ya ka che we say oh fort we na buy inti na me ya che debi. Me show 2 weeks. Na se bibi inti no 2 weeks na me inti me nyama wa. Me fro wa ma wa ya we.
0: Okay.
1: What ya say? Say de be ya wo ma ema ni be ye say me twa ontro.
0: Enti ma me location na ma me number na me nsem bi so another important question ba kon.
1: Okay. 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64 64 0244 0244 46 47 57 64 64
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0: okay
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0: okay
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0: okay na afi ye ndi spray no ho nkomo na afi ye fancy
1: okay enti spray no so person will spray your car okay there are processes be a car ni fem and sane it's me abeye the way I want to say air fena I see a bonte, you know. But the most important thing is color crowd piso spray can.
0: Okay.
1: Because so be on my oba, onim color crowd piso spray the can. To whom we are fit, whom we are fit. But I was so decided color crowd piso ye de spray can. It's in your color crowd piso spray can we are near to us why they. Every hollow. And I spray in the ever macano, I have fe. I see a bonti will be able to say, eh, okay, you did. As what a car for front. A processes are, ye defem. It's about so we free one stage, I call the other stage. Okay. O make sure you say, stage now, Okono. Worry cheap perfection, or the first stage and sound work or second stage. And then the quality of product I will be easy. Okay, and yet product be an our fire now the year car no. They be a make us a car be a one a car number. Into quack or quack no a cobble car and a number and then your original painter a what car no. Nay, so what all now the year you see at the IAD a mau car. Tis an umu car na 5 years, 10 years still na na painting a day a intact.
0: Okay,
1: okay. And he was spraying boots so I don't can be shame a spray car mau. It is an any problem with. And we are from ma in Sio to a year bought Debbie. And until I see a show time said 2 weeks, or Baba near we were carna a day. Amo, spraying boots in a boy, and meet me a carno, and my carna ye come a comma. Tibi you carna pino, ube huna coyese, or talk car, munua, would the fair butch you ban, and no, Tisana spraying the hunches a day, etty.
0: Okay. My location, I'm a number, and be a man next week, yes, aunt was.
1: Okay, and T. I'm automobile enterprise here. We could take your pims or first junction. Oh, free a mina neighbor, Drew and Mina filling station, Kinspep. 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We'll be Drew up himself first junction. 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Oh, free the Diakosa neighbor. Oh, baby Drew the Diakosa station. 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Number is 0244 0244 46 47 57 57 64 64 0244 0244 46 47 57 64 64
0: yeah. Yeah, that's it. Amwa Automobile for na moti womo enkano. Next week you bet to us na komono. And so Eddie Amama I ensure your number one account radio station as we need ya call tat cardboard no so na ya to us so Eddie Fio Fifi Manfred. And so aye aye ready. Mr. Kwache, good morning.
2: Good morning. Good morning.
0: Nah, and boom to say.
2: Nyami adu mehoye.
0: There
2: are absolutely no issues at all. You sure say won so hoye.
0: Oh, there nyami adu bi bia ya pa.
2: So far sir. Hoye there. Then we are ready to go.
0: The aka entity ho an experience pen aka.
2: Oh yeah.
0: Na e be you so the aka.
2: Oh yeah. No car no. God will take care of everything.
0: Mate ko manase.
2: There is absolutely no problem.
0: Mate ase.
2: Now, weekend, there are going to be very interesting matchups for the various leagues team. I think one conversation I'm here very much interested in, and it's for the very first time in my career, two coaches are Omuniniboom in the Basque region of Spain will go head to head in the English Premier League. Now, no credit say, almost more than two English Premier League. When you go to the Premier League today, almost every the Basque region and Asia and Andalusia area more or Spain, almost that was a kaka. In fact, Pep Guardiola last season, Angel Lulio was also part of it. Unai Emery, every the Basque region of Spain. There is also Andoni Areola. Oh yeah, Juma El Bournemouth and now has gone to Liverpool. Mikel Arteta. And of course, Nipa Bako no Nipa Boma Real Sociedad. Boma the Spanish national team in Preto Alonso. Aneba Ebabe Chabi Alonso. He himself played for Sociedad for junior side, played for the senior side of Sociedad, and then went on to become one of the best midfielders of the generation. And went on to win the World Cup. Also is from that area. Now, in Spain, there is a lot of focus on the Barcelona story, the Real Madrid story, and even in and around that area, Anna Nkofo per the Betis story more, and even the Sevilla story. It is, people love it. But Bucks region, all of them know, where Athletic Bilbao, any real society that they want, they are known for being two and two locals. Normal okay. Support you. Man. In fact, that is the reason in here, who see a lot of football commentary about the fact that, oh, Athletic Bilbao for the because they support their own.
0: Okay.
2: The priority is to support boy in that only from that area than any other area of Spain or even beyond before they go and look there. And I don't care.
0: Mm-hmm.
2: If when you go back, the likes of Mikel Oyarzabal, they don't necessarily want to leave. When Martin Ibanez with Bimendi was playing there, he loved to be there. Time and I kept Paris the Balaga Ewa Athletic Club de Bilbao. No? Not open to be unless I'm telling him about Brosu. Mm-hmm. Not club he be our big go Spain and I say in abroad about before we call. Then they move on from there. And yes, sir, they can play in those clubs for the rest of their lives.
0: Okay.
2: That is why Inaki Williams's brother could say that Basa Fono Miobeko, but on who say Athletic Club no or boy bebuano. It is the oneness togetherness of that area.
0: Okay.
2: Rich, and then you may Liverpool no if such a ball. And because of that same Bucks conversation, let's start with Andoni Ariola. The story is that Omumi and Senina near when you need a Chabi Alonso. New Sogum and Andoni Ariola. Now Chabi Alonso when you need Pano or chain Andoni Ariola just 7 months. It's essentially only a Koyukos and Mikel Arteta and Dantemu in the three players. No? Say, yeah, can you be the most successful from the player point of view? Because only in our war, some of our junior coaches described Andoni Ariola as too shy. And into the one saying, people describe Mikel Arteta as the very confident one. Says, Mikel Arteta, Japak, he was the one that easily overman the captain's armband. All the ABN and the football and through that of Xabi Alonso. And I think that it is very, very clear today in Omumi Eseng in our coaching styles. Gab, Sergio Andoni Ariola, when you look at him on the touchline, he looks like the cool, calm, collected guy, or a little bit shy, but trying from his football perspectives and ideas, no, to be more aggressive, a little bit away from the natural persona. Now, when you look at Mikel Arteta, the way he speaks to the media, the way he stands on the touchline, the way you're conducting one of the players, it's about charisma, aura, and confidence as a person. And it is clear. And there's a love for control and it's obsession, so it really matches. But Chappie is the one that cuts both ends. But you're a little bit calm.
0: Yeah, with your touchline.
2: Not too open and aggressive, but say, go on, man, so celebrate, you're a celebrity.
0: No, what you're going to do, like,
2: exactly. And people that know Chappie Alonso will tell you, say, the football brain no, is so big. And then match at Liverpool and FC Bebo and the lead up to Sunday big game because between Chelsea and Aston looks like we are going to have an excellent story of Andalusian football in the English Premier League from three coaches almost starting here from the dusty pitches Ewo Sociedad.
0: So that means that this week in Ancasa the Spanish boys will enjoy.
2: For the very first time, Mikel Arteta and Xabi Alonso.
0: Wow.
2: Now I mean who's a Chelsea 40 be say oh Mikel Arteta and Xabi Alonso ne Alonso ni nimbobo.
0: Mhm. It's a debate. I for the start here. Barcelona for the start.
2: Chelsea for the start.
0: Go for Barcelona.
2: Mo say Alonso ni bore bossi Arteta. Inti mo sero ma. On show no match ni mo.
0: Say won say oko Twitter.
2: Yeah.
0: Barca wo mo site awodo. Ano mo de koto so Barca ni ekobo game Sunday.
2: Okay. Asasa be another Barca Madrid.
0: Okay. Omo na ko start is hard here no.
2: Okay.
0: Omo na start here. Na ko fi na say there. Woni me say no ye nkaso na emum. O ka ba ni a cho say no ye power tell.
2: Yeah.
0: Tie ni omo fa na say de o be nya no.
2: Andoni Ariola away at Ipswich. E be very interesting game.
0: Two matches.
2: We need two matches. But I think the signs are there. We Liverpool near, you don't have to be worried at all.
0: Okay.
2: For Ariola. The signs are clear. Say Ejimana Oye, no, he's going to be successful. But sometimes, when you do this job for some time, you could see and it is easy for you to project certain things.
0: Okay.
2: Based on the style of play of Antonio Llorente, I am always confident in that analysis said this season. Any Liverpool game, at least 1.5 will happen. And they will concede. And because Liverpool also have quality attacking team, they are also going to score goals. And today, they are going away to the Portman Road. It is the end of the road for our bench friend Federico Chiesa. But we know that Ipswich, in our first two games of Abono, they've shown some tendencies that you don't have to take them for granted. Mm-hmm. Even away at the Old Trafford, when Abdel Fattah Issa Kumu, Davis Mo, and Hule Nsisio Mo now stood up and began to play, people saw the kind of football they could play. Yeah. Again, now me Jina say, you know, if you ask me that who is my, in my opinion, the best British manager at this moment, it is this man on the touchline, on the touch screen. McCann several times, people have disagreed with me several times, because of course, the performances at Wolves in the last part, when he was at Bournemouth, he was okay, but that Wolves one, no, really, really hurts his credentials. But for me, an English coach that wants to play, and not in a time when a blue coach for only pair coach to go to Strasbourg and play expansive football, they look at an Englishman. Usually don't go for an Englishman to go and do that job. And of course, Strasbourg, one season, quite a human being, you know, that is when Ipswich are coming back into the Premier League, they said they wanted to go back for him.
0: As a wouldn't name that Nkola style, yeah. No, omu blend,
2: yeah.
0: Any omu ball, no, I wouldn't name you too much.
2: Exactly.
0: As a Brighton style, Bissano.
2: Who's a sanko for no? Omu pe the conservative style of the game. Mm-hmm. Oh, be a small team into my main gene too. You enjoy money, more opponents' number, in your account, they are sharing back. They are not pragmatic.
0: Mm-hmm.
2: They are not conservative. They want to be much more progressive and as much as expressive as possible. Yes, the NG money be the number. And Gab, when you look at this team, may me say, when this season is over, players be to say Hulu and Sisu, even though Strasbourg no bad, I say, even though no Brighton and over beyond team, you know, people will begin to look at him, especially if he's able to keep the consistency. Now, look at the quality of Abdel Fattah Issahaku in setting up that first goal for Ipswich against Manchester United. Then, Daichi Maeda. You've seen him in the Scottish League and also for the Japanese national team. He's a quality player.
0: Yeah.
2: So, it's a good front four with Akpom, plus Liverpool team that is also very high-pressing, very, very aggressive, that will leave spaces in behind. It's in my opinion, this is a game that is an easy go-go. Imagine, the biggest problem for Liverpool is the fact that the midfield lacks the steel. Anything and say what you see Liverpool folding ya on call Monaco to go and finalize play and Chelsea for one pen with Lamine Kamara and then see they can come and add into the middle. Because a lot of technical midfielders, but then they lack the steel that you'd want El Park and Fifi. I think that this game is a go-go and over 1.5 or maybe even over 2.5. But there is nothing to worry about with Andoni Areola. Although I think say this game is going to be a difficult one for them. Chabi Ekwa Kobak Arsenal weekend. The biggest problem in the midfield. And he is thinking about it. How can I solve this problem in midfield? Because to be honest with you, say watch a champion looks for football or more Chelsea sings or bear manager. There are about two or three things that are very clear with what Xabi Alonso is beginning to do. One, let me not focus too much on control, especially in games that I don't need control. Se mo ne yebono, mi ye control a. E ma mi ha me hun konkre so, chinchin e twa me pe control e fi match ni. E mo ame. Let me be as pragmatic as possible and then make it me front three versus the opponent front three.
0: Okay.
2: So we've seen that in all the games that Xabi Alonso has played this season, in Kofuaka, they concede a lot of goals. It is because three specific things are going on with Xabi Alonso. Again, because of the upbringing from the backs region, and can you see NBA more mumwa onimbo? Mind you, Xabi has had his football education under the great Josep Guardiola. When you be free Rafa Benitez, when you be free Jose Mourinho, when you be free Carlo Ancelotti, again, Vicente del Bosque, the Spanish manager, when you be free. Now, this is a cocktail of five managers, and you know, very, very keen about positional play. Abraham Spain for one more tiki taka. It was Vicente de Bosque's 4-3-3 at best. But under Rafa Benitez, under Jose Mourinho, and under Carlo Ancelotti, it was also sandwiched with pragmatism. Okay, if you feel you ain't control ball, then let us not worry ourselves about having 20%, 50%, 60% possession. MY, the aim of the game is to win.
0: So game management.
2: Game management. What does the game need? Say, yeah, Bob Bona, anything that this season is Russia, when you look at the average pass map of the Chelsea team, front three, no? So starting, your friend is Morgan Rogers, nominally, or you're number 11. But on one was number 11.
0: Over Kati Rain side.
2: Exactly. Or Boko Palma nominally, me can nominally, I'm just saying, oh, papers, no? Ko Palma, number 7. On the right wing. But on Moko Palma is the number 7. What he does is that Open Kufu Mienu, a lot of football analysts will call them the wing backs. But in the last time, the pre-match press conference, I saw on from wing backs. Open Kufu Mienu, mama keep you waiting in the amount to play as a 7 and 11. And Sam Kufu Mienu, so many Ahusuo, number 1. Players are only very aggressive in this area. No, I'm saying combative. And anything as I will share, Pep Chaveria. I say, oh yeah, the near didn't say Kukrea. Same for Marco Palestra. Very good player from the wide area, can defend the zones as well for you. What it means is that DBA Chabin Fifi and a kind of players to do the defensive job for him. And that sometimes becomes a problem. So what against team is a Brighton and Hove Albion. No one started switching on a player. Say Pep Chaveria Baba Kemu Aha. It means that say Obi opponent to a player in this zone before a Pep Bebano. Except one of the two midfielders, Eshafo, in the last two games, in FIFA, you're going to call Malo Gusto and Romeo Lavia. Fitness-wise, combativeness-wise, there was a problem in the team. Now, against us now, Chabi Alonso, of course, our game in him. Still, on Shedan ni midfielder, you're confident in. And then we have 1 p.m. thereabout. Yeah, it's say he will give the pre-match press conference and we'll get an insight of what the midfield is going to be against Arsenal. And then, especially when you are going to play against a midfield of Bruno G, Martin Odegaard, Declan Rice, Miles Lewis-Skelly at some point in time. And in this season, most of the Premier League teams need an air ball in a 3-1-6 on the ball with six men in the final phase of the play. You know, it is going to be a huge test for Xabi Alonso and Emirates. You know.
0: You see,
2: journalists have gone around Kobam to try and sniff, see some community information about Kaisedo, but Chabi, I'm an MP, I'm a major any team. Why not just say you know let that happen? The plan is that in Oba pre-match that you will assess him again and then you will come and know.
0: Okay.
2: Now, with respect to midfielders, there is an Atletico Madrid midfielder. The news coming. He said Chelsea for one. He said in January they will go to him. And I look at the player and I'm saying okay, but Chelsea for one show mutrim say player no 500 million. Actually, the contract must be close.
0: Govi,
2: Marius now must be more peril.
0: Avarez the ene bini yako kan. Exactly. Santu kene bini yako kain.
2: Oh, come on there. Make sure your money is ready. But in terms of the quality of a player, I think he fits the bill. The ball carrying, the passing, the aggressiveness, the physicality, that you're good enough. And of course, having had education under El Choono, I think it's going to be a very good one for them. Iti Gab, Nyami Aduma, on Sunday, we will see what Xabi's solution is for the middle. And again, Obebo in the same plan of boy against Brighton. Then Mikel Arteta best sir. Nami Admiral Chira will do the pre-match analysis tactically. Ateta Beko still in the 3-1-6. Our boy against Aston Villa, Mani dominates your moment to make a chance against him. Or because of the threat of the front three at Chelsea Kitenti, Ateta revert into a 3-2-5 so that the rest defense becomes a 3-2 base. Send the moment to Marini Boss Nana, we'll get to see over the weekend. Now, we'll quickly have to touch in on this. Yeah. Madrid game Romo Boy Nenyumwe against Real Betis. No? It is not a walk in the park. Madrid have been very flamboyant, especially in that game against Malaga. Say Jose Mourinho team measure 4. Then it means that they are in the mood to really play football and dominate things as they want to. The only worry is that they are going to Seville to go and play against a Betis side. The last time in Madrid, Karim Mustafa Benzema Katim, you know. especially away from home. 2021, that was the last time in Madrid echo away to go and beat Sevilla, to go and beat Betis. Inti, when they play in matches like this, it is a worry. In fact, Manuel Pellegrini team, you know, since December, they've not lost a single game at home in the La Liga. Inti, you say, Madrid, if you want to hear, so, your team, you know, you're going to share. But Betis is going to be a test for us. It's because the record and the data behind the match makes it a little bit worrying for them.
3: Mm.
2: But the good thing is that Madrid one of those men that have seemed to be the people that find solutions for football club Real Madrid have been Jose Mourinho. And like I've said in the past weeks, the first test for him was about managing the dressing room and the people involved. And there are no smacks of worry about football club Real Madrid and the Real Madrid, the football they play, the management of the team seems to be in the right direction. So if there is going to be somebody that can motivate them, so you bet me akoya saying it here. But the recent movement of Madrid players from Madrid to Real Betis has also been clear. In himself, Omo Isco Alarcón, El Betis assistant now, Dani Ceballos, and most recently Raúl Asensio. Also, Fran García also added to the list of players. Every Madrid, Eddie Ako team, my friend of football club, Real Betis, El Honum. I know, said Jose Mourinho will go into that same game plan of dropping Abraham Tini, friend of Yandio Monde again on the bench. The back line of Konate, any Dean Heitzen, Marco Crea, any Denzel Dumfries, Bernardo Silva, Federico Valverde, Bellingham, Vinicius, Ade Gule, any Abraham Tini, friend of Kylian, Luton, Mbappe. Gabi, Madrid beating here, really match. But as your number one investing analyst for you, it's a game that confidently I tell you is a go-go.
3: Okay.
2: And over 1.5. Madrid fans, they bad. We told you some would meet Mary in the street. But still, it's also okay analysis now. And why a little bit careful with them. Monaco in Paris Saint-Germain.
3: Big game.
2: And I don't have time. Tomorrow again on Saturday, I'll do some analysis for you.
3: Okay.
2: Lionel Enrique has said something on the pre-match press conference about how football is shifting. I see how many of you know Pep Barcelona style of play, the juego de position, positional play. No?
3: Yeah.
2: But who said football is moving away from that? Now football is now moving to patterns and then rotations. It's who a team who plays a team moving with patterns and you're going to be in trouble. But the amount of who and people should be very careful is that Monaco phone have a new coach.
3: Sambra Wetibium. What's it football has to do with?
2: Now there are a lot of movements now.
3: Patterns and what?
2: Patterns and then movements and rotations. It is this year, rotate, we play the same move, you know, Fako. So is it the jogging of position a style of play essentially that's about football in relation to positions.
3: Mm-hmm.
2: It's managers be to say, Pep, time of buying. We are the winger now. Like, who's that? Who stay wide and Jimmy will wide?
3: They said the Arsenal 4 years.
2: Exactly. Saturday, Raheem Sterling. Who's doing a wide entry? Leroy Sané, then Pep will be mad at you.
3: Okay.
2: But now the game is about rotations. It's when you watch Swamigas' Como team, you go pass it, no, Ajibu on a movie, I go central. Then Alvaro, your friend,
3: is
2: a lot of movement in the team, even for the Paris Saint Germain team. Okay. That is becoming it. Now the amount and then make game very interesting. If you're a student of the game and that's up a tactical, tonight watch this game. Because of the two managers on the touchline. Luis Enrique, a two and two jugger the position. He's a cry fist. Then there is Felipe Luis. From the time of call Flamingo El Brazil, you know, he has been somebody who is not too keen about positional play. In places like Brazil, because of the player individual qualities in team. Umbe positional player can get success, but in Europe it is usually hugely tested. Otimi keeping the two players, Florent Balogun and their bright friend Lamine Kamara, and he has a huge squad coming back on the team. He is coming to play against Luis Enrique, who is one of the best tacticians in that regard.
3: And yeah, work up in common non person bet to us were because work up, no, you can't say club work up as I'm making. When your opportunity are mono and finish any beer, one on a penny star. Yeah. And you know, been the Ababa Twas one.
2: Of course, Ababa Twas and Enumer was Spanish, French Ligue 1.
3: Wow.
2: But two games at Paris and Germain, but this season now is French Ligue 1 only. So, I think it was against Lyon in the opening.
3: Yeah, yes,
2: I'll see
3: Lyon.
2: Subsequent
3: games.
2: Ababa dropped points. But the good thing is that it's a full squad for Felipe Luis, or Diamo, Van Dessen, Mawisa, Nazinho, Sani, and Teze, and Fifiono, the most important Camara, a part of the team with Andrea Golovin. Then up top, there is, of course, the players and all Pomo, our Nimonano, and it's going to be a very, very
0: good crown.
2: Yeah.
0: And they are about to say, in a part 3 seasons, they were now. Womo friendly gun is it na. You see yenya and perform pass omo contest PSG pa. One AS Monaco for Luis C. And then as you do launch the last season. Womo team omo birthday. Even to the knowledge no fee say the French Football Association foreigner. Woman momentum ante last season then because of say omo see PSG game no. And so mu ball Champions League near the adi tino omo rest your man no mu fi say enti ma mom this is normal sense ya ko san to kwa no enti that thing na na nka first yenim so PSG all out wo mu win in say na me say yenye two opponent a omo oppose omo yi
2: but the thing is that Gabon said the more the season goes deeper the more your squad is tested squad net depth quality in the depth as well look at Paris Saint-Germain team.
0: And no other the other man any.
2: Vicha side, no the Miko God say. I go find a few eyes. I'm about to show on them. On the lifetime side, Nuno Mendes pra. Now on the Luca Dingy. And then I go bet him a ball on them. Then a chill on them. I bet him a ball Hernandez, William Pacho. Bet him a ball Zabani, Marquinhos, Wayne Zaire Emery. And a bunch of friends. I show for Kimi, Vitinha Neves, Usman Dembele, Fabian Rui, Sani Mayulumu on bench. I go find Drew if he Barcelona by or Akluchi. And all desire do it. That is quality in that
0: full squad.
2: Obi is a Strasbourg get building team, but by the second season, this season Strasbourg got turned 22 players. The whole team at home.
0: Now, most of the same team.
2: So I mean, everybody keeps on selling, especially in the French league. I'm a top players. Leon, a better player. She Lille. What time are you bored the money now?
0: Yes.
2: But Paris Saint Germain gets to keep them, and then they're the biggest test.
0: Okay.
2: Say, how see Lille long are able to hold the fourth wheeler? I think that they are going to be very successful. It's in there. Madrid match near Basso, Paris Saint-Germain games at Basso. In fact, there are also more games. The Dutch Eredivisie, Porto airball game. And of course, Liverpool also airball match. We start a weekend like that. Michelle, you make a see money. You don't want to miss out. It's the team in Bobo and their coach no Eddie Amam. Get in 10 them. Now for show bet we up Munecha. Na Cock of Discabi. El Honor. Gab first one A B W. 6E A0E606. Second one a BW 6E A0C9AE. Third one a BW 6E A0HC6D. Fourth one a BW 6E9FE15C. Fifth one a BW 6E9FA06D. On all social media handles, Manfred, of course, I'm sorry to my
0: car. Kofi, yeah, that's the part. So, I know I had the tactical board and a Fifi Manfred at the and so a room quickly. Yeah, Befi, na ya baby D, a few and come na since you know Ghana Premier League, you know, and so a bounce back. Etina ya na ya started Ghana Premier League, you know. Na a liga, in fact, a mu ebayes year papa this season. With the players are since your teams, you know, woman so to toto. Etina ya started to say Vissen and Young Apostles and DACN Mediema. Any dream selves in an anchor so mumbo na enamo eye Africa Africans and seminity no sa game no oma postponing no Vissen any young apostles ana etiano ediame Ghana Premier League 2026-2027 season. But top four, why na office obetimi adi league no Edi S C A N and so Abuadibe dom insure sports team no bi and a top four. The official Ghana Premier League, you know, this is in Obetimi Ati, the Obetosu, you know, any dia Obetosu, Aya Miesa, Fifi Manfred, Aya Nedia, Kalala, Enso, Aya Nedia, Menso, Media, Ewoho, and Ti 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amaye
4: I think it's important see really Ghana Premier League in Hong Kong
0: okay
4: especially because Nansei Muswasha the winners of the Ghana Premier League it has been dominated by teams
0: and then Kofi Bakwaka Blasters new head coach
4: Ghana Premier League dominance number by more of teams are young from either Kotoko and Ase Haas. We've seen BBN Gold Stars, we've seen Medeama, we've seen FC Samatex in the last few years. Omo, we need a Ghana Premier League, you know. Now, the thing is that although these teams, I mean, for want of a better word, they're from the smaller teams, you know, compared to Kotoko and Ase in terms of the cultural roots of these two clubs, you know. Omo, we need an say, you know. Adia Bakwa Edding is that almost our teams need, you know, so almost, yeah, the consistency to retain the title is a big deal, and that's something that we need to look at.
0: Okay,
4: and see, Abra Samatex, you know, the subsequent year they could not defend it. When BBN Gold Stars won, the subsequent year they could not defend it. Medeama, same, almost we need. Now, the big question is that can Medeama defend the title? Because beyond Kotoko has, and that's our team star can almost mean defend the title. That's the biggest question.
0: Okay.
4: Now, Anna, you ask yourself as an analyst, say, a dang, ain't seen a massa claps, no? Say, omu jis a title, no mint me retaining. One, it can be the financial war chairs, omu kita. And because omu tazo tomu players, BBN Gold Stars for one was one example last season. Pamuni coach, tonton players. Yes, they did very well to come second. But then again, if you were to do it consistently and maintain that level, I mean, you should say, Mr. Kwesiye, do the neighbor general. So, BBN Gold Stars are this season. Next season was Sansu Aji. They would love that. The little worry is that this season, apart from Sanio Manini, the two traditional clubs are beginning to change the narrative around them.
0: Okay.
4: In Tikotoko have decided to go out of the shores of Ghana. Onomakokofa Eric Tinkle Abba. Now, before that, Opim saw a huge board that, in the wisdom of the great king, Omo, the know how. Omo were the means and the ability to manage the club Kotoko from the board point of view. Still, CEO Mai, we've heard conversations about names and all of that, but the running of the club has been going on. To the extent that before Kotoko Kradi coach Bebano, they decided to go and get a sporting or technical director in Mengzu to come in and come and do the job. Omo and Wakofa Eric Tinkler to add to the pack. Then they've done very, very expansive scouting. Our team players from beyond the shores of Ghana, the likes of Bini Muni Adeade and kept a core of Omu team, you know. Brought in also very important two key players, Omunim Ghana Premier League, Bopa Omu Free, Country Nimu Ababak. And the conversation was that, said, Danlad Ibrahim, Ababa back to Ghana, he should be Kumaras Antikotoko. And I said, what the first refusal? Say, which is Bodwa Gadas will get back into the league again, it should be him. And again, you cannot take away the fact that Sahab boys were inimbornable. And then I think that the one more thing that will consolidate the chance of Kotoko in terms of this season is the decision of captaincy.
5: Okay.
4: Tinkler probably would have been thinking of, say, oh, Bodwa be captain Kotoko at some point in time.
5: Mm-hmm.
4: Downland abe captain Kotoko pay at some point in time.
5: Mm-hmm.
4: Omu ye senior players. Inti, enkama omu inform mu embe ye the captain. That would have been the easiest decision for him. But I like the fact se, wama two younger players, bigger responsibility. Now, if you watch Hamzata, in the last game of Kotoko, boy, the quality is there. In fact, that is one of the things I mean, I give Kotoko's former coach, Abdul Karimzi, to a lot of credit for. When he scouted Hamzata and brought him to Kotoko,

0: African Cup of Nations when we qualify.
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0: hombre. It is Eko Kojia. Then it will extend the contract for him. But Yankwan Kojia, there is no point keeping Carlos Queiroz beyond the next AFCON.
2: Amuzu garlic bitters, mamoja dia frusani ye, blood pressure, any cholesterol coform, a ye siatika yao, a yama stroke ayarefo, emman pomodin, weni ehuna de ye, sugar level coform, utumi ehumi ye, amuzu garlic bitters to me mawo dan na ho, a biwo herbal, any pharmacy shop, 0247-776743.
3: Ufie betimi adani baby a upebia. 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Ani computer game wo.
4: Aha! 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
3: E bet me po, as why you fuck one. Yeah, you should move.
5: Daddy, a DNA Big Bang theory.
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0: APR na fa wo bonus no twa bi. 1xbet ye diago no mutindin ban. Gambling when you true into twa no ahwe ye mu. Enye ma wona wondi mfie du nwotwe. Gaming Commission of Ghana ajin kratu yatum.
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2: Well, okay, sure. 104.5 FM so in yes, I'm my crowd at the Jumedia. So now, Ebraso, Yemia Humano, and Famo Menafi, Monso, Majin Chiremetimi, Eddie Abba, Jumedia. So, Wadaro Meja, Obana, Wayan in TTM Nawinia, and so Etimi Abasu, Ebiatina, and a Ghana Premier League, and so started in den, and T, Yaba, Yabedin Kumo, Yepa, in fact, Ba, Eba Tanadia, and local. No, if you be him Kazepana and also a Timmy Akuye Padia Mamwanchi, I would do in also, Mammy, Mirhe, Metimi, Edin Komoka Kra, Ewan, and also a Timmy Abu Halu. Halu.
3: Hello.
2: Yes, sir.
3: Good morning.
2: Good morning. Okay, Minia, Mammy Tiway.
3: I'm going to go to the hospital.
2: Yo, yate, yada ase. Babi kome ni me. Halo.
3: Oyade na pe en kama sa pe ho ati mo.
2: Emos mensa.
3: Pe ko tra bota papa. 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Ye change ni game no ho se the way ye share has no. Me and Tin and Cabio. And I'm occupied to copy that's a camper or Cadaver community. I have to do work one. And I got a copy, say, punishing or punishing me and punishing my cartoon. Pictures are telling you, I die. Half for your trouble, boy, and I got a copy to say, all the way, I mean, come on.
2: And I say, Pa, my main comment, man. Hello?
4: Yes,
2: sir. Yes.
4: Daddy?
2: Yes, sir.
4: Boko, there.
2: Boko, Pa, now where?
4: Abra. Oh, yeah, I'm aware. Ah, we did love it. I make a good thing with you, Grandpa. And you put that to be done for. I got me some of you. I had a photo of what I would do when you are.

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0: 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Every BBM will be mine, it will be mine. We are doing that to Grano, as to Grano Motor Festival. Why? Did I say?
1: And one officer, can you position yourself in an officer, Robert?
2: Hello, sir.
1: Yes, sir.
2: Good morning.
1: Good morning. Jamraniana.
2: Jamraniana, the way I did it. We need to have 50 or 6 force foul. Or yes, force, how many to meet this? Now, Manchester, 70 years. On club, if you put him here, I'm fine for that. I mean, the 50 years, I know you're Manchester. I just see him in your car. So, Manchester, I'm going to be ready to eat here. I'm going to be here. I'm going to be here.
1: Okay.
2: Now, boy,
1: I'm
2: going to be here. I'm going to be here.
1: Okay.
2: I'm going to be ready.
1: Okay, but I say, Mamintia engineer K. Edu de Crucia. Sister, my Mamintia and out of pay. Hello? Yes, sir. Okay, but your Mamintia, last call, and not your fancy. 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
14: Africa map as it is, no. And Africans may draw it. And only Europeans, no, did it based on one philosophy of life, their objective, economic and political objectives. In the and fever on the crown and fever African country. And young one say an African country like Togo, Bitiman say it should be redrawn. So a genuine issue of concern. But to redraw, go ahead and redraw it, that there's going to be a lot of contentious issues. One young shea near the banner, a bear was union, if you will, one at side of a border and another side of near the beba and yard the
7: It's a professor, a yesu, and our tenant canoe. Now, only you know, and what she said. Sawosha and Sakayano, and said ya etienwa. Was ye nay de woman on kebaya, ye man in a ho, never yeshasa and sakaye bi, ebe to me boma and no babwa, etchen se. Wuba to de honing in atwachini. 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
14: Babini full says solution be what some queer friends, anthropologists, and historians, met masia, and kawubi propose and get it for. Eternal as you give back. One for your nephew. Into what you win, yeah, of course. You know, I'm walking to you, my dear. You must be free. How? So, that we are peacekeeping. Baby, Baba, no one to wait here, say, what must go by, sir. You be more, you must be free. You see, I'm not saddened. You see, deducing from this development, no, many should say. Everything and here I am boundaries no send yet na you are a profuma a ye and free buying, but what's not near the baby and see them in our
7: hospital. Aye, what a ye Professor Ebenezer Ayensu, what do you can and should move for a research fellow at the University of Ghana, Odimu, and Osanso, and you'll be a wabimpa, and wabakotimu. 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
15: well I find it very difficult some of us are used to the UN systems are used to world politics and world affairs I'll be very much afraid say Togo proposer world, I'm talking about UN Bekase and Padi Togo Fuakano. Yeah, Koto Swamba for any Western world, for any Western country. And of course, when you put them collectively, Asia, when you put them collectively, Latin America, Central America, the Oceania, Europe, etc., North America, almost all we change the African continent in terms of the mapping size. I don't think say any country in the Western Hemisphere. I don't contend any country in Europe, neither the Oceania region. Sorry to use the word, Obesososo. It will never happen today, not tomorrow. Then the point again is that, what exactly is Togo seeking to attract? What exactly are they seeking to attract? Once Obetima your proposal, Obetima put you something out there. Maybe Togo wants their voice to be heard. That's okay. But there was a genuine resolution tabled by His Excellency the President of the Republic of Ghana. Genuinely, he won. I would say, he defeated the other side of it.
5: even with that, can there be an implementation? Some of us are saying that it will never happen to me today, it won't happen tomorrow. It bus stop at the time, any baby, or maybe to about the resolution, the mama, a resolution, attractive, favorable. Beyond that, everyone, now to go back and reflect on the world map and the mapping, positioning, geographical location, etc., of this government, of these countries, even within Africa, can Togo tell us, if the map is to be shifted, to be twisted, to be reshaped, that on a Ghana, how are they going to do it? Does that mean, say, the unshifted Emerald Volta, where the previous, the German colony type? It won't happen like that. And then let's look at the demarcation of the world as we speak. This continent of the world, there's no size of my palm. It doesn't belong to anybody. Post First World War, post Second World War. First World War, now there were a lot of territorial grants, and then you'll be out there. That was one of the fights. People fought and engaged and took places. Now, you hear First World War, near you Second World War, no? Let us look at the Second World War. That one also, there were territories of the world that na e ho nso so ye dey e ye o en ko kun ye no e bi so ko fire. So now if we're talking about a bi bi say Pacific, South Pacific, South Pacific, the islands are sandwiched in between New Zealand and Australia, Tonga, Vanuatu, Nauru Island, Kiribati, Tahiti, Solomon Island, West Papua Guinea, Papua New Guinea, Fiji, any of those countries. Look at where they are positioned. The south side, the deep depth of the ocean. Almost a bit to crown it, our archipelago, so not just island. What about the Caribbean? And you say, Togo Kase, you reposition, not the map, now in favor Africa. But Togo, my suggestion would be, say, within the Republic of Togo, understanding of political destiny of the ECOWAS itself, Togo is still not having what is called a cabinet.
16: Okay.
5: Togo is not having a cabinet today. The president has been there 4 years without a cabinet, and he's running the government. So in Timinja, that small political issue of a smaller nation in Africa, how much more say Togo effort table resolution say the web map? We came out from the colonization.
16: Okay.
5: And the colonial masters have not left us alone. They are going to tell Portuguese to shift the map of Brazil, to shift the map of Angola. I'm going to tell the British that the overseas territorial grounds, on CDB. No, it's not possible. This is not, it's a fine resolution to be our table, but it's non-starter in my view.
16: Okay. 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
17: Na bokode e.
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18: It is not a moment that Sasha, Ghana Education Service, the harmonized prospectus is Abba. 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This Abafoban Boko School, I was the member of the main box section as over Tonese or your commoner or the Ophubia or Pedanibako School Biano or to the man of Mono. 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
0: 25 HIV estimates and projections, which is done by the Ghana AIDS Commission, and the report came out this year. We can see that for Western region, we have about roughly 23,000 plus people that we estimate are living with the virus in the region. Okay, if we look at our new infections, it has reduced slightly from somewhere around 990 to persons newly infected with HIV. What this means is that if you should do further breakdown, it means that every day we are getting at least 20 people getting infected in the region. HIV treatment is working, but then we cannot make any gain if the treatment that is working is being in a way counterworked with new infections.
16: Mm. 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
22: 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I feel say it was that by and then 94 na you to me a year before and yes I did a gene
23: CC and Angasa no HIV no at the rates are or cost western region in the other region for a gun in the western region or a gun in the day you taking serious a dedication no you more a dedication near more than my own because this time no you to know when I can young shut down point HIV them first no there were songs been had that knowable about HIV they were education net but this time you don't even hear it on TV until TV until radio met your politics and other stuff but also HIV no rukwe and dodo every politics and other ina or taking the grounds but HIV no CC are waiting time standard you to this time we go home HIV no mingo use condom the media then we see then a midi tofina edit tofina didn't rob
16: Mudia say ya na yedi tofe na rabata hun yedi tofe na yari yet record. na etene saa ekodobo ho ban ewade ne yesen ka te ho firi mu enye sade ase oh condom no
17: wa she bi da
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0: yar na fa wo bonus no twa bi one x bet ye di ago no mutintim ban gambling ho ye true inti twa no ahwe ye mu enye ma wona wondi mfie dum wotwe gaming commission of ghana ajin kratwe yatum.
1: There are many reasons to connect, and it's all to put smiles on the faces of those you love.
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9: Old man, Obina Nere Nama, what the name of him?
10: Maybe you are the Amanati of the one is
11: here, Nana Kafra,
12: Musaba Madinachi,
11: Manning
12: Muri,
11: oh Kafra,
12: Nimsa Waninga,
11: and you be here, ABA Hebas,
12: on a Sunday one,
11: ABA Hebas,
12: or so for 3 days,
11: or so for you and me,
12: or so for Brantia,
11: or so for Rasta,
12: Bruno my Docota, Quinino,
11: or Baby was Antimemu,
12: or none of that ABA Hebas and Tano,
11: say your glaucoma,
12: glaucoma,
11: and Nasa Catarata, you can't say it,
12: Nan Sapa Pepe.
11: And not in your friend was off for 3 days, you know.
12: Walk away, no
11: one near to
12: you. You were pressing your hope,
11: and Shashi Shaniwa, your
12: father soon, we any so
11: our hope.
12: And one is a woody dick,
11: and Santam
12: Shim when you swap the hawk lay.
11: Lay a number how padia,
12: a be a better net.
11: So what about the bridge of Kojo Takran?
12: And look, crowd with the choir, a be
11: a ever summon Kenyan and won't pay me.
12: So what did you make? And you say,
11: oh, Matias,
12: I will draw your friend, sir,
11: manpower,
12: and none of them will.
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1: Ade, couldn't sleep at night.
2: Yeah, from in Nana McBrown. Many Jim and Jim Hansawa. Intimate from a Jim and Niagrokra. Sarah Namin from in Nasu and Diagrokra. What done and tuntum and entafrani wanket and kitty be how I journey? A young cassa and nuntin am a UC holy multi purpose insecticide spray and the kuntuntum entafre and the wanket and kitty nina. 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Let dana papa. Holy mosquito quell. 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
1: 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Say the abba, me go home the abba. 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
1: A matchy. That's right.
0: Yeah.
1: Are you a prima? Are you a pure biba?
0: Uh-huh.
1: Ne match. No. Are you a piba?
0: Once why I'm an irrefi.
1: That be your idea. Are you a piba?
0: Yeah.
1: Nayre. Nahampi.
0: Uh-huh.
1: Test a nipa. No bono.
0: Ubecha.
1: No
0: baby. Yeah.
1: Nahima.
0: Hey,
1: Tada. O nipa be a sedan yanku poye ni we are sinini. Said ye, otiano. San, I want am. Said your water, yes, I know nam. Naima, and you are going say, Utu Futra will be a beer, no walk what in a baby, my wanto.
0: Okay.
1: And you are, Dabby. Yami and Yanisa.
0: Debbie.
1: And you are going say, Sabin Previous, Utieti will be a chi. And now Sabin Previous, I will say, will be now wanto. Naima,
0: a ja.
1: Quiet, I'll probably be so be fast on a sacrament, or fast soon pray Kwao peso bi faso. 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
2: I was something where I came on a year. I am victim of that. So I know better than I know. I'm teaching man. I know no plan. I see airport signal. 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people are on the airport is still guy in the bar.
0: Me pacho, mo kwa hono, e ho to say, e ye camp, e ye bibi a bai bin sasha se, ana asene ho te ye?
2: Oh no, mo camp sume go so ho. And now, mo no, kudi van to say, ana o rent, ya bisa rent in 1 year, 2 years, mo rent in a month, month. 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So almost some of the butcher, almost all for Duke Divine Affairs, you know, the Lord, you will come. Second day, other day, Sakama. So, I'm going to go camp for. So, I'm going to go camp for New Year. Then, only you so phone now, they buy, you know, your close friends now, they are around your circle, you know, normally you see, are influenced for more. Original, so now I just can see, they say, oh, boy, recording New Year, no more process report, no more tea. I want to say the one person who can what kind of prepare, but no matter what they are making for fun. So now you could do a man before or no, then you are moving to our side of the town. And they are moving for food to go on. So I'm going to come from there. Also, but you're passing now. I'm going to be changing. So maybe I will call the people to prepare. Move what? Any bundu to Kakra. But your location, I ain't anything. You could have a police for so boy, and you're for this argument.
0: Mokoye no, nani pebi ho monso enya ube paso monso paso mudjane, ana nipo bakupe nwana mutimi yi no.
2: Bisa omo, yeko do video ni momi bisa omo kwa mpo se, wana pesa yen fane kwa gana, kwa yen diyen timi fa yen fe emba fo bi yen kwa gana, kwa yen po ambe meki complain si si ya. So e, le bisa omo, opi aso onko, omo jina ho, ena me fa video yen sema, me fa makidi. On for 2 media, and so maybe I'll be saying for you who said, or mobile or one number make you official complainer, if it's not to sign a mona, sample for example for an hour.
0: Me Pacho, who are a service money? Your benya drink, Chebby, a quam ben, your befaswa, your betting me at 2 sad years, so sir. Nan cut a said, Ghana for Mukoka, South Africa, your mobile, a binding soya, munan, kamabwa, nanke, the suffering in Abba Ghana, be at your magu, to say police headquarters. Now would this year, woman, you betray Bibisana?
2: Bibi betray, sir. So, initially, about 2-3 months ago, you could resume for Phobi. And commander, I can say, I better let my regional command. So regional command, so better now for do that. So I only say, anyway, I will be so this is a diplomatic firm. So I better let for now for do national. I do national. Now, I'm okay. Now, I'm betting ya. Then I'm after car. Now, they are the banner. I perform. Why they have a good issue. Woman, no other fan. Who is a kid? Oh, no, only more. The control. I didn't know who could do a one team for a member. Could have for a moment because Nipanabaka is a winning of Bissiani. On penny. The Bible Mudia, a Bible Mudia, you let him up for me now, but you're possible and a bar. You said the way a video in the security uncle for a preference me. Every KD say, almost this year can home between a banner for a performance. So that's only the Omoba Ghana, on between me, a performance. So when I buy the bits of my boy, I buy the bits of my boy, not Yako Alcofar, my dear Abba. That your commander ranks as what to one or more, or three letters are the right channels I saw, or the man or the man, but response in the end by anything of commander. So, on your for action, the concern is a local for my bagana.
0: Okay, where am I? Last question. Killnet Nankasan, do you have any idea? If you say a government related, if you say an individual, be an idea. More findings, Munusha Moon, Marisha Men will say, Ghana and India now, a foreigner been Wabe Ragana. Go away, I had to say terrorists, I buy a crow, Muna, one or the other, or more air fire and crow for a bray any more, maybe a moon.
2: Adam, we know it's more dangerous than terrorist attack. It's slow and it's training people. When they take them, Omudomoka, they start their mind. Almost say, oh, if you want to move, for example, yeah, pop up soon enough, but who said you do a catch up? So when it's more dangerous than terrorist attack and other things are, you don't consider more deadly. No, we don't cry more deadly than that. Now back to your question. Qnet ankasa originally it is a company. Qnet ankasa a company. So they are using the name of the company no normally charge man. Abe omo ankasa no they are no into any office. Omo ni office dia o ko do as omo office ni omo your company we omo ni company. So omo individually na this idea no. 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
0: 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Ghana Police Service, we give you all the credit. Immigration Service, amuwa boda nosu wa Cote d'Ivoire. We give you all the credit. 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I do want to go.
3: I don't know South Africa for a minute. Say Bahama for four.
0: What do you want to buy?
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1: plane
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1: 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Hey. Yo, ana some hosa. Qnet, yeah.
0: Enye.
3: Yes, where did they say? Eh, ha de de we no mo nya Ghana fo.
0: Ah, can I can? Ghana for the beef fry, but I hope one of those.
1: Ghana handy, I'm the
0: whole one. I won't go and hear the one. I just can say, don't go Canada. I don't
1: want to go Canada. I don't
0: want to go Canada. So, baby, it's here. You know, when you had an abba. Where you see where you're here? And Sawam?
5: That's it. I do ever hatch you. A bayacha.
0: A bayacha.
5: Was hanging away. It requires for Ubi Bisho.
1: Yes.
5: Ebi ebi jem 40 million.
1: Na ye ma.
5: 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Obe ti.
1: 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Omo omo o shimu chen we yo.
5: Nipe mire se.
1: 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Udu o shima.
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3: Qualification yila
5: 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Yes. 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Ya ye pibiri. 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
0: Ghana police ya ba ma ba so you say you are not working omo ye omo yi omo pie but still na omo san jibi gum
1: when san adi we say permanent free ya
5: so we two
1: maybe say two hours ya kura kura
5: the nipa better na e come 20
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3: Facebook
0: ni adi e hu bi ni ya TV so ha well ya hwe na bi Yes, I'm busy. 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
1: I'm on to Abasu. 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
0: Chronom police station. 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Afrancho police station.
1: Oshim wa nangaza police. 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
0: Esa Afrancho police station nechi wa.
1: Ah. Amu Chronom. Amu samu. 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Obi envich nechi pe omugu ho.
0: Yeah.
1: Ombansu amuji full house.
0: No omugu.
1: Uh-huh. Ana uchwa mu. 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Aye. Acho umami.
0: Ah.
1: No one for biakwa unyadu anini o.
5: Bi se wanting se. Uwa unqualify unipi.
1: Oh.
5: qualify na appeal.
0: Auntie just all do be ba.
5: Only two.
0: Ayara, ayara. But all the same. Yeah, de nyankopon ebe ye ye. Mame enkomo ni mo.
1: Every course Ghana ambassador.
0: Yeah.
1: E de ba se ye de Ghana for 10 abujel.
0: Sound.
1: Kunet
0: ni hu. Oh wow.
1: Inti kofo ni free nkwansa omuhu yi. E wo ye programs no mba so mo de se omuhu no. E wo ha mba na ayi kedi fre ambassador no wo every course. No say Sanko for ne de do mkoko to mumu wansem can then guys can say and come castle my cornet.
0: Okay,
1: pom wansem can cornet. I be every course. A bomaku, ye domuko life.
0: Ah, where you want to what the move? Yet you are with them. Because would this him. Ah, young quay anymore, na no other. And now, wouldn't it say? Mamata, only my dear, oh, my dear cow. Who do my dear chief for the back? I
6: shall set a dynamite by set Nimikun or Cobro me.
0: Oh, bro, hey,
6: it was slim.
0: And I'll say, I have say police for one show or more day.
6: I'm a pine lock on police.
0: I don't know about my home. Ah, Nefe, what's your more day?
6: I'm a police for pine lock on the lock.
0: Yeah, it's a pine lock, my man. Waba. Now, all ban what in a bush yard by Usmani were here. Yes, it was mine. So I yare. Who could name so I yare?
6: The bachelor, one friend in country, my friend, and my friend, my friend, and or cutting.
0: Oh, friend, and or cutting. Moba, I'm going to own an encassai.
6: Ah, I'm an encassai, and then a friend, and catch and say, Papa, Papa, and a friend, no catch and some abandoned chain. Papa, friend, and I know, or catch and so free, because I freak, my mother, Papa, and a friend, and we're cutting a friend, and we're cutting.
0: Okay, abusiya yenje nkomo imu. 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One other than a ma, what dear Emma was money.
5: Why didn't they send it the man? 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
0: Oh, okay, and see, and your one cassauba, or your banano, but one wash and one. 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
1: 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You are the part of the castle. One of our one, what is dealing with the family? What are you? One of our
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0: everything.
1: Maybe I may cast my jar, or on a castle, what jar, and I know you are the part of the castle, what jar, and the family, what are you? And that, what jar, and the trash is 4 years. Let me worry.
0: Oh, Babet, I
1: wonder.
0: Yeah, Medassi. 4 years there. More than one day.
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0: Yeah, no, make us say 4 years would need any big. 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
0: Try your phone, cause me and Casano, and then go for him. One me dear, cry no baby. I come to me. Aja, I will not. I'm done at Dubai.
8: I'm say.
0: Aja, who the I'm say? A unisa the bam dia. I'm kunne.
8: But you. Be one year and 3 months ni.
0: Okay.
8: A mechiba. No pap. A mechiba. No master. No war, eh, Japan. I or the car blame them on ton man. Or the car blame them on ton.
0: Or the free Japan,
8: or the free Japan.
0: Okay.
8: No, or the bay.
0: Mm-hmm.
8: More this mess, but no, the blame will keep with them on ton man. Into more one, be sea baku. No, you bema baku. What better, or bought a car. Now, so no monkita, fiscal cash. Into what's a blue shoe, everybody. Check.
0: Or a movie in a bay. Why not do a mobile?
8: Meaning, baby, I'm feel bad.
0: Okay, can no more advertise away. Then no more say we turn kind to move
8: back. Let me see, free station. Ah, free station.
0: What sell bomb?
8: Ah, we make dream.
0: Okay.
8: In inch ah, oh, Johann on bomb car no. Until maybe say no so more attack when a car no capu one pun or baby two and attend to a plow to we come now. Or the koye duma. Until no, we clear we need fiscal cash. 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Send me your money. 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
8: Ntino, ekase no so wasema, minse won so kakra. Let me say sa price no odemam. 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
0: Mhm.
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8: Mo edwemem no mo frem ka che me say. Check no, or Poloku tia at my account. Wa bank be.
0: Okay.
8: No, what frame na muko ho.
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8: Muko bank wo.
0: Mm-hmm.
8: Muko bank wo no. No. Sister Bakua or Kano no. Brother Nankasade, Wengra bank inside wo.
0: But nipa no, no buy so better can.
8: We bien or Baba Kuna Bema Bakuna or buy so water can.
0: Okay.
8: Or send a sister. Then a Bema Nido. Or can we abonte on a taxi driver na yin no call bank wono. On or can we abonte in the urban wura inside wo. Namusu mukotina a baby fufuro.
0: Usu ra bang wo.
8: Musu ra bang wo.
0: Okay.
8: Ntinu omu ye bibi no no mu se omu we. Was it under the check kwa some ye verification adeno. Omu we no. No se. Or it is an de scanner do call a account office or a account antenu. Inside wall.
0: Mm-hmm.
8: Okay, no. Let me visit accountant in there. Check now, Daman. No, who check no?
0: Mora bank or number say?
8: Almost 3:30. Very 3:30.
0: Ghana have banks upon time, Ben.
9: 3:34.
0: Okay. 3:34, 4:30.
4: Above 4, dear.
0: Where my own room?
4: Yeah, my own room. You say this come about the between the hour.
0: Okay. Young quay.
8: Intino. 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I'm a mania letter, me do escape out my account, my mania letter. 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
0: on hwe on to operations manager no office obi
8: operation manager on oji na counter ho na no onye brother ni jina ho
0: wa free teller name wa free cage ni mu ababo nte
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6: o
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0: 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for one reason or the other they will get back it's me more bank needing but I just want us to understand say there are individuals or me vampires sir they are working within our various banks sir or moody bonnet and will fish you out who they have idea grow pacho meet you
8: until minya messages there
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8: ana
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8: os me ji me check back na ono na me catch na nti express na wo motum no so no so fi account me os me dwuma na me dem on de won ye wa kwa dwuma na wi a eh I don't want to charge no na me se menta
0: nti omo ye sika no mutia ma was it true say did you check your balance when say sika no mutia e
8: sika na
0: ye tuama
8: o mu tuama m
0: okay ana ekyire wo se check ne enye
8: check no o ma to eyi express express e wonder what the check ko bank what express no what and say na omo ya ze o ma say o ma say na check ni yen ti o ma say did that dem no ko ye
4: did that am no ka no so
8: dem ta ka no le adem dan na ma hand
0: to aso e
8: nti na oba dem na se mun call report muko na muko report na de na o ma muko e police head office na omo ma form se de the media mun fan call e DVL na mun call block na me yan stolen card in case na se e se obi call register campa or that nation
0: wide na o ka na chances number go to there we try
8: chances na papers in dem dem o aha
0: yan kwai
8: nti no oba ndem no nti no CID no no
0: well, documents we the letter from the police
8: we police
0: say o car bi nipa bi say say abey o car na ya okay
8: onem de kwa DVA no
0: okay
8: ko block no
0: mhm
8: nti no oba ndem no na CID no ono we tu ho anamo akoji court order da bre bang no ho de won provide a 160 footage no na won hwe nkofo no na de na verification no so na obi address e yibo to verify na de nya no won ye ya mo waka che ni se wo se sa particular yi no
0: bank no
8: aye bank no wo se wa jam wo se 160 footage na jam
0: a jam se se why na police fo no ko si ne so
8: e se
0: why a
8: police no truck or bank wo.
0: Okay, so who represented the bank?
8: The bank need the letter if you obey. And because I letter and I send Mr. Kanemede by letter need the Mr. Kanemede. Until you call police in one police in the bank need the letter. I by say what's the 160 footage, you know? Why jam? Until one man say, no, you call one main office. Bank no your small one your main office. You call office, you know? No, Baku yeah, minimum kakra. No, you call Mr. Swati. No, so onontum. Mem to me so says I demit membra penny backwo mini case mini caseno se si no or codo. No se 60 footage you don't know to me jam anyhow. Intino I mean call the nearest bank or bon shenimuno. Mimun call sir one day name fire de me find check means moon as si mu bank wo. Mimi se nan ko nearest bank nem koji 60 footage a brand 60 footage. She say ako court, na koji court order.
0: Now, incident is in your bank. Bia, why do you have to go to another bank?
8: I said, I came. I got a trusting back to Kampu. Ninya, I'm a boss. I'm a bum wife. I'm a nee.
0: And the police for no. To say, oh my God, really.
8: Is a police for no. Yeah, the police for no. My wife, yeah, no. Criminal for no. What she no? What attack?
0: Until I'm on my betokan.
8: Oh no, my attack. Until they be ano. Mumuka, me catch a police in his
0: head. Police for money will be at Chenana.
8: Eze.
0: Omanye obi ache no.
8: Omukwa che womunua baako be.
0: Mhm.
8: Na wode information. Number no mode be no. Se na sa number no okosi ninu abido wota kwade.
0: Okay.
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0: Mhm.
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8: 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Ono a. Na me isu onyo ono a. 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
8: One bony dean, Jemmy. 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
9: It's a one of the swan.
0: What are you? Maybe
9: I can't keep the man on the way. 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
0: Ah, mammy, you know, so nummy. 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
8: me mbi samu nti ame di na amazing no na o dey here eh you know the free Ghana card no one na me me say o ye ni din
0: na ane u ko to mu ko nko ba kun a we be customer nti mini am me do fu na who to say yeah mini o say mini abi na o did they say 118,000 again crazy go
4: nai my din no kura mpo de me de edin no ko betu am wrong name
0: dabi it doesn't really matter at least
4: but
8: I say me be say
4: aje ba ko ne say ya ko ba no ya say e china no pan nine why don't you wait
0: ana release ka na
4: ma say nyumre me de ka ne na mo say say brother aye china nine on ton ka da wa hu
0: kan fanti ka ka na we
4: fanti awara en ton ka da
0: yeah
4: oh stop that
0: oh
4: awara en ton ka da
0: aye nko
4: enya ka dila
0: enwa
4: I'm there. You need it. I did it. Can I talk?
8: I'm doing no can. Me, mechi ban the master. I know the can brand mechi.
0: Too fast, car I talk.
4: Hey, you said 9 o'clock. What say you know the rounds? The rounds.
0: Now the girls are going to be tiffy. What's the matter, sir, master? Who boy come out and to see my boyfriend go for a boat? Which is a boat to come out of mine.
4: What say you said 9 o'clock? Who said Gawuti Ganama? She can be your washroom. Check no kura. Nai ma, no kura mpono. 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Ayi, message. Bye. One de bye.
0: Ose, I'm coming there kwa.
4: Ose, sikane betou.
0: Enti
4: sa
0: amase ni. If we bang wo.
4: If we bang wo na bang ni unu se. Sikano oh yeah then am sikano beto mu abrekura
0: and the bank is not providing any good I mean
4: check in your papa and then utimi edi sika betum na achire we say check no enye papa di masa is kana from
0: and am sati wonu sika da wadanda
4: no
0: charges at so
4: dabi usuru court won
0: dabi on show court this is it's a renowned banker alphabet edi kan no me bo akere
4: ya ma court bank fani di nwo nwo e court e mra
0: na bi member un say we are not talking about the bank but we are talking about personnel officers who are working at the bank nya na nu ya na obi koyi obi sika free bank ni ade say o wan account and say ya me am bank am save me e wan na me da e wan ma 2000 e wan ma 1000 o machine abeto mo machine abeto na kwa nzere the woman ni asia bre no natural challenge na mse we why na wo ha wo di said me person manager me call manager no kiki omo kan me da na say young guy be o ti wo kwasi ade a wo ya no officers na ya farm wa mo work banks na mo ye ye do where your operational manager
4: eso o ti yes
0: ma yan ti en your kind response o de ma ye no e ye bullshit e ye phone ma yan ti en
10: oh yeah, that's right. You know, but also did the thing. Okay, once I woke up saying, you know, I just said me. But a bank, no, on the bank, in a deal.
0: Morning. nini di any explanation papa di ama one or say who directly who no de check ni bre wo and you confirm the say check ni ye legit and no problem about check ni wo enti dan na wo ka and na wo church mu say
10: saying okay once okay you know I said me but a bank no on the bank in a daily instant by just say who you should be I don't say men kasama bank no it's in the bbia on the bank in a bed and by all the far property cost as a babwa mean to men kasa and far kasama and a bank issue I call radio station it's a bank and akasa if you link up with a bank no your PR any my PR number, but I'm sure say a bank here. Even if you send a mail to the bank now, bank can be to me respond the amount. Right? Need PR number. If I now bunny, the bit my transaction here happen, but me just say, oh your official complaint and I tell you, men kai be biasa.
0: Uncle, I say. There has been any transaction be yeah check ni be dey one more confirm me say legit okay this big bank starting with the letter I do me dey many na to manager now of free headquarters no and I'm dey many to and come many pa shase pa to pressure mamu now this same guy no yeah you know free bank ni mu because one we say one kai be be answer fine mo PR bank na we adwuma wo na wo say yan reporting anya complain PR number wey wo say wonim na bank wo adwuma wo na ya crumb for
6: na
0: we are scammer na
6: me say be won shop e no be bank say bank no omo pe customers enti no me account and at that time as ma make over 12 years ni and am yi 20 cedis na am dey call so no one na mro registration na no wadi
0: na kwanya
6: e tuba connect e saka prenda account no
0: okay 2020 no
6: 2020
0: oh there so
6: get what dey dey by say be kwai kwai yin di
0: but still our Jesus no
6: oh that so that means you dey every bag
0: oh nine
6: man at least wada o ma unye sure say na amafo din ni adwuma bi din am di sie no so mo bo am aboni akoso
0: tie
6: ade ya wa no kwai e bag no wadi
0: e wadi tie pulse na ya ye no na I talk say ono sebe o de nyansa ne ye be kasa say oh asem no kwa de esi o na ye se ne kwosi ye enti bi e won panyifo nsem wa no say won kai this transaction two ye go PR no so fa ne number ma ye wo se da bi enti nya ye ya ne aduadua mu ne frɛ ye and I'm praying for this among 1 hour. They want to find out whoever that Ishmael Chrono would did him about. Ishmael Chrono, we are a Juma or bank. I would say a dream way. Mimi, dear, I suspect, say, either say a idea on the outsiders near. And I'm not going to have no magic and a free brand. But, or your officer, or your bank personnel, it's with me anyway.
6: Say.
0: To sell me, me wahe, maybe I'm going to share them. I just say, now be in him so, maybe I'm waha, maybe oh, him, my young boy, him, my credit, so only me. Now, the action, if you had a quarrel, easy car, now my woman. Now, the action, what about him so? The banana and back of my rain, you never coming in a way. Yeah, I dare say me, now can best me to move him. But there be an amino money.
6: I don't be a said in the general court. I said in the general court.
0: Now, which is a bank phone, penny phone, I am just giving them the space. Ishmael, say I'm sure you are. Any people know move go your banks ni be any more. The bank is legit, but one person binti na bank ni beji di unu. And unti ne mama ye di unu. Because if one say, I'm gonna find out whoever the Ishmael is branch across, then they find out whatever the case is because I'm gonna name she
6: bank or no who save you.
8: Me save you now. So me save you mean one.
6: Naima.
4: car no ma ton ton ton enti na na mbisa no me wo ton me car abontin so fesika ni na go menye
0: okay enti check na omoje ye na na omo se enye legit nipa na o issue check na enye na ni details so e di be no provide ma
8: check na in wodo din wodo din
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0: sama no na woni ma ba pa check na to na so mbe ya ma
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4: Chema dia nchekra wa ma chema ha na ba ba so
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8: check na ma
4: that time no me dia me je no a si me fun so Sure, say say ku gana ha.
11: Me say me a me nua.
0: Na check no any din bia o agai. 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
8: Really? 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
4: yes
0: oh then the bank has a lot of questions to answer
8: on emission
0: No.
4: Fadi kwa tira lawyer. Obema o dad ayini yina.
8: Sa akwano. Mini lawyer nti ama ma ban.
0: Ah, what they don't worry.
8: Bank nti no. No, they come
0: because
8: and buy
0: your
8: business.
0: This check is from your bank. This check was brought to your bank. Patrick Ganyo. Takrade ha. Takrade Habo branch.
8: The stamp of the system, sa bank no one stamp no this.
0: Don't worry. Okay, manager na fra na mem coming come ni mienko. We are not against the bank. We are not against the bank, but we are against one person who is just defaming the bank. Wo gu bank ni di when ma say.
4: And no kwis ka. No one can work antenna chi om chuchu. Ebi tutum
0: Munyi Nimpie Munyi Ishmael ah owo ahen branch
8: Cape Coast
0: branch bro no be so na wo bank no wo
8: UCC
0: branch me mo bank ni di but Ishmael ah owo Cape Coast UCC wo as banks ni does into the wharf when you February
11: my case we acha na
8: acha
0: e kwa fin
8: abompu
0: and the guy is still working peacefully at the bank Oh yeah, Juma. Syntax tank. A tank. A boa pass.
4: We must do that.
11: Obviously, we have to tank in here. Imagine
0: if we do better. Ah, there. Come here. This will
4: be. A tank, Papa. Syntax tank.
0: Oh, phone no. Never. Phone bear. Come back. She when what that could be now.
4: A tank, Papa. They are charging down.
0: Okay.
4: Syntax tank.
0: Hmm.
4: A tank is if you are in my room.
0: Okay.
4: Empire.
0: Enyeshi. Empopo. Mr. G B. Baby, I will be on. Ebi wo hobe tmi anya bi 0244-335-168 online me syntaxgh.com and tuntumuntina koskaris Ghana the Abro Superblast insecticide
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0: ko
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0: Yeah.
12: I am not saying you know, Munu said, oh, Sapadi.
0: Yes, I had your back, Eden.
12: Absa, Miss
0: May a haxa.
12: Absa, Absa.
0: Nepacho, and cry for the call, can she drag lane? Repash Ventures, Kumasi PFA, Freddie Menz. 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
12: a Kumuan Saka.
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0: 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Now I betray a shop on the womb. Now say any idea, any actual. First, then, a day for full let you and I are cotton mini be. Makeup on obey, acrylic nails obey, with 9 episodes, trimmer and a toss obey, Miss Rawada, a banner who says, see a dear, a beautylicious lash extension where ye be bea. 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I'm obey GB, Nafanoa, Wadrian, and no man in Yakama. And also, remember, yeah, Ubenya B, Honom Nafi, Wato Amano Abuao. Bosso me, my catch of say, Big Mama Gifted Donko, or celebrated 20 years in music. Basso 20th September, a year 20 years against 20th September. Bantama CAC. Shannon, so mommy, what be a blessing? Am I in a or launching the latest song? And so, and a pattern, yes, shall say, Naya di aqua quaku gu na anti efranium to for OBA Emra Sansona Evangelist the Graft Aden. So, yes, selecting as the best radio preacher of the year. And run on a make catch the number no process and media me crying. Who knows so? And on one born a number. number na support no na yenko gya word no mra yenko
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1: 7 5 5 7 5 5 7
0: number see a media to J. Ubet me a now when the doctors know a din common a fee, one more abomo day at your quire over Faswano Medruno, Edruno, ya the Miss Channel, and a numb capsule no, na and canon on anchor capsule no nation mummy and sa. I need some mummy and sentina. Acquire say, Miss Channel Bessana capsule ni beau. Nurse says, say, dear, ya yanni pepper pe capsule no try, and she mummy no, and see so cotton, she mummy no, and you book at a beer, name mummy, yare branding or yare fine no, and into the Miss Row Cotta. What the Miss Channel? And a benum capsule, no natural se bibi answer so to me at 2 years. A dre ubenya bi ewo all pharmacies, chemical and herbal shops are who doing in emu, do doomun swafu any chemu, ewo PFA pharmacy, tafuni road junction hey ya wwa, one sa ebe kebi woho, callinak herbal, ewo Ashtown, Freddy Mays, any road killer herbal nanso so ewo ku. 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A fey a ye cape coast now wa de anya for any chemu, ewa pina herbal as we would you pin a herbal? What's a whoop a pimpson herbal products? Ningin' our side a bit to me, I can be a whole. A fey techiman, a shyman downtown, and a casual new market for Ningin' Anno. Humble mother pharmacy, a baby pharmacy, slim woho, and to a power, sir, a baker pimpson herbal products are who doing in every ewoho. One crying so dear, shining summer, Mr. Okaishi drag lane, Honomora, a year repash ventures into Woodrum, Mama repash, I share your heart. And run do draw beer with Pebiano. One sa ebe to me, I can be with her. Mr. Obama, then I prioritize our pomo day, mammy. Now we'll prioritize our pomo day, so dear. And your national, so mammy say, what the Pimson herbal products no. And
1: a better prioritize it. But that's a plan. Okay, I'm don't see Coco Pebby Nabo Bonafe M. Wow, baby, I'm a dream. May bar home man or so medical number no at the amount 0322 0835 81 8283. So, well, whom it even is to be a more nature say, a Juadano be seen, ne? It has been God. 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
2: 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Was in the national park. 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I can say Jacobu. Oh, Ima, Obadi, dear, is from Bibio, Bibita, Atichima. He, I said, he said, the Nama, American. Also for more, when in Kata. 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
1: The virus guy didn't say what die cry. Okay, hello.
3: Hello, good afternoon.
1: Good afternoon, Mido. Pacho, Ujim, baby of Refi.
3: Maybe I'm telling you, I'm telling you, I'm telling you, I'm telling you, I'm telling you, I'm
1: telling you, I'm telling you, I'm telling you,
3: I'm telling you, I'm telling you, I'm telling you, I'm telling you, I'm telling you, I'm telling
1: you, I'm telling you,
3: I'm telling you, I'm telling you, I'm telling you, I'm telling you, I'm telling you, I'm telling you, I'm telling you, I'm telling you, I'm telling you, I'm telling you, I'm telling you, I'm telling you, I'm telling you, I'm telling you, I'm telling you, I'm telling you, I'm telling you, I'm telling you, I'm telling you, I'm telling you, I'm telling you, I'm telling you, I'm telling you,
1: Right, the answer yet does say. Hello?
4: Hello.
1: Come back to our team, baby, of Refi.
4: Welcome to see. 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
1: Oh, some kind of joy into you.
5: You, mammy. Mammy, no. Na no, yet, din, I want to go to the corner. I knew some, and I found to be a heart. Maybe I teach you, Macacra. Meaning some more customer who said, no, maybe Achia. Be beer and some yet. Meaning to be to my head. Now, mine, no. You put a fashion. Meaning, say, yet, there are no personal. And so me yet. The city sign on you. Yeah, bro. But not Nafaco, and my bra will call bread the Benin. No, this is my no buffaso. Oh, I mean, fire burning jay. I mean, come on, I'm a mudmana young, so I'm a young.
1: All right, yeah, so yeah, that's say now feedback is free. Well, he never free, Bolega say. The entire ban, change in action, or so on, coin, and say. Yes, we jaw kunu kwatina baby. Na bear ma fufro fawa. Won't it mean sound kunu anche?
6: It'd
1: be an obia fun. Hello?
7: Hello?
1: Menafu di baby. Hello? Hello? Hello? Hello? Hello?
7: Hello? Hello? Hello?
1: Hello?
7: Hello? Hello? Hello? Hello? Hello? Hello? Hello? Hello? Hello? Hello? Hello? Hello? Hello? Hello? Hello? Hello? Hello? Hello? Hello? Hello? Hello? Hello? Because why would be yet to man with the Sanya Maria Guacutino? Mammy, and yo, a man, Timon fat, and there may be Koswa, and what if the mini abana wa yaria nuclu Mose ka ja nuclu jana warrior papano. Or sini nuclu to the 150 Ghana cities, mewa. And the Sarah said that them and for the camera now about 40 beds. Because I dear who ya will be a cutter. Then he said I was always just here. We didn't want me to test yet, but I tell you.
1: Oh, yeah, that's say, my men fight ne fiada, if you're lanting me, Fabemi, and Ubiashim. Hello?
8: Hello, I'm from Jules, Saksabu Konongo.
1: Yo, Joe, Pacho, ain't you?
8: Sir, I'm going to go to the house. I'm going to go to the house. I can't, and if you're going to go to the house, I'm going to go to the house. I'm going to go to the house. I'm going to go to the house. And if you want to get one man or more, that uncle first star on Kububa, you know, just add an opening for a moment now. Because almost a youth not Kububa, you can have a day here. And go full see more, or when you have no so much to plant. That's the moon can amp and front one of my.
1: A more begging up chrome, nappy pencil chrome, workers needed near teacher woman, you know, you bet you woman. Mante 800, Mante 1, oh, where she shame well, won't catch you, my cross on China would that. Hello?
9: Hello?
1: Enough food, baby, of Refi.
9: But you owe me some kind of mass abano.
1: That's all I do.
9: My man now, also a fresh baby, I walk, I say, eh, be a no beer for Obano. I am no crap. Some months or funny dear, or funny connect, you know, no be da. A man made a crown on Boko. The one on a kind of crown said, oh, Missy was in the same thing in a bar. And yeah, I'm a man ready, dear. On by ye, a mouth. And yeah, dear, dear, I get Jimmy Baby, this are no more. I am a crap after one mouth, my young mamma. No, no, banner, them are not that pet. And yes, and busy, and no, dear, mummy, I am crap. I am crap.
1: Then I said, you
9: know, no kind of crap.
1: Yo, yeah, that's it. A passer will be ya Jimmy Moore, lady uncle.
7: Me, I'm a barber.
10: Bankers, they say, was a court, and that's why I come for. He says, may dream want me to mean take Nyoma Biasse. Now, Samuel, my way, and I so bad, Nyoma be dead this way. Yeah, Samuel, your media, and my bet me, I can't you mind you may be a in so, yes, me and Cassa. Any abundance, I said, there's awful kind of Bonnie, and because why I ever because Obi Paya, and to me, it's a children country. Now, yes, when I mean, I yes, one day, oh my gun, I am Pibo, and yes, I said, baby, and in a media. And you may cost you in a chest of money. Debbie, I said, Ghana and Yamimai, and Yaminsa, a woman. Now, so you may cost of later yet to me, our Facebook near the Adenia chest of mine or a pratic, I say. So, my name, sir, or my who won a begumana, a trainee, I said, me, I just don't get it. And you may be at here and timpany for money and two form. Now, you can't hear the echo now. Be anti-me, quay, or by the Mamma, come, say, Mamma, Obadia. Mamma, I said, be not bear man or so called jam, then their mamma be anchin on. One we are say. Bear man, they were called jam, but then their mamma be antimichin. But tobacco idea, and mamma do a baby,
1: and your mamma.
10: Ha, madam, it's me, Thomas.
1: Ah, I'll be adding a mamma too much. Mamma, if I'm nanty.
10: Mamma,
11: Na me aduma 20th.
1: 20th the empire beja.
11: Yeah.
1: Yeah.
11: Na wo hima e.
1: Mhm.
11: E wo se di pa yema ni da. Me kai se me wodwom. 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No wase samana na 50 series so akodi no.
10: Eh.
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11: 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De wose ma yedi da ho ne se. 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
11: 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Enti na I'm 44 there mema no. E mema no na ata ji mi nkanka ye mema no.
1: Okay. O
11: hima.
1: Eh yeah.
11: Na me mama wo de kaki se. Na expecti. 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O se
1: o de rounds.
11: Na ka na wa ji na foto no na o de dey.
1: Paper de paper
11: de. 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Na wo ti me de ka na ma no. Sagina kwa try. We are there with your program with Debbie Amica and Yasia. Tis a woods, yeah. Now, what from one back? Should I say? Me fuckers of one brow, my miss.
1: Naka, no father for man, no crown, who turn here, baby, sin and I do commit to my father.
10: I painted
11: the four floor,
10: changing
11: number. It's me, Tiana, me, Jim, say. I fear chum. You say, I'm a bib.
1: But I said, I'm running taking a course. 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
13: 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Yeah. 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
13: 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And you need this yes yet to the sense we take crowd in my day.
14: Wait,
13: no.
14: Okay.
13: 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Me gini do want to me yes. Obe hu ana. 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
14: Mama 1 minute.
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13: Ade ba ko ne say. Yeah, we dwuma mai. 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Ba we ye. 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Yeah, ye wa. 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begina Well, and I'm saying, what dance and I would dinner, me who is a dance and your papa and tea, may do come 5 years. Also, I have rep will come way here, a dance in Ubeco for me here. But then it's a good to know, say Judge Mechanocre, and Yanocre. Madame Fonono sent by Nabunocassi and Tobacabri, Chanty, young Pepper and Bean Faso.
14: I call my eye.
13: What am I saying? Yeah, can I not get no? And if you offer your genity, well, get away, only boy, if you have not here, your genity, I didn't know so to meet you this year.
14: I say, Unim She Crano, She Lumba, a woo yachi, Nafrisian, ye, in Nayachi.
13: Anybody's
14: voice recorded. Ah. voice recording upon me say mo am feel it too safe as somewhere I will keep saying it again a disclaimer me dey mo be aw mobile phone enye safe and fa wo hon to su bebre ado se wonim se wada na na 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because messages fi bank no wo pa na asset now bank ke say say you pay attention to message no no
15: no no na lady be wale me na mko ye mc me man no fidie ye bo live man ye bibia wi me san gina me mc ano man you matter this otua mi sika ni bi ma menka otua sika ni bi na ka half na I ma na ka I 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
14: 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happy birthday pa sanso ena Jerry nana Asma was St. Hubert Seminary SHS. Mr. Jimmy Agla was saying, wish you happy, happy, happy, happy birthday, Jerry. God bless you so much. King K, one of your general manager, I want my best FM, I want my king, and then I would die, wish you happy, happy, happy birthday. Soon at Jason Denchi Boati, yeah, your friend with JJ, Alice. or your women's wave empowerment ba woba eno no nti women's wave empowerment ye nana any Jason Denchi Boatin, happy birthday to you. 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
16: 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could be a doubt so I chat won't hold your way your doctor kuni your doctor rest I was say that's why and we'll be a mouse I won't see and a de biara wo wo how are you a juma 24/6 won't hold don't see 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kidney sense some near the idea and mamma come feature. Mukamwa, mobia, where we are at a monk, sir. Why don't collize one pamming another way in another? Now, me see a new way, dear, dear, not just a what's ready. What do I do? Numrani, hammer, and a way or so oppression, some be a name, would ye bra, and one or dim mouse, say, ya, ever born a bibia, etumi aquayamo. Uber who am I sure ye will cast what? Millennium inside at the last stop and I said Kumasi Kwada so Ejuna say market no echi hope Doma in cross so omobe Ebenezer preschool no and I say adjacent appear could be costo from where nine doctor and chichun come also old friend awenye old friend will be up for one more doctor na number na bidemo 0541565199 and also befriend was 0502812161 now one doctor and chichun in como H and H Brands, make comfort your mouth. We say, Pebito, what you say wo money cost go na eno na school for no mope enam gare papa mu de ba adwaman so no mama sa kofa no mama foforo kra dance so dance so a chese ne so bi ma da enti ko pe bi 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They say, oh, Mianca, Sammy, and Husse, and you may be quiet because who you know, none you may be a joncolize when you pay Jenny, Yakasa Cred, and Nedani. Nadia Baby, and then I may Ebwa, Miss Abbey Beauty Plus, and yen your more mini pedium. This time, you know, may shut down ye, what they are here. Tip Pebina talk, no more, and also so jiljan, and I said, the big mama. 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So let's office area where mommy why if a pa and a pay and say me been to me check a crack one and I'm a watch I said me say some more now but who said them what's here fa or been control and it's to me cut never I you dress what you say okay was who best you were bear man Jason a whole octopus building you and oh my sorry or baby beer a saloon services or ye be acrylic micro bleeding hair pedicure mama cure sister cure nini na da what the way works why you piercing your mom person bomb assuming you know go facials baby I just and your mapa and your modern your mother have a cast over heaven but more than a bower house is here letting us on a nimte shulamite or no bias and workers no see a night a queer and name it does one mammy why if my money was washed and become a michelle be 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What say medium? 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
17: so be you to give me joy andella what's up with your boy Kwame Eugene aka I'm a rockstar and you are listening to DJ Ogidi Brown don't go anywhere rockstar what's up guys it's your boy Kiri aka the girl them sugar and you are listening to my man Ogidi Brown oh ladder
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22: 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Question day, any question at the beer. 1:30 p.m. Echo PM 3 p.m. I have prime sports. 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
7: 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Our 0245316969. And once over fray. 560-684147. 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
2: 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ABA Herbas. 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You're never pressing your hope. 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We're in so our hope. And one is a woody dick. And Santam Shim, when you swap the hawk lay, lay a number how bad ya. A be a better net. So what about the bridge of Kojo Takran? And look around with the choir. A be a better summon. Kenyan and hope me. So what did you make? Yes, Matias. I will draw your friend some manpower. And none of them will. Jumasa branti
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25: Sankrat way, FDA Jatun say aye.
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But then you go up, I was in the same way. Why not? Sorry, damn. Or 2 flasks, why them crying and fan on camera? Oh, yeah, me a dumb. Yeah, best celebrate the cross of Gosu Crown. Yeah, celebrate it also found the accident at the Motradian Pudding. At the Benjamin. Over 20 years in your way, I'm a Juma Dinum talk and so. I start saying, Papa, I'm a one as Sabi. I'm in the swing in an ass salon. I mean, I'm a sudden talk and so. I bless it in my yipa. It's your 20 day acid that praise. 20th September 2026. Oh, Bantama CAC International. Then I will feel how many baby income or now for the journey so far. For 20 years in here, no sense. Since I said, then you back when I would tell you, crash on your cashier pa. Anyway, I'm going to repeat my heart. 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I'm going to repeat my mom, repeat my

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Yeah kwere ho flow. 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

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We'll be fired by fault. 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And what's in it now? 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

0: Turn up beer now and Cassati was a year. 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Bet them will be fine, power number address it, and so rat them on that. The Nicran comes soon at that. Band is signing in a shower. Yes, I'm a feminist to her Benignano. Jesus and Quan. What is the solution? Oh, duty.
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1: I did check his beer and hobby.
0: I did check his beer and hobby. And I made the inquiry. I say, would you put any gift to Duncan and ask away the enum to D?
1: Me and Cassano, me a gifty a J.
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1: A J.
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0: Okay.
1: No more tone, no more. And I'm the auto be firm. To me, that's a quam master no would be recovered. I call a cra
0: or two
1: sons out to no. And to be do much you can come crazy. Now, and to know Tony dear from your call a brim.
0: Cray.
1: And no more now, Minica crano, first 8 years in the
0: moon.
1: Near our fellowship will be near from the heads of the kingdom.
0: Okay.
1: Now. You could share some auto noir. It's a quam master no. Yeah, co baby. No, mamma, proceed in an auto singer. I may any of her.
0: Oh, Tama.
1: Oh, Tama. And see, I know, my dear, not a woman moon. And this singing, I know, woman
0: moon.
1: And you miss singing, I know, woman, you know. Let me need you, no, pa, say. Satam kwa na FM susumu se ne. Titem bia bebi anwum wo bia. 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
0: No produce.
1: No produce.
0: Do a studio.
1: Ya ko studio. 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Into any of the Mephana said, no, we move in collaborate.
0: No cray. Mama gifty don't call, and our turn and cannot say anything come on. Now, no to us as Siabra Bumno and Uncomo and ye de because and come away in aye. As that praise I did, bro, and until 20th September, I was soon here, and yet over 20 years in here. While gospel ministry ni mono na me aye ni ye pente do mwa seda e de mainti ene so yesi ye celebrity ni kesi yo e jume di iso na ene di enyomu so hon enkomo mi show yo Facebook live biti ma kohe na o komenti bi insuwa wode ni nina aso e di abba enti no ebrebe na uwe CAC mu
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1: And your co-studio, and your co-studio, no. Sometimes I will yeah, my co-man, so I did.
0: What's the problem? What's the
1: problem? I'm not going to start it.
0: Okay.
1: It's me, and I. Okay, so also for say engineer, and I say.
0: Chat engineer, friend, say also for.
1: Also.
0: Okay. Also,
1: I need a friend. Quantum.
0: Quantum leap. Patase.
1: Patase.
0: Okay.
1: So I been quite a new war. A genius.
0: Quite a so genius.
1: Quite a so. 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
1: Of your platform, so TC for
0: buying. I'm in the crowd, say invite to Crabba.
1: 31st, you know.
0: 31st, no. What's our control? Where you know, you be a Castle and so by Asher Crabba too. So for Peter Hall, and so ever too. Program can say, say, no, me but so. Yeah, na it's the Castleman.
2: Hello,
0: but to be a
2: hello,
0: Eduma, that's a batch of frost and Afro free.
2: Big mama. They tell me what I am.
0: Oh.
2: The car may be minister. It was your friend or Kobe. Now you are who not here now. And yeah, he's a big mama, no dear. They see an hour, still good, papa.
1: Amen.
2: They say, well, you still good, say, ya. Yami, son, papa.
0: Yami,
2: Dominic. Yes.
0: Big mama program can say, say, you are now. Omo invite someone to focus. Hello?
3: Yes, sir. Good evening.
0: Good evening, Frost and Afri Friend.
3: Yeah, Friend, Madam Sarumi, because every Poku Krum.
0: Poku Krum.
3: Aye, or Mankranso branch.
0: Mankranso branch.
3: Aye.
0: So, you are quite a Poku Krum.
3: Ah, so you are quite a Poku Krum.
0: Oh, former headmaster, no, sir, assemblyman, a queer friend, say. Oh, ho.
3: Okay, I do a power pan and the other PR.
0: Are you, Mati?
3: Yes, I can make a small commander, Michel Yanganta.
0: Mati, let me say,
3: Nayama made the Abasobo. The Abasobo, the Ghana phone, sometime I'm paying for an IOM to phone, no one said that you are my. Let's do who answer. Naha, no, I said, yeah, I wouldn't tell her. Now, where am I? And then you know, I buy one free ticket.
0: Yes, and be too.
3: And you will cry about the sea, no, you would do any term for you near. What you mean, quite general? And no crano. Busa Hosea said, oh, you know, crana. Nipper, do you know the coin? So I say, and tea, come on, the Yanadia.
1: Amen.
3: I want to know, Radisha, only Busa and the Yamumba.
1: Amen.
3: Radin can hold baby, be out in an IBC dinner, Sabbath soon.
0: Amen.
3: That's it.
0: We will never be without saying, you might hear, I know to fuck a star or mobile, we invite you, Munti, number two. Get for your saying.
1: Oh, baby, where do you get free the enemy? Then you are free.
0: Oh, sir.
1: Ah, yeah, then you
0: are. You're not what you're coming out. I'm
1: betting you.
0: Hello?
4: Hello, good afternoon.
0: Good afternoon, sir. Good evening. So, about this, so, Patcher Frost and Afri Friend.
4: Patcher Friendly, Mama Kazafi was a group.
0: Was a group. But,
4: you
0: might enjoy it.
4: Because, big mama, then I'm going to show you.
0: I'm
4: going to come up with a kid.
0: Amen. Amen. Number 0244 0244 78 78 43 43 99 99 CAC International.
1: And you move from now, you better than your mess and also.
0: And
1: you move from now, you better than your mess.
0: And you move from now, my man found to me banafi. Minimum so ababa baby is here.

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1: 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Mommy, and there's some now can't add a chair of fancy in an affair jam walk. Baba, your brand master Chotra.
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3: Big Mama.
1: Program
3: we are today. 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You go in share program 20 years as that priest. Wasida wa warin wo me hunse won share na wasida wa warin mo
1: ana ya ya de kama na ase wo be yewiwi no wo be sani
2: o de wo de no wo sani no wo se
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2: ana wo ware
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3: program na se na ya seda
1: okay
3: obi aseda ya se o tu kwai obi aseda ya se o benya ware
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3: we hear the catching in Iowa. I'm telling you, far from my point. I'm coming from my point. And then I'm saying, Big Mama, see what shows, baby. You are the best gospel DJ in the whole 16 region.
1: Mm-hmm.
3: What could program, baby?
1: Yeah.
3: But program a chess, we'll be better than you and tough for.
1: Okay.
3: But how did they say, oh no, Benya, I'm going to catch you.
2: Amen.
3: So, baby, what a person will crash, you should crash you at the program.
1: Mama, it's about that, so bad.
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6: 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I say so. Freya near for a bear for a quine sunny a bear from Fidia Major with somebody among Ultra Wonsuma and Nessa Wonsa Kana MC so Ensa Kanoa today. Aye before. 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
12: Hey, welcome back to work.
13: Charlie, thanks, bro. Thanks, bro.
12: The malaria really knocked you down, eh?
13: Charlie, no joke.
12: Hey.
13: Fever, headache, vomiting, hey. Loss of appetite. I couldn't even eat my usual fufu.
12: You and fufu.
13: How we go do
12: it? I hope you got tested before the malaria treatment.
13: Oh, yes, I did. And thanks to Malatu, I kicked out malaria one time.
12: Sharp. Anyway, yeah. Sorry to ruin your excitement, but your boss asked of you.
13: Okay.
12: She says she has plenty work for you.
13: No problem, Charlie. Strength day.
12: You see, oh,
14: yeah. When malaria strikes, take Malatu, containing artemether and lumefantrine. Comes in tablets and suspension for the effective treatment of malaria in adults and children. If symptoms persist after 3 days, consult your doctor. Malatu is manufactured and distributed by Ernest Chemist Limited. This advertisement has been vetted and approved by the FDA.
15: Bema wo junso ni mu pai e bikam e yawo ani moja e di akira ana wo tempampan e wo junso na chi ensansa gu bema no ho edura e beboa wo ani amuzupi oba wo bema no wo tempampan bone e wo ensuo bi fifiri mu ba etoda emu ekeka wo edura e beboa wo ani amuzupi ubenya bi e wo pharmacy ni herbal shops nyinam
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You're lining up. Na fi amembe jina wensu oho. Rabbi Concert. Ebe basu Bireku Sports Stadium. Awareness ni ye Momo. The one who here says the first as in the swabba. Mbe buwa fasu na nse. One here. The Amoye and the Ano de pa. And they see for me, I'm going to check in coffee, my name, I'm wearing it. I'm among them. University Importation Ghana, yeah. I'm still a technical appliance band up here. And Tumana, Claudine, and Ghana, Accra. You are the car, a better to Pentagon Central. When I now come on Gaza, Kojocho Street, and what any award. I say by all kinds of appliances are a free air conditioning, gas cookers, blenders, fridges, microwave, cookwares, kettle, iron, etc. And as a band to my side, it's a clothing side, it's nice and good track. Warehouse will be here with a home. Winnie says wears, even a jeans, trousers, baggy jeans, shoes, jewelry, shirts. Nina was a bit to my cabin, crowning penny for you now. University Potation Ghana. I saw a ball for selling retail. To my room, so bit to my banana face. So I'm a Judy, maybe I said to me, come up. And we are so cock at China said, oh, Quack of Fine, my bra bra. The Benny and so at me at the amount of ha. A Biana person imported and I'm a free arbitrary. Fed by Ghana. We invest in protection Ghana. Obey importing in us so at me at the amount. I'm my name in us so at me a quay. Say electronics, say clothing, say piano. I'm meaning in us so come up. And the 12th September. You be hosting a Grand Trade Fair at Kumasi Culture Center. As early as 7 a.m. to 6 p.m. To where you ready, so beba. Greater Kumasi, a brand of fee. Only made in combo. A clothing and electronics gadget. And I don't hear piano. Brand of only universe. Importation Ghana for any combo. Before the Grand Fair, no sooner. They be organized a grand float. Now, if you're traveling Mountain so on the 11th of September, as early as 12 p.m. and as at 12 noon. No. Mama pesa mo kra niam mo fam ba niam free channel ba Ghana no university potential ti nyina be fa dia mamo se o kra ta dia be ton pa bo be ton electronics tv ne dia niam bia o pe bia na pesa o 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any income cause na se gas no I'm on four bills. I'm in the. I'm in the music. I'm on fan fan. I'm on free channel. Bremen. Or the buy. Yeah, they may pay. Or the buy. Yeah. I feel kind of my friend. I'm on fan. I did there be. Universe. The Ghana. There too. Your captain. Be a chess and pack. Register company. Be a. Into Universe Importation Ghana. I saw one in Kansas City. I was 0500-165933. And that's a 059-554-9232. 059-554-9232. Universe in Protection Ghana. We make sure so BBI the now cram. And then my banana some put the uncle from around the old castle open and noir. And yet the Bebrail War. I have one community bank in here. 20th January 1983. And a back Ghana high in the distance. You go to Guinea and ask one else and go to I have bony pubbre. So you have some it's person by current accounts are ready for you at service account and a fixed deposit in Punto to salary workers loan, premier instant loans for our home, commercial loan, agric and farmers loan, a year funeral loan, social one, premier start and as a smart loan, premier Dutch account, the handle loan, and they deposit one bag for two bags loan, middle bank account high interest and also a 10% per. Sanso, any other guitar bank in us, a Juma, Western Union, iTrans, mobile money, Unitel, and Ghana Pay, Ningina, a Juma, I had the office in here.
ebua kwa ye ho kunsu ye ho mankran so mpasa so poku krom so ame takwa makro tepana fe wie so woni ahafo ne community bank en so eni nkomo 0209 981 752 0209 981 752. And that's 0209 981 738 0209 981 738 www.thepremierbank.com. 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

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trade the person with the trade over 33 African countries in Ampa
transaction betima ya adwuma so ba bia into trend eh Ecobank the Pan African Bank who is you Android phone ko Play Store Samsung app to Apple phone so ko App Store ho ne ko download the app yi ne fa to phone so was on from some OTP pin and as a bank card no Ghana card bia show what the Pan African Bank ni eh Ecobank Sabre come on sing baby I already so confia kwa yedi be strong what did you na wi 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show a aroma bomania Sobetima count here. Open the doors to a strong cocaine check gate 11. Store number F3410. National near Becker's 0244 831 987. I check the spicy seasoning powder. Obedidia Philly. Obedidia Philly. Belmont in the air. Belmont in the air. Dead toe. SM1 Wadin. And non alcoholic M1 drink. The original is back. You're reloading the camera. And your dear brother. Enjoy the more refreshing all day. What you say? Mr. Okwako Tomota. And Kasimi Tomot Kako Super Bala. Belmont. Belmont. And your Belmont. And your Belmont. And it'll be idea to move. Enjoy the Richmond Taster. Every moment be on. If I'm watching, and you might be to me at my wall. Okay, Instagram or TikTok at Bell Beverages GH. Open the door to a machine 1 year 0544 335 900. 0544 335 900. And that's 0544 335 800. 0544 335 800. 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FD Ajatun or the stamp on SC Bangina. Mammy Chemi Aminia. Young Lord, Kofi Abraham. Young Lord, Mammy, that form Kwasia De Bain. And now, Chelebokosu Aye, Offensive Quantabisa. Kamu for you now, boys, singing now, Kuja Young Lord, Mammy, that form, yeah, Minia. Kafrati, Nami Mammy, 2018. Young Lord City, Cindy Anna. What did Cindy do? Cindy Rice, sweet aroma, great taste. A moon near him say, oh, yeah, jollof watching. Play rice, be now when I'm so yana. My favorite, the mood to be up at Ochia. You need text about me the amount near. And yes, Cindy Rice, you're here too. You see it there. It's your way home, but they say, Cindy Rice, sweet aroma, great taste. Tony and Duati at the year. Maybe I have a clinic in here. Maybe I'm going to be on one in a glaucoma. Cataract at 13th and 18th. Why am I on permenstrual disorder, hypertension, stroke, prostate, liver conditions, be a rated disease, be a shoulder rumor. But when I saw the ABA Heba Clinic, everything come on. Doctor, for Dr. Rasta, no one near the one says, what is it? That's what I'm at my work. Yet the plan is a shoulder rumor. Obiam, my one cassa derby, Obejedo, Dr. Tahono, and near the uncle, on quite a bar. But Timmy Timmons would discard it by the Fabra. Let me more do. As I say, let you call. Now, one, I'm a Sababa, I can account. ABA Herbal Clinic. 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That was 0531 7806. Mammy won't see you, Granny. 0531 780 651. 0531 780 651. And it's a 0203 0502 812 161. 0502 812 161. And it's a 0541 565 199. 0541 565 199. 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
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I think I joined Santase, Opukua campus. One so for line, new transport terminal, and after Manso Kenya go, new branch in a lunch ever hall, 0247 200013 and come on. All complaints be answered. Over to my friend, it was 0501 646414 0501 646414.

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Email. 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

After watching it, we didn't live in Ghana, same in country. Obu be senior man, we are crying and sent to the because I'm running in him. After watching Adia Bar, the friend of comfort, and your comfort after what's comfort was senior man in Ariana Face, super some film, with the comfort in the Guna Face, so with your some film. Oh, Bosumi Bosumi and Ukraino, Nijinum, enjoy fragrance on your clothes for days. Comfort, Achibia, about Tani, Mamma Cinema, Mamma washing bay near the A, washing bay the Debbie. 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You panic by Jenny Manacrono because I'm near my moon one day. I'm going to spray your gumana.

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Ye both local and international money transfer in Abbey. Susu collection and abiding as well to me at the Mayankwa. Any interest rate, a loans one or a offer me a point to show one. Open a bank be adding Huabodia. And that's all the Huabodia. 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The appeals of another part where you're working out for salary, if I control an accountant general department, or access to peace for no guarantor, no commitment fee. Be a national bubble room, smell your shopping fee. They do loans to estimate the amount. It will be dancers and chat enough. I go go con on good gas or fancy or do massy. I hate yourself from container for Roman Hill, dear friends. Is here, none in income was 0501 333461 0501 333461 another 0501 334336 Simadia Sapet, no one you alone 0501

Holy Moses friend in the crowd. Holy Moses friend in the crowd. Ousia. 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What is your call be? And I said mosquito spray bi ho asema. And turn to the front to every front to which now boy or cow. No, no, Malaria, did you clean your day? A was our do our heavy abo. Then the Pacra, we were here. For the holy mosquito spray in the call. Then Apple, open 300 ml, 400, 600, and that's 750 ml. Said those penny be according to Ankara's our budget. I am tun to police water. A better tun to me, that's what me at the amount. Sounds so. Any idea? Any repellent air lotion is what made your bag. Orange and rose air fragrance. It will protect you on the go. It will pay when up a day. A holy mosquito spray. And then a call. To the intentum. Then come to the now. Shop will be a bell. Be on Sabbath. I can be a horn. It's me sure I can't send anyone out. What's the quenness in chain? No spray them up 15 minutes per. I send one quack with that. When they come to the ring now. Holy mosquito spray, turn to police. Holy mosquito spray, banana crown crown. Friend, top of the door tour. 03220-37623. 03220-37623. And that's 0203. Let me do answer. 0302-681582. 0302-681582. Now I told you, Franco Trading Enterprise, you know, Stibo Romo, I do, Brandy Ben, Open, Open, Nokia, Samsung, iPhone, Ahudo, Bina, Open, Smart TV, free 32 inches, Acropim 100 inches, and air condition, 1.5 horsepower, 2.0, 2.5. Franco Trading Enterprise, I'm coming, brave, you need to be behold. And I was, air condition, Bob, Papa, just freezes. Refrigerator, the OPB and some my cabin. Washing machine, microwave, blender, CCTV camera. What we are doing? Shop number one, Eben Jumper Jewelry. 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Sanson, a new kid this year. You're a mama Dubai on your home. Don't forget Dubai on your heart. On your Franco Trading Enterprise. Entertainment Commons, 0245 316969. And that's 0501-525698. 0501-525698.

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More energy, more life. Because vim champagne gives you vim. Yeah, 0322-190-877. 0322-190-877. Vim champagne energy drink gives you vim. Negativity notification. I'm Antonin Kasai Community Bank PLC. I'm Antonin Kasai Community Bank PLC. I'm Antonin Kasai Community Bank PLC. I'm Antonin Kasai Community Bank PLC.

0: Yeah, salary account, current account, savings account, Susu account, Opada check, Jenkwa, and the Christmas account, Tabronia Bay, by Sini Togosa, the Bet Silbronia, and may follow back be also told here. It's nice to also trust a year now, sway. Sansa the Salah accounts at their bank. It's any anonymous and Muslim singing, and Muslim country to be. Salah Nudua, also watch Sele, Atonkuan and Pontini, Nani and Jenny, I don't know what feeling. Face deposits, Aya Juma, loans and Alpana, fast and flexible. 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Any abano. Bema musika semi na swa gina brani. What's the winner na jumaini telling epes. Branches in here. No kidje chake wa hwa adwa. 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Abena Rice in here. 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
0: 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Ghana baby, I want to serve it to my cabin. Abena Rice. Jollof now, your fried rice now, we are now. Mutu bin, now we are them show. Bringing families together, 1 meal at a time. Yeah, Abena Rice. FD, I got to. At the sample, as you say, banging up. 0541 561992. Open the door to 0541 561992. No one doing the BBS to come. I've been a rise. Supermarket to be a bonny baby. I'm so no one submitting me. I can be maybe be a sweating.

MTA so ma fie wa ya deni nan se or MTA fire ba for home no so etim edia ba what teni ma so ma ze fie wo yina wo ya school assignment bi ana o be so assignment on time dem show jo MTN fire ba ni bi na fe ni ma yina so timi cosmo twate e jani gidi gidi gidi gidi

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Everywhere you go. 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

to to yi bia won ten on hygienic and use but to bia ma for abubu bo yi bi de gubo to e boy dabi to fright or the set to one grand as bia for the cat to bottle na san with motor set to another refill what I say maybe bia sweat me come up it dey we bia go through to an still na jollof now yana choose

Welcome to the life of set of challenge. 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Move more, stay active, and live more.

0: bi e wo fie o ne ade ne nyina be mo apom dia mo atuma gina brani ati me show wa
1: bibi ama o ma bi ama boko
0: Then you choose to challenge this at media man. I said to three live boy soap. No at me participate live boy activation center be a ben ubi. Where's the small so bit when you be on a crack? Come on, say, and attack the morning in a happening live. When you need code be up for me, I join a live boy live more. Live boy live more. Ghana group on the setup up on the show. No one start here movie walking, running, dancing, and sizing. Doing everything together.
2: So we are next and now we are
0: doctor. Aiming for a 100,000 steps per week. What you say? Another 14,000 steps per day. We qualify for the letterboard. And that's a letterboard, leaderboard. Now stand a chance to win prizes. Okay. Prizes in India, including live boy hampers, fitness case, and FS Apple watches. Hashtag One Sport. We are queer anymore. Make the challenge part of your regular

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I hope say bibia ba kwade family nyina. 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Brenna so yebeka. Na afia ko fani so ne e dia broad ya.

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0: 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your primpun too.
1: Government itself has about 200 dump trucks that we distributed to the various districts and about 100 loaders that we distributed across the country and about 50 low beds and 49. 49 doses and then 50 loaders and then 100 loaders, 50 doses and then 49 low beds to carry the doses. So the ministry has written to all the regions and all the districts that this is to be treated as a national emergency. So every district should surrender the equipment that is sitting in the districts with a driver and an operator, and they must all assemble here in Accra. With that level of mobilization, it means that we as a government on our own have at least 200 dump trucks. The contractors, I believe, for those of you who they are your church members, if you pray over them, I'm sure between them, they can also give us an additional 200 dump trucks.
0: Eti ensore ensore no kasa kire ensore mana contractor fo won sore nimzu no asofo no mo kasa se mo mfo mo mfidie mra meboa na ye mpraman mu ma emu enye fe enye nika na wa kirem se eba nyoma efa 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
1: The responsibility to change this narrative that I have just presented does not rest solely on the shoulders of government or local assemblies. It rests squarely in our hands. Every piece of trash on our streets represents a moment when we forgot who we are.
0: Eti onumonyamfo Mahama Yarega ena otininkan
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15: I'm always on the move almost every day
16: mi mwami de macheki bida there four times and at times so men train your problem answer me non prostate aduro se de enha me.
17: Well, me check it be that, but I'm always conscious. Se me ye ne ma be ma me nya prostate. As a paramedic, and I know that continual releases helps to make sure the you don't get prostate enlargement. Even if it's masturbation, a meat pie.
18: Me gayo. Nye se madwin su madwo so me me check it. Me ni raise bia, nye se me excuse bia me check it.
19: Me check it be dead da. Na mo no me hu no se anka wo ma na kwa check ya na ye bet. I don't say se nka no ho a wadwo ye wo se uni problem.
6: Hey, and you are gonna maybe I can turn out here with who I was set checking power and checking the sun say, well, yeah, you may know, you ain't team. Now, some doctor, I do watching that you actually say, sir, walk hot chalk up, no, pa, many wagon, sir, and the more now, all tall panel, and it's just a wound me, be.
20: I'm on a respect, be British, say, a brennace, if you say, exercise for the prostitute, no, a year, intercourse, a idea, boapa. No, no, me, ma, Asia, only Asia, no. Ubetumi kwa kwenye infection because through enemuno ubetumi kwa kwenye infection ama prostate no aye dey how abem aye beka nze prostate so ho eni nti no it's not an antidote. The antidote to it ne say say wo your partner na woni ni hia ntoto aso dia ene dia wo partner e okay nemu menu kura echi no you need to do regular medical check say the section no kwa no e ma hunu the status of the prostate enya no kure so obemu ahunu ene obi wo kura no so a na prostate ne kwane de no cancer na bamu dada ne prostate ne nya problem dada e ju prostate ne wo problem a na wo no oba kwa hia you are watching the condition
6: into no ade no enkoye dada afi na asade igbu pa jenjenje wo chire wo say case ne kura ne busa doctor say ade ai na mema yenya prostate cancer yenya bi
20: the leading cause of kokramo a ba mema wo ta no a e bibi e beka nse prostate nsa ye ka se obi prostate no cancer abemu a na je se prostate no the cells making up the prostate no e multiply at 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Binti na mane basa, binti mane basa, and say, Mema bibri are failing to check on the status.
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2: Nana, what's your fancy boom see? Me the boom see it said ye block a free fridge. What the or my be okay
3: blocks be now the shame.
2: No, the shame is also fancy boom.
3: Because my main cast have been true with you.
2: It is as a man we are so to miss our sorry, so I come
3: to you. Quasi tea. Body way, yeah.
2: Hey,
3: and your body way wants some na here can't say you. Body we ni there yen ka body we ho asem ba ye ka kwasi mami mu se wasem bi
2: aha
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4: 500 million
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3: on there on there the account
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2: What the net Masia?
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2: If you be Jinan and nine is to say, maybe I be Jinan and Selen or so. Ain't he or me pa me and Regina where we are nothing? What about the Sunny who say? Nothing he has said.
1: No, what all says in Iasis are.
2: Ha,
1: not send the Mumia Iasi.
2: And
1: what is that one tree? Ah, one. What's one tree? One tree is a. Ah, now, most who showed up the better is now pejani tini ba.
2: Now who pejani tini? We just now nestle and so we buy the soya seed. No, no, so chiba.
1: Master, kujro bina yamamwe. 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
2: Pejani,
1: yeah, that's what. Mama, so the yebaya wo, one yeye chon. And to say, you are not but the need to say what the hoodie.
2: Tia Pajano. It was a mood.
1: The mood do.
2: Okay. 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
1: Okay.
2: Everybody body han.
1: Look, Nayasino.
2: Ha.
1: Oh, Bonnie Ding.
2: I was like
1: Miahono.
2: Miahono. Tina, and then inside that Oyade.
1: Oh, you know, the more than ding ding.
2: More than ding. Ha. 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
1: Uja na obetena se
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2: I did.
1: It's a honomo. I feel a quarter did my fast for pee. We couldn't what say. Hey, Pasa, if we near be wound. I'm saying, take us, ah, if we near be. You could be one pair of her and then I see. Eh, then.
2: Okay,
1: then if we need to tell, but it will be a
2: little fair. I am not feeling an anny panny bayano. Or yet, or like, and she say ye.
1: Tell you be a name or so yen with the new name.
2: No, sir, a yard day. I dare say, Nanino,
1: Nipani, I say.
2: Ah,
1: the patch of
2: most especially
1: more connoisseur, minion yaka, or trassy. There be white and trassy. More feel the mutual radio, the moon fan chair. Name more motion TikTok, you see, you know. 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Say any Peru, I was so near the crass, a fifty, what the near my show. Hey, na wanu mo e?
2: Wanu mo so sa.
1: Yeri niyama shi wanu.
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1: 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Na ashisha ba.
2: Na ashisha.
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2: Ba.
1: Oh God.
2: Eti sa yaya edumana ne picture need ehwa. Eti me request ne picture.
1: No ma shi se be ubi nyane sa.
2: Ha ubi nyane ni muna sa pepe. 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
1: To be our son, be at the mood. Some of my message or body pounds and the mood or your bow bussy in the mood. The word you my editing will be a book and any pan mood.
2: Okay, any person, dear, and who where you my shadan yet deem baby?
1: Oh, Philippe Bibri, how
2: Philippe Bibri,
1: how slim for no.
2: Ha,
1: how quite you get away.
2: So, boa, or yet before so be will not why Yarrick a cra.
1: Tinny swatty.
2: Tiano San was a failure, no.
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0: Now Pedro Duatua, Chicha Ankuna Brace Company Limited, Yetra Kwan, O Kumasia inside, Anasa Winnie Nikomo, 0597-578800, Anna 0244-6064-95, Agriatoy, FDF Wadia to say, yeah, dear Kubi test,
1: a move, yes, you see, say, you go
2: shut up to me. Big brother, Ben!
3: Hey, DK!
2: When you're an uncle, oh,
3: so
2: I obey the compare Bassin and some and a from the crowd.
4: And yet, when it's seven in a year, it's as a U Life Company Limited and the U Life Agombia Castles, the supercharger Nankasa Ababonte.
2: Agombia Castles.
4: Massa! Oh, Belma, who watch you so ya? When your best yard, you're the Kenya, now say who watch you, who was this yard here? And now, Belma, and now, who could you to a Yantunchia if it's a U Life Agombia Castles, Edin and Sabi. And it will bear man out your boy Juma Babia Babia. Or buy one feature crow how. One tip that one pem and a low spam count. What draw and is you life a Gombia Castle? Massa, my swash at the one dance here. And to me, my one crack catching up about this. When you're painting, you life a Gombia Castle. Young Conqua. 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A Gombia. What my mafia.

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2: 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Angelo.
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4: 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Oh my God.
5: No, that shit. You two they lie, eh? Now they same stew when they use cook the rice and then they go put them for top.
2: In music.
6: Are you busy? 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

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I have prime sports. I have foreign tidbit and qua. 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
4: Hey! 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What up in our saying, Edin?
5: Ekiki, Missy. 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Ah, now we'll take Kojak PNF toothpaste. 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
8: In Kratway, FDA, Ajatu. 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
9: 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Your fans are the other way. 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
11: Thank you.
9: Send me say stage we get
10: over that. No, I'm better there. Na what the man say. And to the super masana. Washa nempa bo na wi no de na nine na betchiro no na.
9: Achieve what the media says. Send me that you move do.
10: Na washa.
9: Is anybody near Nigeria when you ask Alan? So I say, by you.
10: Aye. Sign your by resenting me.
9: Hmm.
10: Ah. Hey. Resenting me, you know. Hey,
9: President. Hey, see you also.
10: Hmm.
9: Sign your by when you ask. Hey, I'm sure for the case, I'm going to be from the family of Nigeria.
10: And I'm going to be from the family of Nigeria.
9: Yes, you're very young.
10: I'm going to be from the family of Nigeria.
9: Which means if you said you are going to use a video, yeah.

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I shall honor and a cheap one because of the inning. And then I would see the Fenaja man soon or Goro or Goloria Bacupe. Men or ten fish are black with the Anapanusia. 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
3: Yo. A patcho, Ufri Hinfa, and a buyer.
4: I shall be through when cheap bullet.
3: A dear bad dear, and a radia ya mawa, also Pasoka, a movie via a tibi.
4: Not me a fool, a yamaja. I told them to meet Jammy, told us one name will warm me. I told us what a back cram into me, Nancy. The clinical hospital, sir, I ye. But and software power life so the banning channel see se me your phone maintaining can be
3: hospital kwana or call yana.
4: There be me chini call malam for her a software be bre make high cry Nigeria crime a cohoda.
3: Wako Nigeria yari we wako ya Nigeria pen.
4: If I chan
3: yari no a bow or so nan yem fee bearsing.
4: Bammy so a blue 15 years in it.
3: Hey. 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Now, bre.
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4: A woman,
3: like a cow,
4: come me. A piano crab, Tommy, yamin, so crack a pit. A Tommy yamua, mean to me cra.
3: Na, Oko hospital, no more catcher, I was saying.
4: They didn't come horses, and no more say a typhoid. O mammy ran so. Yarian and I. A chilling a doctor be mammy quiet, self be endoscopy. And no, we ain't almost say a orsa. No so mo ma mi nura anquisition e chire na doctor foforo sa ma me koya endoscopy na o mo si ye fre yare bi hiata hernia
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4: anko kra
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3: wan hunu ayare se bia wo it is a sino, a dear bad dear in a mea ya mawa, a bro or so, a chan or so, because over her last week, over her last 2 weeks, now pursue dear dance, I'm said, I be trained. The person who no say, one can say, who says, say, dear, one tibi be and can be. To dear Ben in a mea ya mawa, a bro or so, a chan or so, a year on one, our person can't, and maybe we are singing a tibi.
4: Yeah, Radia, mammy, send me back so for a pile life one. A quanchre and what the mammy. And I'm a quancher, so me ye a meritiani. Your funa and our woman, your funa and like a kame, a toda cry, mean to me nantino. Me baha,
3: no timida.
4: And not cry no more, dear mammy.
3: And not cry no timida,
4: never more, dear mammy. Madame, me bre.
3: Oh,
4: me baha, no, yamia boom, and miracle to a be a quanchre cake. She say me your funa, a tommy.
3: We are from Najai.
4: Ajai Pra,
3: Jesus. And did you ever seven now person catch it or more mutti?
4: You may pass me catch it or more mutti in an essay. So, how be? And can canny yare be a how at it to watch it? Watch now what says car? The mechanic said and catch it, sawitch it. Then browse off for a pile life for honor. Now, on them a radinam so. A best sat once we are there. Send you why I'm mammon. Sana wonso
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5: 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Hello, when I'm in a castle, Cassa friend.
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5: Mammy, Jesus. Hey,
8: hey, hey.
5: Your tongue will worry you soon, soon more. Your tongue will worry you will soon, soon more. Me who knows, sir, Ufi, said you have a catcher sister. The same thing and a cause will feel. Will feel a man near where you when you're young. A man in our program and who's what you must soon call you over a pa. A too many a home from a woman feel any demon. But who's what could bra if he that there be more? If he that I know, me who knows a spiritual no. Yet the a man a warrior no. Yet the ashikuku near the ashuffle. Spiritual near the obey be a ring asher. And you fear me who no say, just say, a man man and a man of a woo keke. Ed then say, who fear you be one day. Say, I fro pa woo fear. Ya tom man in our real soon soon. So why you need half war, why you quite for now bear before me or china? Dear do woo any Dutch on match in a year flow so. As some of my kind, the idea known him for him.
7: Na
5: tre, eh, dene. Hm, tre tre mamintie. If you are twice in the opposite, or the Shatter Junction, or channel no passes to clock, no matter what, to my number any, or frame here, no matter what direction, Brantem, said the Bayer, or by Radebe Famoso, I do a film which Rebian. God bless you. You can call me right now. 0244 0244 88 88 14 14 55 55. Hello?
8: Hello, good evening.
5: Evening, Annette, to say.
8: I'm here at the moment.
5: Oh, many a bar. I'm going to say, Nkoye Kurao. We are Jume Bia Naeka. We are Jume Bia Naeka. And now, soon you will Jina Brekurana with Jina Nung. And once we have to say a complaint with Sisi for left side. One person mouth stroke. But I've been going to watch it. Let me name through also. Ni pe bia o peso otosa yare ne ma on merit and back the nadia man cause promise and fail di wani mo no ofie e me wo ho no wo na o ye star wo be said ye be o mba ma wa prapo akoso o kukuru na ji egu o ye ne ase no be hu me o kena o be hu me a erade na me so be ma to atwa ye me ka found ye ade na onim fa ho so
8: compact no kwetu do na wo ka
5: you are not a cassade. Dear body, and a chest. If I tell
8: me, see the walk and in
5: Niamh. Nam said, dear body, and a chest, and could be an UBTA of a soon who said the American. And dear body, and a chest, and a
8: cook. I'm a cook, dear kite, and Mrs. No, and I'm a good to din Niamh. May be beer.
5: Get mammy. On set on off for left home. Awoha, what is it be been in them? Do I owe how tis it be chungum? One person with the cancer, a two no fool, the Huno watcher and a minion flows. Watching on a past 6 o'clock, no book room estate. My pong one into Brantem. My number any. Why? God bless you. You can call me right now.
1: But every no, I every I don't know.
5: Okay.
1: Ever last caller.
5: And last caller.
1: Okay. Waba.
5: Patcho, why am I saying that?
9: Because I'm free.
5: Eja, my main cancer is in trouble. A rather home at Melro with you. Or Demi Row, if you had Melro or Busium. Or Busium mono, in whom no say, soon soon mono. A man may woo whom you know, Tetano. Omokoji to me be a be shave yaw. Mom the man and Musi canon when yam and a poji said to me. And to wish you mufia. A man man of Pedjuma, Juma, and his woman is cut. Spiritual, yet that man many in our cat, it will soon soon. The woman or china and opa, let me miss idea and influence. Yes, I touch a perfect woman. As mamma can the idea and infam.
9: And a crap, Busiano, Meman or your yajma pants, or him could you be able to tell Busiano?
5: Jesus. The woman or china and opa, why? No, both room estate. God bless you. 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Yamini pa, Ottemene, Ottemen can a reverencia, a pa life. 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In him, sir, nipa bibri, Ochena, omba qua sorry, net ye me. Mem ma was sorry ni hun yam. Opa, ne be beaking awa. Brameho, ne suspend ya sorry no. Because what qua sorry na check, then so I saw an intimate sound. I was also sorry now, but me ho, now sorry na me. A rather famous sweet two year, now qua sorry no qua could dear dance yash in Yamidian on yam. And he so free by a bit to say be soon yam. And ever a boa qua see a so full lie. Who free by a bee at a set as antiba quiet a boise, Santas in ever. 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55 55 55 55 55 55 55 55 55 55 55 55 55 55 55 55 55 55 55 55 55 55 55 55 55 55 55 55 55 55 55 55 55 55 55 55 55 55 55 55 55 55 55 55 55 55 55 55 55 55 55 55 55 55 55 55 55 55 55 55 55 55 55 55 55

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0: 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And one of my son, which are the class of
3: a real Menquaman Sampa. I know correct,
0: yeah.
3: Or that one, a summary.
0: No correct.
3: I'm Sabana, what you mean, not a summary.
0: A bear.
3: Now, what you mean?
0: 2 weeks.
3: 5 weeks. Missing, now, what you mean?
0: And I'm saying 2 weeks. Ah. One go school.
3: Me go school.
0: Now what you back on? You put up for your 1 week.
3: That's
0: now to be 2 week.
3: Hey.
0: Now to be answer 3 week.
3: Yes.
0: So me 1 moon. Only man. Now to be 2 week.
3: No correct. Anything no correct? Me go.
0: No correct.
3: Me go see and jam.
0: Yeah.
3: I will burn it.
0: Ampa.
3: Me go to a platform.
0: Aha.
3: A labour form.
0: A labour form.
3: I'm not me go do one in Ukraine. No, what person? What the name?
0: Aye. Na ye da da da.
3: W, just a weapon, as you
0: are. And I may just say, Jack, one pet, where Winnie has seen it at Ada.
3: Eh, Minka, when you papa,
0: Yanya, just a padaya. And I may just say, Jack, one pet, where Winnie has seen Yanonatia, Abu Zabari, a Jack, one pet, we are Abu Sumiahini.
1: A Jack, one pet, we are Nina Sasua, and a Yafo, where we are.
0: Oh, dear,
1: Tina, send the film one, Abu Sumisi, and you.
0: Would you have been heard with you?
1: Not
0: one pet, where we are, can for our own. Mr. Kwame, we are Abusumia.
1: Sabato, you have 4 1. You come and pay with a material film and Abusumia. Nayan, one or no.
0: Hola, Yari Asadi, Subati.
3: Hello, Granny, my friend, one up a labor for Senior Openness was a Mecca or Pa. No, Mr. Nipape.
0: Now, I pay.
3: No, Mecca or Pa, and maybe Sua in Yena, Sua Hanina, Prugu, in Sion Top, and we are to Mipo.
0: Your man, she read about.
3: That's right.
0: Who do I be an Ian Asia?
3: Very good.
0: You know, I can. Dry.
1: Oh, cry.
0: What can be I at him?
3: You are. And to me, go to one up for one more children.
0: I'm back.
3: To one more mamma and Krebby said, Meba Mancantana, or Mama de Asse, or Babra on Tom Brown.
0: Tom
3: Brown.
0: Who name me answer?
3: You.
0: Who crumb him here to Tom Brown?
3: David.
0: Who crumb him or yet Tom Brown?
3: David.
0: A second young answer, same because I win in the call for.
3: So
0: I was smart, I said, catch and say, oh, here Tom Brown. Oh, by our pass, I had Tom Brown. So, what you call Nakoka set on Brown, I sang. I cut on Brew, no more Faka, my fa. Moku, we don't have been the enemy, and I have more, and we are more.
3: We are more.
0: We have some more frogger.
3: Every, and to be free, a labor of one channel.
0: Aha,
3: Nanaka sent a bam and family in Emra.
0: We are in Nimakua,
3: Nimakua,
0: but that's a while.
3: That's a while.
0: And your map and Kasiaf,
3: that's right.
0: Who are you?
3: And so we're going to go on Yona
0: and Okremo
3: and it's here. Nemo Mokwano.
0: Why
3: wouldn't we send you? I walk from Sandy, I just walk.
0: I want you, Jacka. Yeah, why you saying how bien to me? Yet the Yasaka, eh? Who money and the Yenuda? Who will be my who will know about? Who wants here, Sabo?
3: And you require no come at the mayor neighbor. Nemo Nano, who are done?
0: Oh, you don't want done.
3: Aye.
0: Nanima Bedinaji.
3: My cousin, who are the man, Mintressa was shifted. Nemo may patch, I said. May you name him?
0: Who are you?
3: Yes.
0: Who are you?
3: Seriously.
0: Trivia Sampofroka. Yeah, I'm not sure why you will be anyone in him. Who are you? Who power would you in Zakura? I was a penny. Yes, I'm back. Smash my Jacob Moria, I'm a cow here. What's in the uranium?
1: What's in the uranium?
0: Ah,
1: who's a mummy?
0: Now, who in the Yaka?
1: A gentleman. We're in you, a fear.
3: David.
1: What did you want? What did you feel?
3: Oh.
1: What did you just see a number of friends when you bring up a friend's man?
0: Bizarro.
1: I said, what did you want to go to school?
3: David.
1: One can ye. I want somebody ever had you one can ye. What did you want to go to school? And that's why this is the big war. A person with this in the name.
3: Oh.
1: What did you want to go to school? What did you want to go to
0: I'm going to go to the house.
1: Unyapin na nyam
0: aya
1: unyapin na nyam
0: aya
2: Debbie, I said, no, I can't. Debbie, me, me, me, me, me, me, me, me, me, me, me, me, me, me, me, me, me, me, me, me, me, me, me, me, me, me, me, me, me, me, me, me, me, me, me, me, me, me, me, me, me, me, me, me, me, me, me, me, 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
0: 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So antumi no oba na nyinse be. Ya be fo oba na ko.
3: What a penalty.
0: I don't know why.
3: To say, oh, boy, I'm going to do your penalty. You're
0: buying, yeah, you're saying something, Mosso. And now, who's a funny shadow cry and what? Another bay.
3: And
0: if I send me who died, they shared in Namakajo. Another bay.
3: And
0: when you're there, then need the real ceremony and now also. They said, another bay.
3: And now, when
0: Minima comes out,
3: medium and kind of unima came here.
0: Wouldn't even know what you are now. What was one say?
3: And I November,
0: and I wouldn't remember. And I was Simba. Wouldn't even say November, I was living. Woman, I also know you November, and November, no bar. Young friend say
3: November, and I came here.
0: And I,
3: yeah,
0: where have you? May you have any more? Let me even have you.
3: Oh, David, Obi has some support me.
0: David, and how do you come, Abiana?
3: Hear me, madam, for no.
0: What's in Namimi? Me, why, I'd rather have any man, Viadun.
3: No, to me, no way.
0: I was your president, you do so. Now, my dad,
3: I know for
0: that. Now, many others, I make Copim Sammy to a banner, Cobaby. And I tell myself, one or a banner one. And you are banning the Fimia.
3: I don't know what you need. Correct.
0: May you remain in the way or to be in which you mean?
3: That's right.
0: Or bounce on the honor in which you are. That's what I'm afraid.
3: Good things are not
0: going to be able to do. I don't know.
3: Oh, yeah. Slim Gabisa,
0: Cocor,
3: fine about
0: Chetion. I will be saying yourself.
3: Ade,
0: come to me at Chetu, will be another.
3: Mammy, if you said, and
0: if you said, I never. Shafaqua, come back this year or so. Now,
3: let your mind, and when we said, you came, okay, son, I'm a young kind of rough way. I wish you have any other rough
0: way.
3: I wish you have any other rough
0: way. What did you
3: say?
0: Well, then I know you now. We empty.
3: There's a one I have collected.
0: If you had your million in 23 was
3: well, I'm going to move.
0: Open your crack, I'll grab me and I'm a kind.
3: Yes, sir.
0: That's just a nature on a minjin.
3: What to make kind of woman?
0: I said, Miss Yogumi,
3: I hope Arabic school.
0: I'm Miss Yogumi, Miss Yogumi,
3: and you're kind of rough way.
0: Ah, sadly, hope your video been possible. Baba.
3: Okay, India, you are free to talk. There's no trouble. Only I want to know something about the, I mean, the slim girl.
0: Pardon?
3: I mean that. Pardon, you're a bantam. I'm talking about the slim girl. Well, I mean the slim girl.